0: The next group of women with links to ISIS are arriving in Australia and warned they may face consequences. They're expected to land in Sydney and Melbourne later today. Authorities say it's unclear whether any criminal charges will be laid against them.
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0: Blues skipper Isaiah Yeo is backing Ethan Strange to perform on the big stage tomorrow night. The Raiders star will make his Origin debut in Game 1 after being rushed into the starting side to replace injured 5'8 Mitch Moses. Yeo says today's captain's run will give Strange and Nathan Cleary the chance to perfect their game plan.
2: Good opportunity today, probably conditions like this tomorrow night, so just probably smooth out a few little things. But yeah, ultimately, we want Ethan to be Ethan. He's sort of best attributes is when he's running, taking the line on and being hard to handle.
0: And another AFL coach has been shown the door this morning with Brad Scott sacked by Essendon. With just one win in the past 24 games, the club has made the decision effective immediately.
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0: Showers today, a top of 22 degrees across Sydney. Showers increasing tomorrow and 22. Another wet day on Thursday. 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
8: 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Why wait? Hey, I've got the amazing Divinals real soon. The beautiful Pink is coming up straight after Eurythmics. Sweet Dreams, it's just

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3: 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Mr. Georgia. Hey, is that Georgia?
4: Yes, speaking.
3: Georgia, this is Christian calling from the Bank of Christian.
4: Oh, how are you this morning?
3: I'm very good this morning. How are you this morning?
4: Not too bad, thank you.
3: Well, listen, I'm calling up to give you some money.
4: Oh, you are amazing. Honestly, you've made my year.
3: Oh, well, you've got a grocery bill here, and it's $285. I'd love to pay that off.
4: Thank you so much.
3: Pleasure, Georgia. I hope it helps out.
4: Oh, this is amazing.
3: Oh, Georgia, well, I hope it really helps out. Thank you very much for taking part in Bank of Christian. Have a great day. Thanks, Georgia.
4: Thank you. Bye-bye.
3: Bye.
2: 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The Bank of Christian pays more of your bills before 12 on gold.

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2: Good morning, Kelly.
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2: I'm good. It is actually your pub.
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3: 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It's not very sexy, but we probably would use that $5,000 towards treating the mould in the dining area.
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0: Christian O'Connell is paying your bills. Money. And keep listening. The Bank of Christian opens again next hour on Gold.

0: It's just great songs on Gold. And if you haven't uploaded your bill for the Bank of Christian to pay yet, what are you holding out for? Go to thegoldwebsite.com.au and let us know how much you need. He could be calling you in the next 30 minutes. Now, with the passing of Neil Danaher, it sat really heavy with me, and I know I'm not alone on this. He has inspired so many, and especially since his diagnosis and founding Fight MND, an organisation that has contributed over $122 million to MND research and so much more. But it was the words of Matt Tilley, the CEO, that has really struck a chord with me, and I just want to share you one paragraph where he says, quote, "Neil's courage defined his role as a co-founder of our organisation. He was recognised by the whole of this nation as a beloved and deserving Australian of the Year because we like to think that the many qualities he embodied are all of us at our very best. Determined, unrelenting, compassionate and humble. And that most particular of Australian qualities, a cheeky sense of humour. Neil was all that and more. So buy the beanie. If you can get to the game, I know it's probably sold out. Go. Support this." And I'll finish with Matt's words here. "We'll miss you, Neil. Thank you for showing us the way. Play on."
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6: 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Fiona Ellis-Jones here from Your News Now. It's a pleasant 19 degrees this morning, but we can't let this warm autumn weather fool us. 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
24: 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The Pacific Highway, Miller Street, it's blocking lane 4 northbound. Parramatta, lights are blacked out, the traffic lights. Victoria Road at MacArthur Street, and crews are repairing the traffic lights at Granville on Parramatta Road at Woodville Road.

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2: Hey, I'm Sean Fraser. Nurses and midwives will start to receive their back payments this week. The IRC ruling in April delivered nurses and midwives an historic pay rise of between 16 and 28% over a period of 3 years. Health Minister Ryan Park says the wage increase is great news.
3: Nurses and midwives will start receiving their back pay as a result of their record pay claim handed down by the independent umpire a few weeks back. That's great news for nurses and midwives. And it's great news for our health system.
2: The climate change minister's defending the amount taxpayers will spend on Australia's involvement in the upcoming UN climate talks. We'll fork out almost $150 million for Chris Bowen to serve as negotiating president at the summit and also to help Pacific nations take part. Bowen telling Seven, it's a lot of money, but the criticism is unfair.
4: The Liberal Party says we're only 1% of emissions, so we shouldn't bother. When we have a chance to influence 100% of emissions, they say this is terrible too. So this is very important for Australia.
2: Vivid Sydney's drone show has been cancelled for now after dozens of drones fell out of the sky. A technical malfunction is responsible for 89 drones falling into the harbour last night. Tonight and tomorrow's drone shows will not be going ahead. And the US military has reportedly carried out strikes against targets in southern Iran, including missile launch sites and boats attempting to lay mines.
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2: Blues coach Laurie Daly has confirmed Mitch Moses has been ruled out of tomorrow night's Origin opener. Scans have confirmed the playmaker is battling a minor hamstring strain. Daly says it's paved the way for Ethan Strange to make his Origin debut in the number 6 jersey.
5: Nothing major, but just too risky, only 48 hours out from a game. So Ethan Strange will start and Matty Burton will come to the bench.
2: And the Brad Scott era at Essendon is finally over. The Bombers have today sacked him as coach after nearly 4 years in charge. The club, which has only won one of its past 24 games, says it's looking for a fresh start.
6: Fernwood women aren't just strong, they're strong to the core. 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
2: Showers today, a top of 22 degrees across Sydney. Showers increasing tomorrow and 22. Another wet day on Thursday. 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
9: Morning, Sydney. This is Higo. I have no doubt you've had this experience like me where you go, yeah, I'm doing all right. My budget, I'm sticking to it. I'm putting some money away. And then, bam, out of nowhere, some bill pops up that you were not expecting. And it could be something like the washing machine just suddenly decides to stop working. Something you'd never planned for, but now you've got to get someone to either fix it or replace it. And you're like, how am I going to do this? You do it with the Bank of Christian. 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You tell us how much you need. Christian can match it or do better and get you back on your feet. 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But if you don't upload your bill, how is he going to pay it? And it can happen at any time. It could happen in the next 10, 20, 30 minutes. It's the Bank of Christian. Now Billy Ocean, get out of my dreams, get into my cards. 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

It's just great songs on Gold with Higo, and coming up in just under 4 minutes from now, a song that I first heard in July 2001 when I was working in Mandurah, Western Australia at a radio station. First time I heard it, I went, are these guys trying to hang on to the grunge thing that's kind of disappeared? And then it grew on me more and more, and eventually it just topped the charts the world over. But with success comes detractors, and this particular band knows all about that. Do you know who it is? You'll find out after this here at Gold.

0: It's just great songs on gold, and what a moment in musical history. April 20th, 1992, Wembley Stadium. The world's biggest acts came together to pay tribute to Freddie Mercury. And if you want to watch that, you can find it on Apple TV and Google TV. Or if you just want your favourite band's bits, you find it on YouTube as well. Remember how I told you if you don't upload your bill for the Bank of Christian, you'll never get it paid and that it could happen at any time? I hope you got your phone handy.
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14: 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In North Parramatta, traffic lights are blacked out. Kissing Point Road at James Roos Drive. The traffic lights are blacked out in Parramatta on Victoria Road at MacArthur Street. We've got traffic lights flashing yellow at Alexandria, Wyndham Street at McAvoy Street. In Pyrmont, if you're coming into the city from the Anzac Bridge, watch out for water over the road. The Western Distributor at Allen Street is where it's affected, and particularly eastbound. Want 100% Aussie fresh meat for less? 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
17: Good afternoon, I'm Chandra Llewellyn. Benchmark power prices are said to fall up to 10% for consumers and more for small businesses. Energy Minister Chris Bowen is welcoming the relief and says renewable energy is playing a role.
18: 50% renewables and 414,396 home batteries installed under the cheaper home batteries policy, which are reducing prices for them, but for everyone, by reducing reliance on expensive coal and gas in the evening.
17: The next group of women with links to ISIS and their children are arriving in Australia and warned they may face consequences. They are expected to land in Sydney and Melbourne today. Authorities

0: US military has launched new strikes on southern Iran, targeting missile sites and boats attempting to place mines.
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0: Updating sport, a massive blow for the Blues on the eve of the State of Origin opener with Mitch Moses officially ruled out. Scans have confirmed he suffered a minor hamstring strain, with Ethan Strange to take his place in the halves and Matt Burton added to the six-man bench. New South Wales coach Laurie Daly admits it's not ideal, but it is what it is.
2: Origin, you expect nothing different. There's always unexpected things that happen. We got a really good, strong group of young men.
0: And another AFL coach has been shown the door, with Brad Scott sacked by Essendon with just one win in the past 24 games.
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0: A wet day ahead. We're heading for a maximum of 22 degrees. Showers increasing tomorrow ahead of the State of Origin opener with a top of 22 degrees. 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
10: Hello there, Tony Tonaglia this afternoon, and thanks for joining me for Totally 80s. Hey, Stevie Nicks is celebrating a birthday today. Now, over the years, she has influenced many, many artists. In fact, one artist who in her own right has influenced many artists talks about the role Stevie has played in her life. And we'll hear about that a little later this hour. We're going to play your favourites in a Totally 80s triple play. You can request your three favourite songs from the 80s via the win page at thegoldwebsite.com.au. And Irene Cara. Now, she's had two big hits from two big 80s movies. One has stood the test of time, Fame. The other one, maybe not quite so much, Flashdance. One of those two songs coming up after this from The Boss. Bruce Springsteen kicks off Totally 80s on Gold. Just great songs.

0: 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They said, don't bother with Top Gun, but Weekend at Bernie's is pretty rockin'.
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3: Sandra, I'm excited about your Totally 80s Triple Play here because you've got songs from INXS, Georgia Moroder with Phil Oakey, and Soft Cell, Tainted Love. Tell me what you used to get up to with that song.
4: Tainted Love is the ultimate 80s song to me. It set the tone of what was to come. It always gets played at parties. I just stop what I'm doing and start singing and acting out the song.
3: So when you say acting out the song, what do you do that you act it out?
4: When we were young, we used to sit there and dance with each other and we'd imitate the words of the song.
3: So you pretend you had a microphone and you're basically singing along with the song.
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3: Isn't that the easier way of saying it?
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3: Yeah, but when you said act it out, I'm like, how do you act out a song? What you were basically doing was singing the song.
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4: Thank you.

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0: wrapping up a totally 80s triple play with Georgia Moroder and Phil Oakey and Together in Electric Dreams here on Gold. Just great songs. You got Tony Tenaglia this afternoon. Stephanie Lynn Nix, who we lovingly know as Stevie Nix, was born on this day in Phoenix, Arizona, 78 years ago. She turned 78 today. Hard to believe. But look, over the years, she's played a role in so many artists' lives. Kelly Clarkson, Sheryl Crow, Harry Styles, Miley Cyrus, Adele, Beyonce. This list went on and on and on. I just ran out of room on my page to write all the names down. But there's one artist in particular, one of the most successful female artists in this world, who cannot sing Stevie's praises high enough. We're going to find out who that artist is in the next 10 minutes when we play you a song from Stevie Nicks on Totally 80s on Gold. Just great songs.
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0: Just great songs, totally 80s on gold with Cold Chisel and Cheap Wine. We've got Tony Tenali this afternoon. Stevie Nicks is birthdaying today. Now, over the years, she has influenced many, many artists, including Taylor Swift. Now, Taylor Swift was born on the tail end of the 80s. This is how late in the 80s she was born. December 13, 1989. She just scraped in. But she talks about the role that Stevie Nicks has played in her life over the years.
1: I've been very lucky. I have Stevie Nicks in my life in a way that, like, affects me positively constantly. Like, being able to talk to her and have a phone call with her and hear what she's been through. And, like, she, you know, she paved the way for me and any other artist to get to do this on this level. So I feel very lucky that she's like, lended her very, like, magical, wonderful, wise approach to life to me.
0: Wishing Stevie Nicks a very happy 78th birthday today. This is Rooms on Fire. I'm totally 80s on gold, just great songs.

0: Mr. Kyrie wrapping up today's Totally 80s here on Gold. Just great songs. You got Tony Tenaglia this afternoon. Cost of living has skyrocketed. It is just ridiculous how much our bills have increased. In fact, right now I'm having an argument with my solar company about my electricity bill. Never thought that would actually be a sentence, but it is. Now, you might have a bill doing your head in right now. You need some financial help with it. Sit tight. I will tell you shortly how we can make that happen for you. I want to play you a song, though. Now, this song came out in the 90s, and you would have thought that the title and the subject matter of the song would have actually made radio censor it, but that wasn't the case.
1: I went around the world and it was never censored. The first time I ever had it censored was on Facebook.
0: Facebook, not radio. Facebook censored it. You got to find out what the song is and who that artist is next hour here on Gold.
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29: 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Earlier, emergency work has been cleared out of the airport tunnel for the M5 East run, westbound, up towards the flyover. Dundas, Kissing Point Road above Bennington Road, lights are blacked out. Strathfield, Homebush, Centenary Drive busy both ways approaching Arthur Street, southbound past the markets, northbound up past Rookwood. Busy run Marsden Park, Richmond Road, both ways on off the M7. The National 4x4 Outdoors Show is back at the Sydney Showground, June 12 till 14. 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That's Sydney's latest traffic.
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32: Good afternoon, I'm Phoebe Humphrey. The next group of so-called ISIS brides will touch down in Australia in just hours. The federal government has confirmed 7 women and 12 children with links to ISIS fighters are returning from Syria. 4 of the women and half of the kids will land in Sydney at 5:30pm. The rest will head to Melbourne. Premier Chris Minns says it's unclear what steps will be taken to reintegrate the children into the community.
33: It's taken on a case-by-case basis, but we've got an obligation to public safety.
32: A boost for households in New South Wales, with power bills coming down in the second half of this year. The Australian Energy Regulator handing down its final default market offer for New South Wales, South East Queensland and South Australia. Prices will drop by 3.4 to 5% in the state, taking up to $137 off bills. There's reports today that one of the Bondi shooters, Sajid Akram, was subject to 2 national security hotline tip-offs. That's according to News Corp, which claims the gunman came to the attention of authorities back in 2007 and 2014. State opposition leader Kelly Sloan has told Nine

0: Sport, Blues coach Laurie Daly is confident Mitch Moses will be back for Game 2. The 5'8 has officially been ruled out of tomorrow night's Origin opener after suffering a hamstring strain at training yesterday. Daly says it's not too serious.
1: I think he'll only miss, I don't know, he might even be a chance this weekend to play with Parra. It's not a major tear at all, very minor, but it's just too risky. You know, 48 hours out, any time you get a pinch of the hemi, you just haven't got enough time in 48 hours.
0: Ethan Strange will now start for the Blues with Matt Burton on the bench. And another AFL coach has been shown the door with Brad Scott sacked by Essendon. The club has made the decision effective immediately after just one win in the past 24 games, despite Scott still having a year to run on his contract.
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0: Showers for the rest of the afternoon, reaching 22. More rain tomorrow, also 22. Right now, it's 20 in the city, 19 in the west. 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
10: 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Now, you might have something car-related that you want some help with. Maybe the petrol bill. You might have toll fees. Maybe servicing. Tyres. I got a nail in one of my tyres the other day, and because of where it was, had to get a brand new tyre. That set me back nearly $200. Let's see if this hour we can get Christian to sort out something to do with your car for you, okay? The Bank of Christian will open again within the next 15 minutes. Right now, Matthew Wilder, Break My Stride on Gold 101.7. Just great songs.

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0: That 90s song based on title and subject matter that you would have thought would have been censored on radio but wasn't. 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
3: The Bank of Christian is back. I'm paying off your bills. 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Let's call John right now and pay his tolls. John.
4: Yes.
3: John, this is Christian from the Bank of Christian.
4: G'day, Christian. How are you going?
3: I'm good. Now, John, I'm paying your tolls. $285.
4: Oh, my goodness. You are an absolute lifesaver, I'll tell you. Been a bit tough the last couple of months. Got a little bit out of hand on me.
3: Yeah, it has. $285 is a lot on those tolls.
4: It is. It is a lot. But I'd be grateful for anything, Christian.
3: Well, I'm going to pay the $285.
4: Oh, thank you so much. I love the show.
3: Oh, thanks, John.
4: And,
3: thank you very much.
4: Keep the good work up.
3: Thank you very much, John, okay? Lovely to talk to you as well. I'm glad we could help out. I hope things pick up for you as well.
4: Thanks, Christian. Good on you, mate. You beauty.
3: Thank you, John. See you later, mate.
4: Bye-bye.
2: 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The Bank of Christian pays more of your

0: Just great songs. This is Gold with Meredith Brooks and Bitch. A song that you would have thought in the 90s radio would have censored. No, they didn't. However, Facebook did after Lizzo did a version of it in 2023. Here's Meredith Brooks to tell the story.
1: I went around the world and it was never censored. The first time I ever had it censored was I was on Facebook. So Shelley, my writing partner, she's like, oh my God, we got to like post this and, you know, hashtag it. And I'm like, okay, let's do it. We put it up and all of a sudden we're getting bleep, bleep, bleep, bleep. And we're like, what the hell are you bleeping us for? And because we wrote bitch instead of B-I, some kind of a symbol. That's going so backwards. I couldn't even believe it. Grow up, social media.
0: I love that. A Michael Jackson song coming up next that he and Quincy Jones had a disagreement over what it should be called.
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26: 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Book online now at Flight Centre. No major issues on our roads at the moment. The M4 looking good. It'll take you about 21 minutes at the moment to get westbound from Church Street, Parramatta to Mulgoa Road. In Dundas, some traffic light issues. They're blacked out on Kissing Point Road above Bennington Road there. In the Blue Mountains at Mount Victoria, the Great Western Highway remains closed in both directions. And don't forget about Vivid Sydney tonight in the CBD, meaning road closures and clearway restrictions in place from 3 the Savo until midnight. 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That's Sydney's latest traffic.
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29: Good afternoon, I'm Phoebe Humphrey. The Royal Commissioner overseeing the inquiry into anti-Semitism has issued a stark warning after a number of Jewish witnesses reported being harassed and intimidated after giving evidence. At least one instance has been referred to federal police. Virginia Bell says the Commission is keeping a close eye on these incidents.
30: This undiluted level of hatred and bigotry directed towards members of the Jewish community is thought to benefit by those who post these remarks is lost on me.
29: Four so-called ISIS brides and their six children will land in Sydney in just under 4 hours. They're part of a group of 19 who are returning home from Syria. It's believed that one of the women is subject to a temporary exclusion order, barring her from re-entering Australia. Power bills are set to fall from July. The regulator says New South Wales' default prices will drop, with more renewable energy helping drive down wholesale costs. As for whether consumers can expect to see the downward trend continue...
31: Look, I hope so, but we're not going to get ahead of ourselves. We know that we've got a narrow path when it comes to renewable energy investment. We don't want to crow about every bit of good news, but I do think it's important to show this is an important way station on the road to this transition.
29: Premier Chris Minns there. And protesters have forced the entrance to Parliament House in Canberra to be shut. Around 50 activists tied to the global flotilla zip-tied themselves and knelt on the floor in the marble foyer before being removed by security.
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29: Gold Sport Blues skipper Isaiah Yeo is backing Ethan Strange to perform on the big stage tomorrow night. The Raiders star will make his Origin debut.

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1: Showers for the rest of the afternoon, reaching 22 in the city and in the west. More rain tomorrow, also 22. Right now it's 20 in the city, also 20 in the west. 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
5: And you got Tony Tenaglia this afternoon. The Bank of Christian has officially opened for the second time this year. Christian's cashed up. And he's got lots and lots of money that he wants to put towards your bills. Now, I don't know where you keep your bills. On the kitchen bench, on the coffee table, next to the bin, hoping that they're going to disappear. It doesn't work that way. What you've got to do is on your phone, maybe take a screenshot of the bill, then head to thegoldwebsite.com.au and upload it there. 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Now, it's only day two of this, and we've already had a hiccup with one of our callers. I'll share with you in about 15 minutes' time what's happened there. But right now, Starship, Nothing's Gonna Stop Us Now on Gold. Just great songs.

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0: 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Just great songs. It is day two of Christian paying your bills. And, well, we've already had a little bit of a hiccup with one of the calls he's made today.
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0: 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And Hugh Grant reciprocated by flirting with his partner. 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

0: Just great songs. This is Gold Coldplay, Viva La Vida. Chris Martin was on the Graham Norton show with Hugh Grant, which he was very excited about.
1: I'm a giant fan of Hugh.
2: No, likewise.
1: You want to see my tattoo?
3: Have you got a Hugh Grant?
1: No, I haven't.
3: No, but didn't you send him fan mail?
1: I sent him fan mail as a 40-year-old man.
3: So recently?
1: Yeah, recently.
2: Really nice of you. I was very flattered.
1: Thank you, but every time I've met Hugh, he's very grumpy. And he's like, yeah, whatever, rock star, f*** off. And then starts flirting with your other half.
0: There's a German pop band coming up. Their first release was a cover of the Everything But The Girl song Missing. Didn't really do much at all. But the next song they released was a hit for them. We're going to play it next here on Gold.
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0: Just great songs. This is Gold with Queen and Radio Gaga. Got Tony Tenaglia this afternoon. Hey, Jonesy and Amanda are giving you the chance to win one of five brand new mattresses from Domain. 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
21: 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Ingleside, Wakehurst Parkway past Middle Creek, two-car collision for your southbound run. Into Bardia, Campbelltown Road passing McDonald Road westbound, a car's broken down, lane one's out of action. In Silverwater, trucks broken down Silverwater Road southbound in the right turn to Carnarvon Street. In North Mead on Old Winds Road near Bryans Road eastbound, we have a car that's broken down. M4 Motorway starting to build westbound towards the Prospect Highway. The M5E is also slowing westbound towards Heathcote Road, and there is congestion through Homebush West down Centenary Drive south at Arthur Street. 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That's Sydney's latest traffic.
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22: Good afternoon, I'm Phoebe Humphrey. The Premier says some of Australia's counter-terror systems need to be improved. It follows News Corp revealing two reports were made to the National Security Hotline about Sajid Akram, one of the Bondi terror attack gunmen, in 2007 and 2014, both passed on to ASIO and the AFP. But Chris Minns insists it's not broken.
23: I think there's parts of the architecture, the intelligence counter-terrorism architecture, that clearly need to be examined, and we need to make sure that we're learning from the mistakes that have been made.
22: Meantime, a police commander has given evidence at the Royal Commission into anti-Semitism and social cohesion. She says she expected officers to stay at the Chanukka by the Sea event on December 14, despite a poorly worded email telling them they did not need to. It comes as Commissioner Virginia Bell opened today's hearing with news that federal police are investigating after Jewish witnesses have been targeted by online hate. An ISIS bride blocked from returning to Australia is set to launch legal action challenging her exclusion order. It comes as 19 women and children prepare to arrive home from Syria tonight, the majority touching down in Sydney at 5:30. And Australia's Energy Minister has welcomed news power bill relief is on the way. New South Wales, among the states feeling reprieve after the energy regulator handed down its final default market offer. Chris Bowen says while there's a long way to go, this is a good start.
24: Australians are continuing to feel cost of living pressures. Energy prices are still higher than we would like. But I do acknowledge this very real progress today.
13: Take on whatever the weekend throws at you. The all-new Toyota RAV4. Long live recreation. Oh, what a feeling. Toyota.
22: To Gold Sport now, New South Wales coach Laurie Daly says he has full faith in Ethan Strange. The Raiders star has been rushed into the Blues starting side for tomorrow night's Origin opener after Mitch Moses was ruled out with a hamstring injury. Daly says he'll get the job done.
25: At this level, if you've got a strong running game and you want to challenge the defence, there's a lot of fatigue happens in Origin. So if he just backs his instincts, he'll play well. So I'm not worried about Ethan, but, you know, he'll play well.
22: The Cowboys have announced the signings of Star Sharks duo Jesse Ramien and Sione Katoa. They're both inked two-year deals with North Queensland from 2027. And to AFL, Essendon is on the hunt for a new coach after officially showing Brad Scott the door.
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22: Showers for the rest of the afternoon, reaching 22. More rain tomorrow, also 22. Right now it's 20 in the city, 20 in the west. 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

0: Oh, he is too.
1: And he's there as well.
0: And he's there as
1: he's
0: well.
1: There. He's there everywhere.
0: Oh, nice.
1: Yeah. How are you today?
0: I'm
1: I've been reading
0: well.
1: Some stories about John Lennon lately, just various stories, and he wasn't a nice fella. There was a lot of, you know.
0: Who was he mean to?
1: Like Yoko and Cynthia, the women in his life. Was a bit
0: really?
1: He was a bit of a, yeah.
0: Misogyo, you're saying?
1: Bit of a misogyo.
0: About his lost weekend that went for 12 years.
1: For 2 years.
0: Yeah, and Yoko said, fishing takes a long time.
1: Yoko said, go and have a lost weekend. So for 3 years, he had it off with a woman that looked just like Yoko.
0: Who was their assistant.
1: And then Yoko got the
0: jealous.
1: Woman. No, they got they went and had dinner together. Yoko was very understanding of stuff.
0: Yeah, he couldn't use the line, my wife doesn't understand me, because no, she understood entirely.
1: I'm right here, John.
0: No, no, you go on. You two keep going. I'm just here.
1: That's just
0: We've got Tin Hat Tuesday today.
1: Mm.
0: My son, Liam, who had a birthday, has come up with a very interesting theory. He, about 3 years ago, I think, got a new phone for his birthday.
1: Mm-hmm.
0: And he said this week his phone started to break down. Is that a conspiracy where somehow the system knows when your birthday is?
1: Yeah.
0: Of course they'd know when your birthday is. We've got all the records online.
1: So if you get a phone for your birthday, it will only last for 3 years, your phone, apparently.
0: Your phone. And I said this in the meeting, and Digital Jenna said her phone has started to cark it this week. Her birthday's next week.
1: I'm not buying Digital Jenna a phone.
0: No, it's not about
1: that. She can have my old phone and I'll get a new phone.
0: But my point is built-in obsolescence, mm-hmm. built around coming up to an event yep. where someone might buy you a new phone.
1: There's built-in obsolescence everywhere, my friend.
0: Well,
1: that's
0: I've got arthritis. I should know.
1: You've got built-in obsolescence. We have an action-packed show today, though. I'm excited. We've got Who's Jam in Bed With? That's Jonesy and Amanda. Who are we in bed?
0: Yeah.
1: Yesterday we were in bed with Hugh Jackman.
0: Yep. We've got a mattress to give away worth over $2,000.
1: Pretty cool. We've also got $2,000 with Instagram, and we can't do anything until we do the Fast Five.
0: Give us a call right here, right now.
1: If you would like to play 1355 22 on gold.

0: Gold. Hello there. It's Jonesy and Amanda driving you home this Tuesday afternoon.
1: How fast can this thing go?
2: Faster than the speed of light.
3: Jonesy and Amanda's.
2: Fast Five.
0: It's a cup of soup for your brain, a big hearty tomato. The Fast Five.
4: No competition has ever been billed that way.
0: It's a good thing. You got the
4: cup
0: the
4: of
0: slump.
4: Soup for your brain.
0: Little cup of soup. Beautiful. You just eat.
4: There's a little bit of a vomity aftertaste.
0: No,
4: but
0: you keep saying
4: don't
0: that.
4: Worry about that.
0: Five questions. Can you go all the way and answer all five questions correctly? If you do that, Amanda will
4: well,
0: say.
4: Speaking of food, four tickets to the Good Food and Wine Show. That's the prize if you answer question five correctly.
0: I went to it last year. It was really cool.
4: Oh, it's always brilliant.
0: It was a good bonding experience. I took my daughter and we drank wine and we had foods. And,
4: oh, and there's great food to buy and
0: then
4: sample.
0: Looked at knives and pans. I'm going, oh, I need one of those pans.
4: Miguel Maestre will be there. It's brilliant.
0: Val is in Cranbourne West. Hello,
5: hi, Val.
0: Val.
5: Hi, how are you?
0: Great.
4: Here's question one for you. What cryptid, I've never seen that word before, apparently it's a mythical creature.
0: Jemai Rye fell asleep in a thesaurus last night.
4: He did, didn't he? Typed it with his elbows. What cryptid is famously associated with the Scottish Highlands?
5: Oh.
4: What mythical creature?
0: Mythical creature.
5: Mythical.
4: From Scotland.
5: Loch Ness Monster.
0: Yeah.
5: I'm going to get one.
4: Oh, cool. You're
0: Val,
4: up and running,
0: you're
4: Val.
0: You're away, Val. If you can get all five, imagine how you'll go. Let's play.
5: I'll be very calm, sort of.
0: Okay, Val. Okay. Well, you just have a listen to this. We're playing Sing It Back to Me.
6: Can you sing it for me?
7: Sing it back. Just sing it to me.
6: Sing it back to me.
0: This is where you put your singing chops on.
4: When Alicia Keys finishes singing, it's over to you. Here we go.
8: Statue of Liberty. Long live the World Trade. Long live the King. Yo, I'm from the Empire State. That's
0: go.
5: New York.
4: Look, you know the song, I can tell, and you almost hit a note, but that we need the next few words.
0: I really
4: of
0: wanted
4: the song.
0: Val to go off. Ethan is in Box Hill.
4: Hello, Ethan.
9: Hi.
4: How are you with the high notes?
9: Good, good. Very, very good. Okay. I have a very high voice.
4: Well, excellent. Let's see how you go here. You start singing when we say go.
8: Statue of Liberty, long live the World Trade, long live the King, yo, I'm from the Empire State, that's
4: go.
9: Concrete jungle where dreams are made of.
4: Nice.
0: Whoa. You know, if you're an Australian Idol, what would Marsha say to Ethan?
4: Sweetheart, you're going through to Sydney. That's what she'd be saying for you right now.
0: Ethan might not want to. No, Ethan, you're not going through to Sydney, okay? Well, let's just tease and seize
4: apply. Stay home, I'm afraid. Question three, this is multiple choice for you. In Back to the Future, the original idea was for the time machine to be a what? An A, a telephone booth, B, an ice cream truck, or C, a fridge? Have a guess.
9: I don't know. I'm going to go fridge.
4: It was a fridge.
0: It was a fridge.
4: So,
0: I didn't know that.
4: Remind me, it was a DeLorean. Is that the
0: time machine? Yeah, the time machine, the car, but I didn't know this.
4: How would they have travelled in a fridge?
0: Well, I don't know. I thought you might have had some extraneous information.
4: I do. The time machine was a laser device called a power converter that was housed in a refrigerator, right, which was then going to be loaded into a truck, driven into nuclear blast that would have powered the time board.
0: And then they did that in the Crystal Skull.
4: I don't know.
0: With Indiana Jones. Remember that in the Crystal Skull?
4: No.
0: Did you see the Crystal Skull, Ethan?
9: Yes, yes.
0: You know that
9: wasn't
0: bit?
9: The best Indiana Jones movie.
0: No, it was dreadful. But at the start was pretty cool. He's in a he finds himself in a Area 50 where they do the tests on the atomic bomb. And they drop the bomb and he gets inside a fridge.
9: Because they were full of
0: lead.
9: Lead.
0: Yeah, yeah, and it actually says on the and Spielberg mucked it up because he zooms right in lead lined fridge. Okay, mate, we get it. And then he manages to survive with his genitals intact.
4: Did he lock them in the fridge? Ouch.
0: Because he's hid in the fridge. Ethan, question number four for you. The famous party island of Ibiza is located in which sea?
9: The Mediterranean?
4: Mediterranean.
0: You know it. Well, here you are, Ethan. You're at question number five. This means you're not going to go all the way because you didn't get question one right. But you
4: doesn't matter.
0: Yeah, but you can choose to hang around and answer question five.
4: Or not.
0: Or you can just go
4: and
0: away.
4: Stick your head in a fridge.
0: And do whatever you want to do. It's
4: Jeffrey
0: up to you.
4: Jeffrey Dahmer style.
9: I think I'll answer question five.
0: Okay, well, what we're going to do is we're going to put you on hold for 5 minutes and 3 seconds because that's the extent of Phil Collins' In the Air tonight.
4: When we come back,
9: can you
0: wait? Okay. Well,
9: I think I can.
0: Okay. Well, you enjoy this, Ethan, and we'll awesome. Come back. And you can take on Ethan if you like. 13:55:22 on gold.

0: Gold. Hello there, it's Jonesy Demander driving you home this Tuesday, May 26.
1: How fast can this thing go?
2: Faster than the speed of light.
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2: Fast Five.
0: We're into the Fast Five. If you just joined us, this young man, Ethan, from Box Hill in Victoria.
4: Has he had the patience to hang around? Are you there? Over.
5: I'm here.
0: Ethan, tell us about yourself.
5: Not much to tell. I'm just about to head back to university, study to be a teacher.
4: Oh, nice. What do you mean head back? Did you have a break for a while?
5: Yeah. I was at uni straight out of high school, and then my mum got dementia, so I left and cared for her for a few years.
4: You sound like a lovely young man, Ethan, and all the best to you.
0: You sound like the sort of person that should be running this country, Ethan.
4: He's going to be too busy. He's going to be at university.
0: Do they still teach you how to...
5: Skip uni and throw my hat in the ring.
0: No. Well, do they still teach you to throw chalk when you're a teacher?
4: It's all whiteboard.
5: I hope so. I guess I'll find out.
0: Imagine that.
4: Lesson one. When do I get to throw the chalk?
0: Am I throwing chalk and beating kids?
4: Oh,
0: not Ethan.
4: Brendan.
0: No, that was back in my day when I went to school.
4: You're only in it for the beatings.
0: I kind of miss them.
4: Ethan, you have arrived at question number five. Are you ready to receive the question?
5: I am.
4: In combat sports, what does the abbreviation MMA stand for?
5: Mixed martial arts.
4: You've
0: you know
4: done
0: it, Ethan.
5: Yeah.
0: Coming up, Daniel McPherson is
4: you
0: going
4: have to
0: be joining us.
4: Prize.
0: Yeah, I'm just saying this dovetails nicely into our guest, Daniel McPherson, who plays a former MMA champion. He's forced into one final fight when his younger brother is threatened, and it's got Russell Crowe in it, and it's got Dan McPherson.
4: Is there room for Ethan as a teacher in it?
0: Throwing chalk
4: into the ring.
0: Throwing hands and chalk. Ethan, congratulations. You've won the jam pack. Four tickets to the Good Food and Wine Show. 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Not you, Ethan, because you got them.
5: Sounds like a dangerous day to be my belt.
4: Nice work, Ethan.
0: Ethan, you're a good man.
4: We've enjoyed you today. Thank you.
0: We like you. Thank you for joining us on the show.
5: Thank you so much.
0: If you like Ethan, would like to join us on the Fast Five, jonesydemander.com.au. 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
7: 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In North Rydlanka, road to Cox's Road, a car's broken down northbound. North Mead, Old Windsor Road approaching Bryan's Road, a car breakdown for your eastbound run as well. Into Ingleside with a two-car collision. Wakehurst Parkway's been shut both directions, just passing Middle Creek. Silverwater Road at Carnarvon Street. B-double's broken down southbound in the right turn. M5 motorway is building westbound towards Henry Lawson and drive in Milperra. The M4 motorway slowing westbound through Prospect at the Prospect Highway, and traffic over the Ryde Bridge is building southbound. 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That's Sydney's latest traffic.
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6: 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Yeah. And HR nervous. 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Here we are.

0: Gold, it's Jonesy and Amanda driving you home. We're looking forward to catching up with Daniel McPherson. I ran into Dan in the streets of my town probably about 2 or 3 years ago, and we're just having a gas bag because him and I worked together on Dancing with the Stars. You remember that?
1: I don't know if you worked together.
0: Well, he was the host.
1: Yeah.
0: And every week he's going, "Geez, I don't know how you're here every week." And we became good mates through that. And I saw him on the streets of my town, as I said, and he had his little son with him. He's so cute. We're hanging outside Time Zone.
1: He had his son, who's about six. Who did you have with you?
0: I like to play the Indiana Jones pinball machine.
1: Were you on your own?
0: Anyway,
1: you
0: got talking.
1: You weren't dancing on those little squares.
0: The little Asian students dance on. And I said to him, I said, "Mate, what are you up to?" And he said, "Oh, finally we've got this movie, this MMA movie, Across the Line. I've been waiting to get into it for so long." And it's got Russell Crowe. He plays Daniel's ex-trainer. And Daniel's a former MMA fighter who retires, becomes a fisherman, but then his younger brother gets in trouble. Yeah, and he gets dragged back in. And I said, "Mate, when this movie comes out, we got to have you on the show."
1: You know, so he's coming up next. Mm. We have to ask him about Russell Crowe.
0: Oh, did you see Rusty?
1: Yes, I did.
0: He's over there in France, and he's getting monstered by autograph hunters.
1: Well, he's not being monstered.
0: Yeah, they're sort of a bit picky.
1: He's over there for the French Open, so he's there presumably with free seats representing himself because he's famous. He gets free seats. But no one wants to have cameras in your face all the time. But all we see is Russell stepping out of his hotel. You don't see anyone else in the shot. So he's not being marauded. He's obviously seeing a group of people who want autographs from him. And this is what he said.
2: "Are you listening? Yes. Stay where you are. Okay. Don't push in on me. Sure. I'll come to you. Give everybody space. Sure. As soon as somebody's a dick, I'm going. Okay. You got me?
3: Yes.
2: Clear?
3: Yes, sir."
0: It was over the glasses that got it for me as soon as someone said,
1: "Dick." That's like he's talking off telling off children.
0: But someone said, "Can you sign it Maximus?" And he went, "No."
1: "No, I can't."
0: You know, Russell, and when you get that
1: look. Well, how about that guy in Beautiful Mind where you're mental?
0: When you get the look over the glasses, you know, it's always a thing.
1: Well, someone who I'm sure didn't get the look over the glasses is Daniel McPherson, and he's joining us next.
0: On Gold.
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6: 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North of Oxford falls on Wakehurst Parkway. Two-car collision. It's been shut off each direction just around Middle Creek. There's quite a heavy run through the area. In North Ryde, Lanco Road at Cox's Road, a car breakdown northbound. A B-double truck's broken down through Silverwater, southbound Silverwater Road in the right turn towards Carnarvon Street. We're bunched up out of Glenwood, northbound up Old Windsor Road into Kellyville. Traffic for the M2 is building westbound through to Windsor Road and the M4 motorway. It's still fairly steady, only 12 minutes westbound from Church Street to the M7. 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

0: gold. It's Jonesy and Amanda driving you home.
1: I can't wait to hear about the grueling couple of years that our mate Daniel McPherson has just had as he pushed his body to extremes in every way. This was in preparation for his role as MMA fighter Peyton James in the new movie Beast. It's about to unleash on Stan. To tell us about it, here's the man himself, Daniel McPherson.
0: Here he is.
2: Guys, so wonderful. Can I just say, it's wonderful to see you at this time of the day.
1: Yeah. Mm.
2: For all of us. But you're fresh and fresh-faced and all got energy. And
0: we're not cranky.
2: You know, it's wonderful. I was very excited to see you in the schedule.
1: We love seeing you. 3 years you've worked on this role.
2: Yeah.
1: What took 3 years? Was it the body? Was it the mind? Was it everything? How far were you from the end result 3 years ago?
2: I was given the script at the end of 2022. I just finished a film called Land of Bad up on the Gold Coast with Russell. It was our second film together. And the writer of Land of Bad said, I've got this great MMA script. I think you and Russell should do it. And we'll go in 2023. So great. I'm playing the lead in this fight movie, except one little thing. I had never learnt in my life how to fight. So I didn't know how to throw a punch, didn't know how to kick or anything like that. But I was, of course, I can do this. And when Russell Crowe backs you into the lead in a film, you go, great.
1: So,
2: how hard can it be to look like a former world champion MMA fighter turned fisherman in 7 months? Thankfully, the movie gods, or whatever you may believe in, helped me out, and the movie fell over a couple of times. The finance fell out, Russell's schedule changed, and there was the writer strikes and all sorts of stuff. But by the time it was third time lucky, we tried to mount the film twice, and it was the third time where we went, right, last time, let's go. And by this time is the end of 2024, it got greenlit. Wow. And I'd just come off a theatre tour with John Waters. We toured The Woman in Black. It was winter. I was very soft around the edges. I was not cage ready. And they said, great, you've got 10 weeks to go.
1: Right.
2: And so we started filming in December 2024. We wrapped just over a year ago. And then obviously through post, and it's now hitting the screens. But yeah, I started my first boxing lesson at the end of 2022. And I was still going, you know, halfway through 2025.
0: Are you any good at it?
2: Well, you'll have to watch on June the 4th.
0: Right. You're a good actor.
2: No,
0: I know that.
2: If I wasn't authentic in what I was doing, and MMA is one of the biggest sports in the world, one of the fastest growing sports, if I don't look authentic the moment I throw a punch, the whole film's for nothing.
0: Mm.
2: So that was something I immersed myself in. Boxing, jiu-jitsu, Muay Thai, took myself up to MMA camp in Thailand at a couple of occasions throughout that 3 years. Trained and sparred with professional MMA fighters, got completely choked out by a Portuguese professional MMA fighter for the first time, which was quite a revelation.
1: Choked out means unconscious?
2: Yeah, I tapped before I got there, but I was completely out of control and completely helpless,
0: right.
2: You know, in that situation where I was like, hang on a second, I'm a 43-year-old thespian. What am I doing here? you know, somewhere.
1: Don't touch the cravat.
2: Yeah, deep in the wilds of Koh Samui in fight camp.
1: I've been reading recently about all the looks maxing that young men are doing to change their appearance, smashing themselves in the face with the hammers and all kinds of things. Men are getting their ears injected to replicate cauliflower ears so they look like MMA fighters.
2: Yeah, yeah. I had a little understanding of what that was like. So I had to have prosthetic ears for the film, and they would take 2 hours to put on every morning. But we filmed the final fight scenes for Beast in Bangkok in front of 10,000 fight fans at a real one championship, world championship event, one of the biggest events in MMA history in Southeast Asia. And so we had access to the cage and the stadium for a couple of days beforehand, and then we shot between the world championship fights on the night.
1: Wow.
2: And we picked it up. So it was incredible. So the litmus test of my training was pulling that off in front of 10,000 fight fans at a world championship event. But we were living and staying in the fight hotel. And so at the breakfast buffet, when I had the cauliflower ears on, and the real fighters were there having their breakfast, getting prepped for fight week, and we'd see them in the sauna and we'd see them in the gym, and they'd look at me and they'd look at my ears and they'd give me the nod. They'd be like,
0: what?
2: Hey, mate.
0: Yeah.
1: They thought you were the real deal.
2: They thought I was the real deal. And so, I have never felt tougher. Come in the next day, no ears. They look at me, don't. It's like, no.
0: Because you have beautiful, Daniel, you have beautiful ears.
2: Well, I've been cast as an elf on more than one occasion, Jersey.
0: Beautiful. Beautiful.
1: Wait till the Van Gogh film comes.
0: Working with Rusty, we just saw that thing, those French autograph hunters.
2: Yeah.
0: And Rusty gave the look over the top of the glasses.
2: I've seen that look, man.
0: And
2: I know that one very well.
0: Because I've got that look from Rusty when we've interviewed him,
2: yeah.
0: And I've asked some sort of question, he goes, well, what do you actually mean by that?
2: Yeah, and my friendship, I call it, you know, very lucky to have a great friendship over the course of the last 15 years. But we've done 3 films together. He is demanding of his expectations of people, but it comes from a great place. I think he only ever wants to elevate, maybe not for the French autograph hunters,
0: right,
2: but on set, you know, he wants to elevate everybody on set. He wants to elevate the quality of the work.
0: Kind of, that thing while I was just watching, he's very avuncular in it. You know, and that guy says, "Oh, can you sign it, Maximus?" And he goes, "No," and just walks off.
2: Well, he's already signed it too. Yeah, so you know, like,
1: do you think it's fair enough? He'd have people like that in his face every day. Is it fair enough for fans to be a bit put out by the arrogance, or is that fair enough?
2: I think the world of autograph hunting has changed in the social media and camera phone era. So I grew up on Neighbours, where before social media, we were going to shopping centre appearances and we would sign autographs in shopping centres, and if there was a phone, it was a disposable.
0: Yeah,
2: you know, so it wasn't. Yeah. Everyone didn't have a camera, so I think there's a real shift in those that are getting there's a monetization of memorabilia. There's a monetization of autographs. Not saying that's what was happening, but there's a shift in that, and it's different.
1: It's more dehumanizing, isn't it?
2: Yeah, it's like, hang on, you're potentially taking this for your own material gain, which is different to someone in the street going, "Hey, mate, you know, you've got great to meet you. Can I have a quick photo?
1: Love the ears. Can I have a photo?"
2: Which may or may not have got the same response from Russell in France, I'm sure. But I think the world of autographs hunting has changed, and in the same way, I get it. I kind of quite like it.
0: He can do that.
2: Look, he was firm but polite, and I respect it.
0: And that's the way. And also, I understand he's doing a movie with your ears. The next one. Just
2: he's taken the best bits of my performance and moved on.
1: It's called Lend Me Your Ears.
0: At my signal, unleash hell. The Beast premieres on Stan on Thursday, June 4. Daniel McPherson, thank you.
2: Oh, guys, always a pleasure. Great to see you. See you soon.
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21: 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Ingleside, Wakehurst Parkway near Middle Creek. We've got a two-car collision and some heavy traffic each direction. Silverwater Road near Carnarvon Street, a truck breakdown. It's southbound in the right turn lane. M4 motorway getting patchy now, westbound passing Church Street and a slow stretch towards the Prospect Highway. Looking to your run over the Sydney Harbour Bridge, doing okay. A bit more activity each direction now. It's pretty heavy northbound coming up through North Sydney, Upper Ringer Freeway as well, and into Windsor with some heavy westbound congestion along Windsor Road at Bridge Street. $20 million could be yours with Oz Lotto. Grab a ticket now. It could be kind of life-changing. Enter in store, online, or on the Lot app before 7:30 tonight. That's Sydney's latest traffic.
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23: Good afternoon, I'm Phoebe Humphrey. The next group of so-called ISIS brides will touch down in Australia in just under 2 hours. The federal government has confirmed 7 women and 12 children with links to ISIS fighters are returning from Syria, the majority landing in Sydney at 5:30 PM. The others will head to Melbourne. A temporary exclusion order forced one woman and her child to stay in Syria. Allegations of online abuse targeting Jewish witnesses giving evidence at the Royal Commission into Anti-Semitism have been referred to federal police. Commissioner Virginia Bell says a number of people say they've been targeted after they appeared at the inquiry.
24: We have received reports from a number of witnesses concerning a dramatic increase in online hate messages after they have given evidence.
23: Chris Minns has denied he doesn't get along with the Prime Minister. It follows the Premier criticising parts of the federal budget, claiming they were unfair to New South Wales. Minns admits the pair have disagreed, but says he has a responsibility to have a close relationship with Anthony Albanese.
25: What you perhaps don't see, but is equally true, is the fact that we've worked incredibly closely over multiple crises in New South Wales, and he's been excellent. Not good, not kind of helpful, excellent.
23: Police in South Australia have returned to Yunta to continue investigating the disappearance of Gus Lamont. The four-year-old went missing in September last year, with detectives scouring for new evidence. And the Consumer Watchdog has announced a ban on baby bottle self-feeding devices. It's due to the risk of choking and suffocation in infants.
22: Take on whatever the weekend throws at you. The all-new Toyota RAV4. Long live recreation. Oh, what a feeling. Toyota.
23: Gold Sport, Queensland coach Billy Slater admits he's not entirely sure how his new-look Maroon side will perform tomorrow night. He's unveiled a vastly different squad from last season with six debutants, including Sam Walker at halfback. Kalen Ponga steps into fullback. Slater is confident about his new side, but admits the Origin Arena is tough.
0: You know, the challenge is to build that connection, build that relationship and continuity throughout the week, but it's a different beast when you get out there in the game. You know, the environment is different.
23: The Blues will be missing Mitch Moses with a hamstring issue, with Ethan Strange now starting. Bulldog Matt Burton is on the bench.
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23: Showers for the rest of the afternoon, tops of 22, more rain tomorrow, also 22. 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
30: So nice to have Dan McPherson in the studio. Wasn't it great?
31: All the girls are a little bit Twitter.
30: He's so hunky.
31: He's handsome. He's smart. He's lovely. He's such a warm man. Mm-hmm. There's no on the other hand. I really
30: want to see that movie Beast. I think

0: Gold. Hello there, it's Jonesy D'Amato driving you home this Tuesday afternoon.
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0: It's time to play. Who's in bed with Jonesy and Amanda?
2: Is it a sound auditor?
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2: Here's how it works. We are in bed with a famous Australian person. Through a series of clues, you have to guess who it is. If you're on first, you only get one clue. Mm-hmm. If you don't get it, we go to the next person and they get a bit more information and so on, until someone guesses who we're in bed with.
0: Melanie is in Carrum.
2: Hi, Melanie.
3: Hello there.
2: So before we start, do we need some generic bed music, Ryan?
0: Yeah.
2: Oh, come on. Melanie. Who's jumping up and down on the bed?
0: Be Melanie, if I know her.
3: None of that in my bed.
0: None of that in Melanie's bed.
2: What about the elevator music?
0: Clue number one.
2: Here's clue number one, Melanie.
0: Well, this one, she's quite the character.
2: Oh, she's a character.
0: But I'll just say, she's not with us anymore.
2: Doesn't matter.
0: Yeah, but she's.
2: Who do you think? She's not
0: from these parts anymore.
2: Who do you think it might be, Melanie?
3: Dame Nellie Melba?
2: No.
0: Whoa, Dame Nellie Melba.
2: Wow.
0: Whoa.
2: Whoa, but no. Good guess,
0: Melanie,
2: but completely wrong.
0: Aaron is in Falls Creek.
2: Hi, Aaron.
4: How you going?
2: Very well, all right, so mate. We know she's a bit of a character.
0: Yeah, she's a character.
2: Oh,
0: that's a smell.
2: What's that?
0: Not because she's passed on.
2: Who's doing
0: the
2: sound
0: hell
2: effects?
0: Is that?
2: That's supposed to be a dead possum.
0: Well, that sounds alive to me. Aaron?
2: Any idea, Aaron?
4: It wouldn't be Margot Robbie, would it?
0: No. If Margot Robbie was in my bed, I wouldn't want that.
2: If she made that smell, no one would care. You'd put up with
0: it. Fair enough. Natasha is in Frankston.
2: Hello, Natasha.
5: Yeah. Hello, guys. How are you going?
0: Natasha,
2: well,
0: clue number three for you.
2: Oh, finally.
0: Oh, look
2: nice
0: at this.
2: This
0: is nice.
2: That's a gladioli. That's a lovely smell.
6: Wow.
2: Finally, a nice smell in here. Do you know who we're talking about?
5: No idea. Sorry.
0: Oh, what?
5: No.
2: So can I recap?
0: Okay, so,
2: is it giving it away to recap, Brendan? Let's recap.
0: Well, okay. I would have thought that we would have got it.
2: We've got more clues to come. We know she's a bit of a character.
0: Yep.
2: There's a dead possum. Some gladdies.
0: Zach is in Fitzroy.
2: Hi, Zach.
7: Hey, how are we going?
2: Very well.
0: Clue number four for you,
2: well,
0: Zach.
2: Well, look at those glasses on
0: wow,
2: the bedside table. I wonder who optometrist in. Those glasses are wild.
7: I reckon it's Dame Edna.
2: Yes, yeah,
0: you
2: it
0: reckon
2: is.
0: Right.
8: Hello, possum!
0: I still feel that, you know, Barry has passed on. But does Dame still live?
2: Of course she does.
0: She lives through us all.
2: Of course she does.
0: Zach, congratulations. You are right. It is Dame Edna.
7: How good.
0: Yeah, how good indeed. You've won a mattress worth over
7: $2,000. That's absolutely incredible.
0: How's your mattress?
7: It could do with an upgrade. It always could. I think every 18 to 25 years, you probably need a new one.
2: Zach, you're just in time.
0: Zach, that's great. Good on you, mate. 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Congratulations again, my man.
7: Thank you very much.
2: Thank you, Zach, and we'll play again tomorrow.
0: Good work.
2: All right, well, coming up next, quick, wear our tin hats because it's time. It's Tin Hat Tuesday.
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1: 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Ingleside, Wakehurst Parkway looking very heavy. There's a stop-slow condition here due to an earlier two-car crash near Middle Creek. A vehicle salvage is underway. Castle Hill, Old Northern Road approaching Kerrs Road. A bus breakdown northbound with lane one out of action. Traffic on the M4 motorway is bunched up now westbound Cumberland Highway to Prospect Highway. Pretty slow trip up and down Henry Lawson Drive around George's Hall near Hague Avenue. Liverpool Centre, the Hume Highway also slowing southbound through to Hoxton Park Road. And there's delays around Colby up and down Richmond Road just off the M7. $20 million could be yours with Oz Lotto. Grab a ticket now. It could be kind of life-changing. 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That's Sydney's latest traffic.
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0: Gold. Hello there. It's Jonesy and Amanda. Apropos of Ice House, we've got something exciting coming up. We've got a bit of a collab with Ice House coming up. Won't say too much. I'm going to sit on my treasures.
1: Please do.
0: Because today is Tin Hat Tuesday. And I worry
1: We haven't got our hats on.
0: Oh, okay.
1: Put your hats on, because if we don't put our hats on...
0: Well, we haven't done any conspiracy theories.
1: I'm about to unleash on some.
0: I just worry that we're opening a portal that we don't need to. The conspiracy theory that David Attenborough, that's what someone called him, Attenborough, is actually God. And a lot of people are saying on our comments section, I don't really read the comments because that's a portal to something else. He's Tom Barb Bombadil and not even hiding it well.
1: Who's Tom Bombadil?
0: Tom Barb Bombadil reincarnated. He's Tom Barb Bombadil.
1: Well, who's that?
2: Tom Bombadil, he's a character from Lord of the Rings.
0: Okay. Tom Bombadil.
1: Well, I've got a couple of ones for you this week before we get
0: Sorry, I'll put my hat on now.
1: Put your hat on. If you'd like to share a conspiracy theory, we will be taking your calls, 1355-22. But let's start with this one. This guy is someone who pops up a lot if you're on the conspiracy algorithm, which I am, which is really wearing me down, I have to say.
0: Well, you don't have to be on it.
1: I need to be across the latest conspiracy theories. I'm sick of the baby-eating ones, let's just say that. After I do have to cleanse by watching dog rescue videos after
0: and listening to your podcast.
1: That's right,
0: with Sam Hewen.
1: My saucy podcast. Anyway, have a listen to this one and we'll explain more.
3: The world isn't ready for this one. Heck, I'm not ready for this one, but I'm going to share it anyway. That's Elvis and that's Rosie O'Donnell. I mean, that's Elvis's mother. Elvis's mother, Rosie O'Donnell. Elvis's mother. Rosie O'Donnell.
0: Okay.
3: And well, that's not even the part the world's not ready for, because here's Tom Brady and his mother. And here's not Tom Brady, supposedly, Larry Hagman and his mother. You know, Larry Hagman from I Dream of Jeannie, that I keep saying is Tom Brady. Even down to their same exact butt chins and lip alignment and nose alignment and even forehead wrinkle alignment.
0: So
1: what he's saying, is that these same kind of people are getting morphed into the next generation of themselves as elites, I'm guessing. So Elvis's mother is Rosie O'Donnell.
0: Okay.
1: The same character. You don't even have to die to become that. Somehow there's this morphing thing. But also Tom Brady, the American footballer, is, of course, Larry Hagman. Hagman.
0: Yeah, it makes sense.
1: Of course it makes sense. And that's not all I've got for you. If you've had your wisdom teeth removed, as have I, wait till you hear what they're doing with your wisdom teeth. We'll do that next.
0: Okay, I'll stick around. On Gold.
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7: 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Into Padstow, Fairford Road above the M5, there's a car breakdown blocking the middle southbound lane. Delays are building. All lanes back open through Ingleside, Wakehurst Parkway near Middle Creek after a two-car crash and a vehicle salvage operation. In Castle Hill, Old Northern Road approaching Kerrs Road, a bus breakdown northbound lane 1. Busy around Liverpool Centre up and down the Hume Highway near Elizabeth Drive. M for motorway, building westbound 2 from Church Street out towards Prospect Highway. Heavy northbound congestion coming up towards Falcon Street from the Harbour Crossings on Warringah Freeway, North Sydney. From 5:30pm tonight, meet the players of the GWS Giants at Harvey Norman's flagship store in Auburn, 250 Parramatta Road. 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That's Sydney's latest traffic.
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10: 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ISIS brides arrive as we go to air the breaking developments live. 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What next for the show? And Russell Crowe loses it at fans. 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
0: I look forward to that.
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0: Right on. Gold, hello there. It's Jonesy and Amanda driving you home. It is Tin Hat Tuesday.
1: I've got some more for you.
0: Okay.
1: This is about Michael Jordan, the American basketballer. His footprints at the Chicago Bulls training facility supposedly point backwards.
0: Right, he's walking backwards.
1: This is how super normal he is.
0: Mm-hmm. Supernatural?
1: Is that what I'm trying to
0: say?
1: Yeah,
0: I've seen Space Jam.
1: I don't know what I'm trying to say.
0: He looked very animated.
1: But this is why what they're saying is he was otherworldly. Mm. Michael Jordan never blinks in any of his championship highlight reels. This is one you'll enjoy. Fans have claimed his statue outside the arena sometimes, quote, changes posture in pictures. No one has ever seen Jordan's shadow in the United Center. Sounds like we're talking about Chuck Norris and all those apocryphal things.
0: Yeah.
1: People claim that when you pause his old games at the right frame, his eyes appear completely black.
0: Yep. So what is he then if he's not
1: Michael Jordan? I don't know, but I've got a few more examples of this. He's Michael Jordan, but he's probably some lizard man.
0: Okay.
1: People claim that when – I've done that one. A photographer once claimed every picture he took of Jordan's hands came out blurred no matter the camera.
0: Well, he's so quick.
1: In some old interviews, his voice briefly echoes before he speaks. His game-worn jerseys, they say, were reported to, quote, smell like smoke right after laundry even. Come to your own conclusion.
0: Sure, okay. Well, we've got the sound effect for that.
1: But what about this one?
0: Okay.
1: Have you had your wisdom teeth out?
0: No, I've got – they're all perfect.
1: How about yours, Ryan?
2: Yes, I have had mine removed.
1: I came from the generation where the minute your teeth started to look anything like they were going to be your adult teeth, you yanked out.
0: Well, you're from Queensland. You grew up in Queensland with no non-fluoridated water.
1: That's nothing to do with this. This is just the minute they were crossing over, rip out your wisdom teeth. But listen to this. Here's why they like to rip them out. Wisdom teeth contain stem cells that aid in repairing the heart, the brain, the bones, recent research says. The conspiracy? They farm wisdom teeth for the elites.
0: Oh, okay.
1: Play the music, Ryan.
2: Oh, yeah.
0: What does that make me if I've got my full set?
1: Well, no one could be bothered with yours.
0: And who are the elites?
1: Well, actually, Ryan, who are the elites?
2: Yeah, okay. Well, the elites, that sort of refers to an alleged shadowy cabal of ultra-powerful people. So that's like the Rockefellers.
1: Oh, yep.
2: Yeah, like an oil dynasty. Rothschilds.
0: Yep.
2: You always mentioned the Vatican.
0: Yep.
2: Bill Gates.
1: Paris Hilton.
2: The Deep State.
1: Yeah.
2: Like the bureaucratic.
0: What about Captain Snooze?
1: Is he on it?
0: No, he's a military man.
1: His wisdom teeth came out a long time ago.
0: What was under that nightgown?
2: George Soros.
1: Yeah.
2: He's mentioned a bit. Hollywood.
0: Hollywood.
2: It's all of Hollywood. The Illuminati.
0: Of course.
2: Yeah, and the World Economic Forum.
1: Lizard people, et cetera, et cetera.
0: Yeah.
1: They are farming our wisdom teeth, people. You heard it here.
0: Well, do we start it now?
1: If you want to.
0: Tin Hat Tuesday is in session.
3: Do you believe in that the world is flat? I don't know, eh?
0: 13:55:22. Oh, Rob is here.
1: Rob. We get a weekly conspiracy theory from Rob. What have you got for us this week, Rob?
4: First of all, I'd like to thank you. You two have started a catchphrase on social media for me.
1: And what's that?
4: To do what? To go where?
1: We were talking about space exploration, I remember now.
0: To do what?
1: About the Apollo astronauts.
0: Rob, we want a piece of the T-shirt money, okay?
4: Yeah. I checked out the TikTok one. There's nearly 2,000 comments. Oh. And 99% of them agree with what I said.
1: Well, what have you got today?
4: Today, celebrities that fake their own deaths.
0: Okay, I like this.
1: Who and why?
4: Elvis.
0: Yep.
4: Right. He was actually seen a couple of months after his death sitting on a chair inside his bungalow, which is next to the Graceland mansion. Right, it was actually photographed through the fly screen door. Right, his red Learjet went missing. Right, when he died, when he supposedly died, and it was actually seen on a little island south of Hawaii.
1: Oh. But when he died, wouldn't people look for him and find him at his own home?
4: Mate, a lot of these celebrities are protected. Like I've seen a paparazzi photo of Paul McCartney leaving an airport with John Lennon walking right behind him.
1: In recent years?
4: Yeah, what, it was only like 18 months ago, 2 years ago.
1: Why do they fake their deaths?
4: Because they get sick of the the celebrity life. They can't do anything. Like Elvis, when he wanted to go to the cinema, right, he'd have to hire the whole cinema out after midnight so him and his friends could go watch a movie.
0: Mm. That's true. Priscilla Presley, we had her on this very show. And she said that. And she'd have the Memphis Mafia.
1: She does.
4: You know Paul McCartney?
0: Yes, we do. Not personally, but
1: who?
0: Yes. Who? Paul McCartney.
1: Right. Yeah.
4: He actually, I went down a rabbit hole on this one. He actually died in 1966. He was actually decapitated in a car accident.
0: Yeah.
4: And after his death, his producer, held a look-alike contest for Paul McCartney, but not for the other three, right? And they actually found a look-alike. They did a bit of plastic surgery, right? And John Lennon nicknamed him Fall, S-A-U-L, as in fake Paul.
0: Okay. Rob, that's all well and good. That has been around for a long time. The Paul McCartney is dead, and in A Day in the Life, he blew his mind out in a car. And on Sergeant Pepper's, there's a series of clues that lead to Paul McCartney indeed being dead.
1: But Rob saying that John Lennon's still alive.
0: Well, Ringo Starr, he's been dead for some time. No one's told him. Ringo, you're dead.
1: Rob, thank you.
0: We want some of that T-shirt money.
1: What have you got for
0: to
1: us?
0: To do what? To go where?
1: Okay, your turn. Yep. What have you got for us, 13:55:22?
0: On gold.
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8: 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In Padstow, Fairford Road's looking slow southbound down over the M5 motorway. This is due to an earlier breakdown clearing off. Castle Hill, Old Northern Road approaching Kerrs Road northbound, a bus conked out in lane 1. All lanes back open. Wakehurst Parkway through Ingleside after an earlier two-car crash and vehicle salvage operation has now cleared from near Middle Creek. Checking your run westbound on the M4 motorway from Church Street towards Mulgoa Road. It's now sitting at 27 minutes. We're under the pump in North Mead for James Drew's Drive, travelling westbound onto Bryans Road. 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

0: That's the spirit. Gold. Hello there. It's Josie and Amanda. It's Tin Hat Tuesday. Take it away, fellas.
1: Do you believe in that the world is flat? I don't know, eh?
2: I don't know, eh? Well, this has been going for some weeks now, and I still am saying, I don't know, eh? This is the day that we take your conspiracy theories, pop on your tin hat, because we've got a few more to go.
0: Hello, Michelle. How are you?
3: Yeah, I'm good, thanks. How are you?
2: Very well, Michelle. What's your tin hat conspiracy theory?
3: So my conspiracy theory comes from some hermetic principles and quantum physics, and that is that everything that exists in this world, both good and bad, we have created as a society by giving it attention, essentially.
0: Okay, so does that mean we exist or we don't exist?
3: We all exist, but we all create our reality.
2: So do we create our own reality or a collective reality?
3: Both. So, break down.
2: Hurts my head.
0: It does hurt my head. So we create, so me doing this job is something I created.
3: It is, but also by you giving attention to things, for example, war or the Epstein files or these alien conspiracies, and by people listening and believing and giving them that attention, that then creates the reality that these things exist in.
0: Okay.
3: So where that becomes a problem is we have this entertainment, this industry that gives us all these horror films, and then all of a sudden all these horrific things are happening in the world.
0: Okay.
2: I tend to believe
0: so. So it's self-fulfilling. You know, a lot of people said September 11 happened. Osama bin Laden got the idea for September 11 after he watched Independence Day.
2: Really?
0: He watched the movie Independence Day, saw all stuff getting blown up in America, and he thought, hang on a minute. You know, America in itself has a bit of a self-persecution complex. You look at all the movies where some guy gets picked on by a bunch of bullies, and then it's all about retribution.
2: But even on a smaller scale, Michelle, you're quite right in that they say, you know, there's two wolves, one that feeds on darkness and one that feeds on light. And we usually feed the darkness.
0: Yeah. Michelle.
3: 100%.
0: You are the most reasonable person we've ever had on Tin Hat Tuesday.
2: And despite what you say, we will continue with our conspiracy theories.
0: Thank
2: and
0: you.
2: Apologies to everybody.
0: You carry on, Michelle. And we'll talk to Tristan. Hello, Tristan.
2: Hi, Tristan.
4: Hi, how are you?
2: Very well. Have you got your tin hat on? Give us your conspiracy theory.
4: I've got my tin hat on. Okay, well, everybody calls this a conspiracy theory, but after several years of being dragged through the court system and doing some research into law, I have found out, and I've sent you guys an email so we can chat about this so I can come back to you next week. I have proof, Crown documents and proof to prove that there is no parliament, no court, or no police sitting lawfully under the Commonwealth of Australia Constitution Act.
0: Right.
2: How has this glitch happened?
4: It's not really a glitch. It's been done over time. And as of the 2nd of February 1960, the political parties, who are not mentioned in the Constitution Act, took ownership of the Governor General. And since Sir William Henry Slim, every Governor-General since then, has not complied with the lawful instructions of his commission and oath as required by the letters patent dated 29th of October 1900.
0: Right.
4: What that means, everyone thinks it's a conspiracy theory, and I've got my tinfoil hat on. What that means is there is no law in our country since the 2nd of February 1960.
0: Right, so are you a sovereign citizen, Tristan?
4: Look, there's no such thing as a sovereign citizen, because someone that's sovereign is of the king, and someone that's a citizen is of someone that takes orders from somebody else. So you can't be a sovereign citizen. It's actually something that makes the media sound stupid, because it's an oxymoron.
0: Okay.
4: We are all sovereign.
0: Yeah.
4: We are all meant to be.
0: And we're all citizens.
4: And the oxymoron of sovereign citizen doesn't work.
2: Well, Tristan, thank you. I was hoping for a lizard people kind of situation.
0: Amanda wanted a lizard eating a baby.
2: I'm happy to go with it,
0: Tristan. You've given us that, Tristan, but thank you.
2: Thank
0: and
2: you,
0: we look
2: Tristan.
0: Forward to your email. I just address it to Amanda.
2: Thanks, Tristan.
0: At Gold. Thank you. Until next Tuesday. Tin Hat Tuesday. In the meantime, coming up, Instagram is here. If you'd like to register, jonesyandamanda.com.au.
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5: 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M4 Motorway is slow westbound from Pitt Street out towards the Prospect Highway, with some citybound congestion also coming through Greystanes. In Collaroy on Pittwater Road at Hadley Avenue, we have a two-car collision blocking a southbound lane. Quite heavy around Lucas Heights on Heathcote Road, moving eastbound past New Illawarra Road. Around the Shire too, southbound congestion Princess Highway over Tom Ugly's Bridge towards Sylvania. Looking to traffic in Colby bunched up along Richmond Road just off the M7, and some heavy traffic westbound through Windsor on Bridge Street towards Macquarie Street. 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That's Sydney's latest traffic.
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18: Good evening, I'm Phoebe Humphrey. The next group of so-called ISIS brides land in Sydney within the hour. Four women and six children are among a group of 19 returning, some already touching down in Melbourne. Premier Chris Minns has no doubt they'll face consequences.
19: I think police have shown with succeeding tranches of ISIS brides that have come into the country that they do take it seriously, and that their primary responsibility is to uphold the law and keep the community safe, and that's what they'll do.
18: Power prices in New South Wales will fall in a welcome boost for households. The energy market regulator revealing

0: awful question to sit with and one that the community can't contemplate.
1: Meantime, senior police have faced the Royal Commission into Anti-Semitism today, revealing command inspectors were told days before the Chanukah by the Sea event that there's no need to stay the entire time. And the North Sydney Olympic Pool has a reopening date. After being closed for more than 5 years for a redevelopment that was expected to take less than two, the lanes will now reopen on August 7.
2: Take on whatever the weekend throws at you. The all-new Toyota RAV4. Long live recreation. Oh, what a feeling. Toyota.
1: Gold Sport Blues coach Laurie Daly is confident Mitch Moses will be back for Game 2. The 5'8 has officially been ruled out of tomorrow night's Origin opener after suffering a hamstring strain. Daly says it's not too serious.
3: I think he'll only miss, I don't know, he might even be a chance this weekend to play with Parra. It's not a major tear at all, very minor, but it's just too risky. You know, 48 hours out, any time you get a pinch of the hemi, you just haven't got enough time in 48 hours.
1: Ethan Strange will now start for the Blues with Matt Burton on the bench. And warrior Roger Tuivasa-Sheck's NRL career appears to be over after doing his ACL. He'll miss the rest of the season before joining the UK Super League.
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1: Showers tonight dropping to 15 degrees. More rain tomorrow reaching 22. Right now it's 19 in the city, also 19 in the west. 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
7: Yeah, so many requests for them to do it again.
8: Jonesy and Amanda.
9: Amanda, she just cracks me up.
10: Maybe we should lay off the moonshine.
11: Jonesy's always knocking Amanda.
12: It's so easy.
11: Amanda always knocking Jonesy.
12: I'm done.
13: I'm so glad Tin Hat Tuesday is officially finished for the day.
14: I sometimes feel like I need to put my head in a bunch of flowers.
13: Big flower.
14: Big flowers got to me.
13: I've been looking at the Russell Crowe video. He's getting some autographs from some keno French fans. He's
14: at the requests
13: at the tennis. And Rusty, I feel I kind of like, he's like someone's dad. Okay, you guys, stop mucking around. I kind of like it. I think it's sweet.
14: We don't see them. We don't see whether they are mucking around. But he came out.
13: Well, he's crowding.
14: He came out of his hotel and he kind of scolded them.
15: Are you listening? Yes. Stay where you are. Okay. Don't push in on me.
16: Sure.
15: I'll come to you.
16: Sure.
15: Just okay, put everybody's
16: sure.
15: space.
16: Okay, sure.
15: As soon as somebody's a dick, I'm going.
16: Okay.
15: You got me?
16: Yes.
13: As soon as somebody's a dick, I'm going.
14: It's like a mum talking to the kids. Okay, mate, all right, I'm going to stop this car. I'm going to stop it.
13: As soon as Rusty does the look over the glasses, you know.
14: The comments are mixed when you read the comments online.
13: Well, what are people saying?
14: Well, people are saying he did not have to talk to them like they were dogs.
13: Oh, I reckon he was well within his rights.
14: He's on his way to the French Open. Obviously, he's famous, so therefore he gets a seat at the French Open.
13: Sure.
14: His fame, he's leaving the hotel and he's saying, hey, don't be dicks to me. I don't know.
13: I think people online have got it wrong. I'm Team Rusty on this.
14: We'll put
13: one.
14: This to the pub test later on.
13: Perfect pub test. Also coming up, Instagram makes its return and some response on your son's stand-up comedy debut.
14: Should I be nervous?
13: We'll have that for you next on Gold.

0: Gold. Hello there. It's Jonesy Demander driving you home this Tuesday afternoon. This email came through to us, and it came through on our complaints line.
1: Oh, who's it about, you or me?
0: It's from Kim, and it's to Amanda.
1: Oh, what have I done?
0: To Amanda, I was driving home after a rough day at work today and listened to the edited version of Jack's open mic performance,
1: your son
0: Jack. I wanted to tell you I loved it.
1: Oh, I love that.
0: It made me smile and laugh. I needed it. I hope he keeps working at it. He seems to be rather a natural at it.
1: Oh, thank you,
0: Thanks,
1: Kim,
0: for sharing. Jack, your second son, did his first open mic night performance.
1: And we played a bit of it on the wall.
0: He did very, very well. Here's a bit of it.
2: I do it because it's the bravest thing apparently a man can do. And so I look up to my great-grandfather who served in both world wars, prisoner of war in both of them, and say, hey, Gramps, I've got it now.
0: Kid's got the gift.
1: He did it so well.
0: Where does he get that from?
1: Well, not from me. I've never done stand-up.
0: You're a funny lady.
1: Never done stand-up. I don't have the bravery, as he says, to do that.
0: I think you could do it.
1: No.
0: You're pre-funny because people look at you and you can say anything and people laugh.
1: Are you saying that it's not real?
0: No, because you're funny.
1: That I could say anything.
0: You could
1: say
0: anything.
1: I'm off to the shop to buy some chops.
0: Yep, that's funny. That's funny.
1: Don't underplay my skill set.
0: No, I'm just saying there's a thing called pre-funny. Mm. Billy Connolly's got it.
1: Mm.
0: You know, he gets up on stage and when he talks, like one time he just stood up and goes, he was doing a bit about in Australia, the gay and lesbian Mardi Gras. And he goes, in Australia, they've got these lesbians that ride motorbikes. They're called dykes on bikes. And everyone's just losing their stuff. I'm going, Billy, that's just information.
1: It's information.
0: But it's the way he delivers it.
1: He's got a charming accent and he's pre-funny.
0: But you see, Jack, he's got to work now. He's got to work real hard. He's got to keep doing it.
1: Well, they have asked him back, I think probably because all his friends drank the bar dry. And they go, this is a good night. Get them back.
0: Good on you, mate. You keep going. And if you have any complaints, just go straight to them. If you've got Tin Hat Tuesday conspiracies.
1: Oh, dear.
0: Or
1: turn them into a hat.
0: You can do that. In the meantime, the pub test is coming up. Russell Crowe's interaction with fans.
3: 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Don't push in on me.
0: That's got a bit of chatter around the Jonesy Amanda arms. 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
5: 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We've had a crash in Bexley, slobbing up Forest Road at Westminster Street. Two-car collision for Collaroy, Pitwater Road southbound at Hadley Avenue. Really bunched up northbound from the harbour crossings, up Warringah Freeway towards Falcon Street, and quite slow still northbound through the Sydney Harbour Tunnel. Heavy congestion, Homebush West down Centenary Drive southbound at Arthur Street. Plenty of activity along the M4 motorway. Now building citybound past the M7 through Eastern Creek. Bella Vista, northbound congestion, Old Windsor Road passing the Metro. 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

0: Gold. Hello there. It's Jonesy Demanda driving you home. I don't know if you've seen online, BB2 is performing that at some event, some festival.
1: Do they look a bit lackluster?
0: They're just fully over it.
1: If there's anyone who's more sick of that song than we are, it's probably them.
0: It's if the B52s are sick of it. I love that song. I remember when it came out. And here we are. Let's get on down to the Jonesy Demanda Arms of the Pub Test.
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4: Pub Test.
2: Does it pass the Pub Test?
3: Pub Test.
4: Yeah, the Pub Test.
2: Doesn't pass the Sniff Test. Stop it. It's not helpful.
0: I don't know if you've seen Russell Crowe's latest interaction with fans.
1: So here's what happened. He was attending the French Open, and I think this was him leaving his Parisian hotel. He steps outside. He sees a group of people wanting his autograph, and this is how it goes.
5: Are you listening?
6: Yes.
5: Stay where you are. Okay. Dog. Push in on me,
6: sure.
5: I'll come to you.
6: Okay.
5: Give everybody's space.
6: Okay, sure.
5: As soon as somebody's a dick, go.
6: Okay.
5: You got me?
6: Yes.
5: Clear?
6: Yes, sir.
1: Yes, sir. Yes, sir. Yes, sir.
0: I love it because someone says, can you sign at Maximus? And he goes, no.
1: He's been doing this for years. Talking to Dan McPherson about it earlier, who's just been in a film with Russell Crowe, and he said that autograph hunting has changed now,
0: mm-hmm.
1: and it's slightly impersonal. Because people just want your photograph. Here, people were asking for autographs, but often that is to on sell.
0: Yeah. Can you make it out to eBay for me, please, Russell?
1: So it's not, they're not necessarily your diehard fans. Having said that, he is at the French Open, probably presumably at the largesse of as a guest mm-hmm. of the French Open because he's a famous person, and therefore a famous person means this. He did sign the autographs. He looked cranky, but he did sign the autographs.
0: I don't think he looked cranky.
1: But there is a certain scolding nature to the way he was talking to people.
0: It's the look over the glasses.
1: And treating them like they were subhuman somehow.
0: The
1: comments online have been very interesting.
0: Mm-hmm.
1: Sometimes actors forget who put them where they are. Other people are saying, no need to be rude. Others are saying, fair enough. He's clearly tended to his fans. He just sent some boundaries.
0: Yeah. What do you do? You know, you're coming out of a hotel, El Fancy Pants Hotel.
1: I'm off to the Mooney Ponds Open.
0: Yeah, you're coming out. And
1: I'm so pathetically grateful.
0: All your fans are there.
1: Hi, the two of you. but I'm so pathetically grateful that anyone would care. Of course I do.
0: You're handing out 10x4 glossies.
1: I'm a people pleaser, I'd very much say.
0: What name is
1: can it? I give you some money?
0: Would you like to come and live with me?
1: But how do you feel about this? That we're going to phrase it this way. Russell Crowe's interaction with fans, in this instance, does it pass the pub test?
0: I'm Team Rusty on this one. 13 55 22. Give us a call on Gold.
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0: Gold. Hello there. It's Jonesy and Amanda driving you home. If you would like to play Instagram, it is here. 135522 is our number. $2,000 on the line. I was just thinking of Rusty, Russell Crowe over there in France. I remember years ago, I just had this flashback. We had an interview. I was doing a radio show with Billy Birmingham, the 12th man. And at the last minute, we get a call up to do an interview with Russell Crowe in his hotel room because Gladiator had just come out.
1: Oh, okay.
0: So it was a big deal.
1: Yeah,
0: and, you know, everyone was pretty.
1: Yeah, of course.
0: And, you know what Burmo's like? Burmo was pumped. He goes, come on, Jonesy, this is a big deal. And, you know, we rehearsed our questions and all that. We get to the hotel and the audio guy that's come with us, this is so long ago, we used a tape.
1: Mm.
0: And I said, I looked at him and I said, so we got all our stuff? And he goes, yeah, yeah, yeah. And I said, and the tape? And he goes, yeah, haven't you got it? I mean, that's a funny joke. And he said, his face went white. He didn't have a tape. I didn't have a tape. We had the machine, but no tape.
1: And how close were you to being?
0: Well, so we're standing in the foyer of the hotel and the PR lady comes down. Okay, you guys, you'll be coming up next after Richard Wilkins. And went, rightio. And then I said to the audio guy, I said, we can't say that we don't have a tape. We're going to have to bluff this through. And then we're sitting.
1: But why wouldn't you just run away?
0: No, you can't run away.
1: Well, if you record a fake interview, you may as well run away.
0: At that point, I didn't tell anyone about this. It was just me and the audio guy. We rang the radio station. They put it in a cab. That's on the way there. Meanwhile, Richard's wrapped up the interview early. And
1: unlike him.
0: And they said, would you like to go next? And I went, okay. And then the audio producer said.
1: It's like a Jedi mind trick.
0: He said, what are we going to do? I said, we're just going to do the interview without a tape, mate. That's how it goes. But I have a feeling it's going to be okay. And then at the last minute, they said, you know what? Angela Bishop has asked if she can go before you guys.
1: And you were so magnanimous.
0: And I said, of course you can. Do it. And at the moment when Angela finished, the cab shows up. I walk out to the driveway circle, get the tape, put it into the thing. No one knew.
1: By then, Russell had gone home about an hour before.
0: It was just one of those great moments. Anyway, the pub test is coming up. In the meantime, we've got Instagram.
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4: Extra cash.
5: Any money. Jonesy and Amanda's.
2: Instagram.
0: Well, here it is. At my signal, unleash hell. 10 questions, 60 seconds on the clock. You could pass if you don't know an answer. We'll come back to that question if time permits. Get all the questions right. You win $1,000.
1: You can win $2,000. You can double your money, but it's double or nothing by answering a bonus question.
0: Susan is in Wyndham Vale.
1: Hi, Susan.
6: Oh, hello. I can't believe I got selected.
1: You got selected,
0: Susan,
1: baby cakes. It is you.
0: It's you, Pikachu.
1: Are you in a position where you've pulled over the car or you're sitting at home, you're comfy and you can hear us?
6: I can hear you. Can you hear me?
1: Yes,
0: yep.
1: We can.
0: Yeah.
1: Let me talk you through
6: I'm driving.
0: Okay.
6: But yeah, hands free, right?
1: Hands free, okay.
0: You've got your hands on the wheel.
1: Your phone is hands-free,
6: yes,
1: not
6: of
1: you.
6: Of course.
0: Okay. You're not driving like Amanda.
1: No, at least we know you won't be able to Google. All right, Susan, here's what happens. 10 questions, 60 seconds. If you're not sure, say pass. We might have time to come back, all right?
6: Okay.
1: You know, brains a couple of decades ago wouldn't have been able to do this. You're
0: mm-hmm.
1: driving,
0: Susan,
1: obeying all the road rules, answering questions. Good luck.
0: You can multi-skill. I know you can do this.
1: All right, Susan.
6: I'll try. It's just starting to rain as well.
1: Okay. Oh, why don't we throw in a degree of difficulty? And you're being followed by a police car.
6: No.
0: All
1: right,
0: not yet.
1: Susan. All right, time to focus. Here we go. Focus everywhere.
6: Okay.
1: Question number one. What is Jonesy's first name?
6: Brendan.
1: Question two. What shape is a stop sign? Question three, how many millimetres are in a metre?
6: 100.
1: Oh, it's 1,000.
0: Susan.
6: Oh, shit.
0: Oh.
1: I hope you know the shape of a stop sign because you may have just driven through one. It's an octagon.
6: No, that one. I was trying to think of the word.
1: Yeah, of course.
0: Yeah, that one.
1: Susan,
6: I do so much better each time I hear someone else on the radio.
0: Well, there's no judgment from us, Susan.
1: And the degree of difficulty through which you put yourself, we salute you.
0: Good on you, Susan.
6: Thanks for that. I'll try again another time.
1: Please
0: Good.
1: Do.
0: We'd love to have you back on. In the meantime, the pub test is coming up. Russell Crowe's interaction with fans. Does it pass the pub test? That's coming up on Gold.
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3: 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There's some congestion around Gledswood Hills, Camden Valley Way approaching the Hermitage Way, a two-car collision northbound. Middle Cove, Eastern Valley Way at Victoria Avenue, bus conked out southbound. Collaroy, two-car collision being cleared from Pittwater Road southbound at Hadley Avenue. Expect some congestion for the M4 motorway, both directions around the Prospect Highway. Quite heavy too around Macquarie Park, up and down Lanco Road near Epping Road. A slow stretch, Homebush West and Tenery Drive south at Arthur Street. And the M5 motorway builds westbound at Moorebank Avenue. 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That's Sydney's latest traffic.
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7: Kamran Hussein, not a great day for the Aussies at the French Tennis Open overnight. Our top female seed, Maya Joint, was eliminated along with Emerson Jones and Tali Gibson. But Daria Kasatkina did advance to the second round, downing her Turkish opponent in straight sets. Kimberly Birrell is in action tonight. The Hockey Roos are also in action tonight. They take on India in Perth in the first of four friendlies as they prepare for the World Cup. And Queensland will be without skipper Tamika Upton for Thursday's final State of Origin clash against New South Wales due to a collarbone injury.
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0: Gold, hello there. It's Jonesy and Amanda driving you home. It's been a hell of a week.
1: Should we go to the pub?
0: I think we should get down to the Jonesy and Amanda Arms for...
2: The pub test.
3: Pub test.
2: Does not pass the pub test. Pub test.
3: Pub test.
2: Does it pass the pub test?
3: Pub test.
4: Yeah, the pub test.
2: Doesn't pass the sniff test. Stop it. It's not helpful.
1: Here's the deal. Russell Crowe was attending the French Open tennis and was stepping outside his Parisian hotel. We don't know whether people provoked him, but there was a line of people there, a semicircle around him asking for autographs. Here's what he said.
5: Are you listening?
6: Yes.
5: Stay where you are. Okay. Don't push in on me.
6: Sure.
5: I'll come to you.
6: Okay.
5: Give everybody space.
6: Okay, sure.
5: As soon as somebody's a dick, go.
6: Okay, okay.
5: You got me?
6: Yes.
5: Clear?
6: Yes, sir.
0: He's like He's like everybody's dad. Remember years ago, he told that story that he was in Rome just when Gladiator came out. He was just in a shop and all the police were around and all these people. And he said to the copper, what's going on? What's happening? And they said, you're happening, Mr. Gladiator.
1: You're happening.
0: You're happening.
1: Is it fair enough that some of the comments online have been saying actors forget who put them where they are today. He doesn't need to be rude. He didn't need to be so patronising. I think it'd be a hard way to live with this stuff in your face every single day. And he was gracious. He did sign the autographs. But there is a patronising sort of, he was scolding them. He was scolding them and treating them like a subspecies.
0: But Russell's the sort of guy that will give you a little bit of a scold.
1: And maybe that's the Russell Crowe experience.
0: I think that's the guy. I think it comes from a good place.
1: Russell Crowe's interaction with those fans, does it pass the pub test?
7: Jonesy and Amanda. At my signal, unleash hell.
8: Yeah, it passes a pub test to a degree, I suppose. Like, he's probably been doing it for years. You'd think he'd be used to it by now.
9: Passes the pub test for sure. Boundaries are a good thing. Set some boundaries in place. Got the autograph, but on his terms. I think that's fair enough.
10: Well, he has every right to do that because, you know, over the years I've just been pushing, wanting autographs. So he has every right to do that. He wants to protect his personal space.
11: Pass the pub test. Maybe he didn't need to swear, but I understand where he's coming from.
12: I worked with Russell Crowe on the Poker Face movie 2 or 3 years ago, and I found him to be one of the nice, generous kind of people who remembers everyone's names. And I think he probably just got given too much of a push in that direction.
0: That's what happens. I remember it was at Bunnings just last weekend, and a guy said, "You Jonesy?" And I went, "Yeah." I said, "You want a selfie?" And he went, "No, no, it's all right."
1: I was wondering which aisle I'll find the nails.
13: Righto, you two. That's
1: working
13: enough.
1: There. Tomorrow we have TikTok Tucker. Last week we made tuna ice cream.
0: Oh, yeah.
1: And you know what? It wasn't that bad.
0: Ryan's still gagging.
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1: I know. We didn't mind it. What will we have tomorrow?
0: Tomorrow as well, you can win a $2,000 mattress thanks to Domain. 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
1: We will see you tomorrow.
0: 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Good day to you.
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7: 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Sydney CBD, Park Street at Castle Ray Street, car and pedestrian incident, delays all directions, Gledswood Hills, Camden Valley Way, a heavy run northbound with a 3-car crash approaching the Hermitage Way, a semi-trailer's broken down in Gordon Pacific Highway. It's northbound approaching McIntyre Street, in Kirrawee, Princess Highway past Oak Road, southbound 2-car collision, buses conked out in Middle Cove, Eastern Valley Way, southbound to Victoria Avenue. M4 motorway, it's pretty busy moving through Greysdanes, but clear westbound passing the Northern Road. Bowel cancer is Australia's deadliest cancer for people aged 25 to 54. It's important to know the red flag signs and symptoms. Visit bowelcanceraustralia.org. That's Sydney's latest traffic.
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10: Evening, I'm Phoebe Humphrey. The latest group of so-called ISIS brides has just touched down in Sydney, 4 women and 6 children landing a short time ago, after 2 women and 7 children touched down in Melbourne an hour earlier. Prime Minister Anthony Albanese says the federal government has provided no assistance.
11: I have nothing but contempt for anyone who has any sympathy for ISIS, as I would hope everyone in this chamber would agree. This should not be an issue of partisanship.
10: One woman and her child were barred from re-entering and the pair remain in Syria. Some reprieve for New South Wales homes and businesses with the state's default market offer to fall from July 1. Energy Minister Penny Sharp says renewable energy is helping push prices down.
12: For households in New South Wales, they would be able to save between $66 and $211. For small businesses, between $432 and around $1,300.
10: The Royal Commission into Anti-Semitism has heard the Hanukkah event at the centre of the Bondi terror attack was classified as low risk by New South Wales Police. But the commander in charge has defended the decision, telling the inquiry it was done with the information available at the time, while Commissioner Virginia Bell has revealed federal police have launched an investigation after Jewish witnesses were targeted by online hate after giving evidence. And Vivid's drone show has been cancelled after dozens of drones fell out of the sky. A technical malfunction is responsible for 89 drones falling into the harbour last night. Tonight and tomorrow's drone shows won't go ahead.
9: Take on whatever the weekend throws at you. The all-new Toyota RAV4. 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Oh, what a feeling. Toyota.
10: Gold Sport, Laurie Daly admits the loss of Mitch Moses for the Origin opener is tough for the Blues. The 5'8" suffered a minor hamstring strain, with Ethan Strange taking his place and Matt Burton being added to the bench. The New South Wales coach admits it's not ideal, but it is what it is.
13: Big loss, but like Origin, you expect nothing different. There's always unexpected things that happen. We got a really good, strong group of young men. It won't faze them. They'll just move on.
10: And in AFL, Essendon is on the hunt for a new coach after officially parting ways with Brad Scott.
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10: Showers tonight, dropping to 15 degrees. More rain tomorrow, reaching 22, and similar on Thursday, also 22. Right now, it's 19 in the city, 18 in the west. 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
18: Hey, it's the Christian O'Connell Show. On today's show, we're asking you, how did you start the week? Are you a Monday winner or loser? And who, like me, is injured right now? I have put my back out, putting my socks on this morning. And that is literally what happened. So I'm looking for who else is injured like me now. You can text 0475 031043. How did you start the week yesterday? Would you say you're a Monday winner or loser? Let us know next.

0: Christian O'Connell's show. First half an hour, we go around the team. We ask you as well, how did you start the week? Would you say you're a Monday winner or loser? Rio, are you a Monday winner or loser?
1: I'm a loser. It does feel a little bit naff to be complaining about what I'm going to complain about. But our holiday rental, this me and Caitlin, producer Caitlin, we're staying here for a week. There's one loo roll to last us for the entire week.
0: Oh, come on. If you know there are two adults in there, that's actually ridiculous.
1: It is, and we've got...
0: That is not a super host behaviour. That's awful.
1: It's really bad. I've only noticed it late last night, so I was thinking I might have to nick some from work on my way on my way back home.
0: That is shocking. What a loo roll for two adults.
1: It also, there's just nothing in the place. So we've got these two...
0: And you've checked the cupboards?
1: I've checked all the cupboards. The cupboards is another point of contention.
0: How many are locked? I don't like it where they have one locked one.
1: There is one locked one in the bathroom. I suspect that's where the loo roll is hiding. So I don't quite know how to pick a lock.
0: Reminds me of this Catholic primary school I went to where if you wanted to go for a number two, you had to put your hand up and they wouldn't let there was no loo roll in the toilets. You had to, the teacher would give you a couple of, not the loo roll, a couple of sheets.
1: Oh, they would ration it out.
0: So they go, what do you need to go? And you'd say a one or a two, and then they would ration out.
1: Was this during the war?
0: It was nuns. Yeah, I screwed up. many angry nuns. I was raised by angry nuns.
2: You didn't have enough.
0: Patsy, are you a Monday winner or loser?
3: I'm going to say I'm a winner because I had the best pedicure of my life yesterday. Absolutely fantastic. It was 90 minutes of pure bliss, and they did things to my feet and legs that I never had done before.
0: Feet and legs?
3: I swear to God, it was brilliant.
0: What a rough start to the week for some poor lady.
3: Oh, no, my heart's
0: somewhere right now, someone is saying, I'm the biggest Monday loser ever.

0: be like that.
1: Some woman came in with like rhino feet.
0: No rhino feet anymore. You, I don't know if you've ever had a facial where they put the steam, like they've got a little
1: I've never had a facial.
0: With the steam. No. It's fantastic. So they put that on your legs and then they did like a leg mask.
2: They steamed your feet.
1: Yeah.
0: Oh, it's fantastic. And then they paint them and clip and do all that stuff. And then at the very end, the piece de resistance was they got like this soy wax candle that was melted and they put like the hot wax on your legs.
1: They probably did that to get rid of some of the smell as well.
0: No.
1: I need to light a candle in here.
0: You smell really athlete's moisturizing.
1: Foot. Anyone like, smell verrucas?
0: My legs are like baby legs. They're fantastic.
1: Now, is this all the pampering routine, getting ready for the Radio Awards on Thursday night?
0: Perhaps
1: this brilliant
0: yes.
1: podcast, Rage Against the Menopause, has rightly been nominated for a big award Thursday night.
0: Sweet of you to say.
1: And so is this all the preparation?
0: It's a little bit of prep, yeah. Just a tad. Just a tad of prep.
1: I get the feeling there's more prep to come this week. What
0: well,
1: else
0: maybe.
1: Is happening?
0: There might be some microdermabrasion happening.
1: What's Ooh. That?
0: They get like a
1: sounds
0: little...
1: like a Triple J unsigned band. Microdermabrasion.
0: It's like a little wand. It's like a vacuum cleaner for your face. And they're like, it's great, Alex.
1: You got crumbs on it?
0: No, it's like a really great exfoliant.
2: Isn't
0: right?
2: it a bit dangerous doing it this soon no. to yeah. the event? Don't you do it like a week out?
0: No, it's fine.
1: And you'll often know that Patsy's demanded a day off Friday. So whether she wins or loses, just get on it Thursday night. And yes. that commitment to audio excellence is why she deserves that award. Alex, you're a Monday winner or loser, mate?
3: I'm a big fat loser because we have a Tupperware disaster on our hands. And that's because of our move. We moved recently over the weekend. I have all these Tupperware lids, but no containers. Yeah. I counted 12 lids. Where did those containers go?
1: Oh, it's a nightmare, isn't it? They're worse than socks that separate.
3: I know.
1: You know, you try and pair them up and you'll never get them back together. The Tupperware just, it repels. The yeah. container and the lid, it's like they're magnets. They can't be together. They repel each other away.
3: Yes, they hate each other. There's just all these lids but no containers. And I just sat on the kitchen floor the other day, just
1: crying.
3: Tearing my hair out, crying, shaking.
1: What
3: from
1: a great
3: rage.
1: Phrase to say about somebody. You know who that person is? All lid, no container. It's a Tupperware insult.
2: That is good. The ultimate insult, isn't it?
1: It is. That guy is all lid, no container.
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6: 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Heavy congestion through Gordon, Pacific Highway northbound, a semi-trailer breakdown where two or three lanes are shut approaching McIntyre Street. Expect some congestion in Gledswood Hills where trying to ease up on Camden Valley Way northbound after an earlier crash near the Hermitage Way. Sydney CBD, car and pedestrian incident for Park Street at Castlereagh Street. In Middle Cove, Eastern Valley Way approaching Victoria Avenue, a bus breakdown southbound. Your travel time westbound on the M4 motorway getting from Church Street to Mulgoa Roads, 23 minutes, and some congestion heading into Blacksland on the Great Western Highway. 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That's Sydney's latest traffic.
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0: Christian O'Connell show. Christian, I'm a Monday loser. I accidentally wore my slippers to work yesterday.
1: Slippers at work is a winner in my book.
0: Depends what you do. Mm. You know, if you're going to see your doctor, okay, and he's wearing his slippers, you're not taking him seriously. Christian, I'm a Monday winner. Figured out how to make the perfect cappuccino with my new coffee machine. Morning commutes this winter just got a whole lot better. That's from Emma. I am a Monday loser. I am in a world of pain right now. I've really, really hurt my back. So much so that I've had to send our new recruit to show. Intern Pete has joined our show, and I had to send him out to the chemist. He's just come back with some Voltaren. I actually asked for Voltron, which I think might be a kids' TV show.
1: Yes, I think
0: that's when he realised all is not well with Christian. He's asking for an animated TV show.
1: But it does beg the question. You can't reach around to your back.
0: He's actually struggling to breathe. I mean, that much pain. Oh.
1: He just starts screaming randomly in songs. He goes, cut love.
0: I cannot ask a team member to loosen my pants and smear pain relief on my backside.
1: Why is it?
0: It's the beginning of the end.
1: But what about
0: what if I get a thrill for it and then it's my new kink or something? Oh, my back's bad again.
1: You physically can't reach your back. There's no way.
0: Here's what I'm thinking I'm going to do. I'm going to smear it on the wall and then rub myself slowly up against the wall. Like a cat does, you know?
1: That's not a solution.
0: It is right now a solution. I hurt my back last week and then I went to see the physio, and the physio gave me these stretches and exercise to do, right? And he said, hey, make sure you do these, okay, 3 times a day. Otherwise, this will just happen again and it'll be worse. And of course, I did none of those exercises. Because you know what I'm saying? When someone just clicks it and helps you feel better, you think, I don't need to do any of that. I'm actually cured. If anything, this back is probably stronger than it's ever been. I've got the back of a 21-year-old now. Oh. And of course, today I went to put a sock on and it was just like, it just locked up. I rolled back on the bed and laid there for 25 minutes wondering, how am I going to get changed and then shuffle to work? I thought, do I call for help? Does someone have to come and get me changed? Can I even get into the studio today?
1: How long did it take you to walk in? Because you were quite late.
0: 20 minutes. Oh. It's a 5-minute walk. I had to keep actually stopping on the street a couple of times. I was leaning on a lamppost at one point. There was a tradie just staring at me in his van. And I sort of nodded. And he didn't nod back. He was like, I'm not returning the nod. What is going on with you?
1: Suspicious character.
0: Heavy breathing.
2: The lower back is a
0: bit. Yeah, must make it to Radio Studio. Monday loser. Right, I'm gonna go and put my cream on and I'll be back with you.
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5: 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In Rhodes, Concord Road approaching Llewellyn Street, 2-car collision for your northbound run. Chipping Norton, Newbridge Road past Riverside Road, a bus breakdown eastbound. In Sydney CBD, Park Street, corner of Castle Ray Street, there's been a car and pedestrian incident. Expect delays coming up northbound the Pacific Highway through Gordon with a semi-trailer breakdown. 2 or 3 lanes blocked off here on the approach to McIntyre Street. And the M4 motorway, it's busy city through to the Church Street exit, but clearing quite well through the tunnel each direction. 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That's Sydney's latest traffic.
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0: Christian O'Connell's show. All right, who is injured right now listening to the show? Where are my people at? I am in no small amount of pain. I have really done something to my back. Just simply putting a sock on. I'm literally smeared in Voltaren at the moment. It smells of Denko rub in the studio.
1: It does.
0: I've had that little tiny ball in my back. Rio, you will attest that I was literally pushing my back into a ball just now for 5 minutes up against the wall.
1: Up against the wall, staring out the window. I said to you, are you in excruciating pain? Because you had a grimace on your face.
0: I've never seen that look. No.
1: Oh, my goodness.
0: When you have back pain, you will know.
1: Okay.
0: It's horrendous. So I want to know then, who is injured right now? Alex, are you injured?
2: I've pulled a muscle in my neck due to a moth in my jacket. So I was putting my jacket on this morning. It's cold. And I walk into the bathroom and I hear this sort of rustling around just on my collar. And this moth just flies out. I'm like, ah! And as I flail my arms in a mad panic, I pulled something, a muscle, in my neck. And
0: a twinge.
2: It was a twinge, a real twinge, right up the left side. And it was like this sort of...
0: And it also means... Thing. So it's the new place got moths.
2: Yeah.
0: You need to get that sorted, otherwise you start eating your clothes.
2: I know.
3: Your Kathmandu vests, Alex. Yeah.
0: All those baby blue jumpers you have. Yes. They'll all be nailed up.
2: Yeah, normally it flies out of my wallet, but yeah. But anyway, it's hurting my neck. It really is.
0: All right. Who is injured right now? Let us know. 0475 031043. Give us a call as well. 135522. Christian, I've hurt my hip. I stepped off a train to let people off before I hopped back on one leg. No one would give me their seats.
1: Oh.
0: I had to have several physio appointments for doing a good deed.
1: That's what they say. No good deed goes unpunished.
0: Yes. Natalie, Christian, I've injured myself. My small doxy doodle dog slept next to my leg last night. And because I couldn't roll over properly, I tried to move the dog with my leg and I put my hip out. That's incredible. Let's go to Stacey.
4: I have torn my meniscus.
0: How do you do that? That's agony.
4: It is agony. My husband tore his meniscus back in December and he was given the clearance to run. So I said, come on, let's do it together. Third session out, my meniscus is torn. Go and see his knee specialist who told me he also had his meniscus. Putting socks on. So Christian is exactly like you.
0: Yeah, I tell you what, they need to come with warning. There should be a health warning for these socks. The government need to do something.
4: The socks should be banned, I think.
0: Yes, that's it. Well, I hope it's all okay. Stacey, thank you very much for giving us a call.
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7: 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M4 motorway, it's fairly steady right now, moving between the tunnel exit towards Church Street a little over 5 minutes. Into Brookvale on Old Pitwater Road at Warringamore Car Park. Traffic lights flashing. Roads, 2-car crash northbound for Concord Road approaching Llewellyn Street before the bridge. In Chipping Norton, Newbridge Road past Riverside Road, a bus breakdown eastbound. Sydney CBD on Park Street at Castle Ray Street, there's been a car and pedestrian incident and heavy congestion through Gordon up Pacific Highway northbound with a semi-trailer breakdown in McIntyre Street. 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

0: Christian O'Connell Show. Time for today's time waster. Wine movies. The King's slurred speech.
1: Damble.
2: Silver.
0: The Pino Grincio. Pino Grincio.
2: Grincio is that's gold. Goldio.
0: My Cousin's Vinny was a great one. My Cousin's Vineyard. Cousin's Vineyard.
2: Silver plus.
0: God, how good a movie was Dancing with Wolves.
2: Yeah, great.
0: Yeah, he's really got into wine, he has now. That's right, Dancers with Wolf Blass.
2: Gold.
0: Merlo and Me.
2: Silver.
0: Planet of the Grapes.
2: Gold.
0: And this one's for producer Caitlin. Not Dirty Dancing, Shardy Dancing.
2: Silver plus.
0: All right, Rhea, what have you got?
2: Throw Mumma from the Train. Throw Mumma.
0: Oh, yeah. Another bronze.
2: Sommelier Like It Hot.
0: Yes, very fancy. Very good. Clever. Gold.
2: And finally, White Men Decant Jump. They can't jump, but boy, can they let that red breathe.
0: Yeah, this has gone off. All right. We're looking for your wine movies. Juice Bigelow, Mel Grigio.
2: Gold.
0: Chitty Chitty Goonbag.
2: Silver.
0: By the way, get ready for a lot of goon-based ones, okay?
2: The National Pride.
0: Harry Potter and the Goonbag of Fire.
2: Bronze.
0: Silence of the Lambriscos.
2: Ooh, silver plus.
0: Well done, Steve. Chardonnay Darko.
2: Gold.
0: Sam, well done. How to Drain Your Flagon.
2: Silver.
0: Freddy Got Corked. Poor kid.
2: Silver.
0: Naughty. Horrible Barossas.
2: Oh, gold.
0: Very, very smart, Nathan. Dude, Where's My Shardy?
2: Silver.
0: If I wasn't legless, I'd kick you.
2: Gold. Gold.
0: Very good, Glenn. My Cousin Vino.
2: Silver plus.
0: Well done, Jack. Sherry Maguire.
2: Oh, gold.
0: Yeah. Vinocchio.
2: Gold.
0: Vinocchio's really good. White Wine Chicks.
2: Silver plus.
0: Well done, John. Don't mess with the Zonzo.
2: What's a Zonzo?
0: It's a brand of wine. It's a nice wine, Zonzo.
2: Okay, gold.
0: Not that I know, anyway. I don't really touch the stuff. Scent of a wino. Hoo-ah!
2: Gold.
0: That's very good, Andy. Very good. Scent of a wino. Zach and Mary make a Pinot.
2: Gold. These are very good.
0: 40-year-ing old virgin.
2: Silver.
0: La La Liquorland.
2: Gold.
0: Temporella's in the Mist. Oh, nice reference.
2: Bronze.
0: Hell Merlot.
2: Silver.
0: Saving Ryan's Private Collection. Yeah, there's too
2: bronze.
0: Much going on there. Cask Away.
2: Silver plus.
0: And we're back to the old Goombags. Goombag with the Wind.
2: Silver.
0: Well done, Bronwyn. Silver Winings Playbook.
2: Gold.
0: James Bond stars in Goonraker.
2: That's gold.
0: That's very good. Jim, that's very good. Oppenweiner.
2: Silver
0: Shall
2: plus.
0: We, Oppenweiner.
2: Oppenweiner.
0: Chris, that's very good. And Finding Pino.
2: Silver.
0: Finding Nemo, Pino.
2: I got it.
0: Very, very good. Tell us more about that trip to Portugal. I'm not going to sleep tonight in case there's any more. Who's the winner today?
2: If I wasn't legless, I'd kick you.
0: Well done to...
2: Greg?
0: Andy?
2: Greg or Andy?
0: Or Stephen?
2: Might have been Matt.
0: Max. All right, that's the Christian O'Connell Show for today. When we are back tomorrow, it'll be Wednesday, and we'll be doing What Are the Odds? We do this every Wednesday on the show. We look for your great stories of coincidence and chance, like these.
3: My parents sent me a birthday card one year, and they've been separated since I was 4 years old, and it was exactly the same card.
4: My wife and I met 27 years ago, live in different towns. We decided we'd better get the fathers to sort of meet. They went on a golf day for returned servicemen, and they had to put their army numbers in. They enlisted at the same time, and, yeah, their service numbers were following numbers.
5: I'm actually a twin. My ex-partner was a twin, and I have twin daughters, and both my next-door neighbours were both twins.
0: If you've got a story for What Are the Odds for tomorrow, email it to me, christian@christianoconnell.com.au. Thank you very much for joining us. We're back tomorrow. Take care.
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3: Evening, I'm Phoebe Humphrey. Police say they don't expect any arrests for the latest group of ISIS brides that touched down in Sydney tonight. The four women and six children landed just after 5:30 and are a part of a group of 19 who returned to Australia from Syria today. Power bills are set to fall from July. The regulator says New South Wales default prices will drop, with more renewable energy helping drive down wholesale costs. As for whether consumers can expect to see the downward trend continue...
4: Look, I hope so, but we're not going to get ahead of ourselves. We know that we've got a narrow path when it comes to renewable energy investment. We don't want to crow about every bit of good news, but I do think it's important to show this is an important way station on the road to this transition.
3: Premier Chris Minns there. Homes will save around $95 on average from July 1. The Royal Commission into Anti-Semitism has heard it took more than 7.5 minutes before both the Bondi terrorists were neutralised. Senior police have been grilled about resources allocated to the Hanukkah event on December 14, with the inquiry hearing it was only classified as low risk by police. One commander, known only as ABQ, defended the number of officers assigned that day.
24: Planning was sound based on the fact that there was no direct threat. We applied the resources that we believed appropriate.
3: And it's been revealed the Weather Bureau has received more than 750,000 bits of feedback on its new website, and it's still going through them all. The bomb copped major backlash when it overhauled its website in October last year, which ended up costing taxpayers $96 million.
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3: Gold sport, just one more sleep till Origin. Queensland coach Billy Slater admits he's not entirely sure how his new-look Maroon side will perform tomorrow night. He's unveiled a vastly different squad from last season with six debutants, including Sam Walker at halfback, while Kalen Ponga steps into fullback. Slater is confident about his new side, but admits the Origin arena is tough.
26: You know, the challenge is to build that connection, build that relationship and continuity throughout the week, but it's a different beast when you get out there in the game. You know, the environment is different, The space is different.
3: The Blues will be missing Mitch Moses with a hamstring issue, with Ethan Strange now starting. Bulldog Matt Burton is on the bench.
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3: Showers tonight dropping to 15 degrees. More rain tomorrow, 22. Right now it's 18 in the city, 18 in the west. 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
2: When you live somewhere like London, you realise how close the rest of the world is. Like, I got on a train and went to Paris. And it's only when I surfaced in Paris that it dawned on me that this was a bit of an error and I'd not thought this through at all, because I went, God, they don't speak English here and I certainly don't speak foreign, you know. I didn't do foreign at school, and I tell you, I'm starting to wish I did, because it turns out they speak it in heaps of countries, right?
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0: Jason Salmon.
2: I went to my first gay wedding. I did. One of my buddies didn't want to go. He's like, gay marriage is going to tear apart the fabric of traditional marriage. And you know what? He might be right. He might, because we went to that wedding and it was amazing. It was. Yeah. I think if you go to enough gay weddings, you may stop going to straight weddings altogether. That's a real threat. It is. Because the gay wedding is all the celebration and revelry of a traditional wedding, but with zero brides. It's so much fun.
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0: 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We're on a mission. 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
1: Yeah, at the moment we're just calling it the Grand Ridge Project. Closed down towards the end of last year and it's not very sexy, but we probably would use that $5,000 treating the mould.
0: You absolutely got to get the mould sorted out. When would you like to be opening up?
1: We would love to be able to have Christmas drinks. 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You know, it's so important. It's not just somewhere to catch up for a beer. It's something that builds the whole community.
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2: 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They gave the money back. I got a real good
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0: Christian O'Connell Show. All right, who is injured right now listening to the show? Where are my people at? I am in no small amount of pain. I have really done something to my back early this morning, just simply putting a sock on. I'm literally smeared in Voltaren at the moment. It smells of Denko rub in the studio.
1: It does.
0: I've had that little tiny ball in my back. Rio, you will attest that I was literally pushing my back into a ball just now for 5 minutes up against the wall.
1: Up against the wall, staring out the window. I said to you, are you in excruciating pain? Because you had a grimace on your face.
0: I've never seen that stare. Look. No.
1: Oh, my goodness.
0: When you have back pain, you will know.
1: Okay.
0: It's horrendous. So that's what I want to know then. Who is injured right now? Alex, are you injured?
2: I've pulled a muscle in my neck due to a moth in my jacket. So I was putting my jacket on this morning. It's cold. And I walk into the bathroom and I hear this sort of rustling around just on my collar. And this moth just flies out. I'm like, ah! And as I flail my arms in a mad panic, I pulled something, a muscle, in my neck. And
0: A twinge.
2: It was a twinge, a real twinge, right up the left side. And it was like this sort of...
0: And it also means... Thing. So has the new place got moths?
2: Yeah.
0: You need to get that sorted, otherwise they start eating your clothes.
2: I know.
1: Your Kathmandu vests, Alex.
0: Yeah. All those baby blue jumpers you have, they'll all be nailed up.
2: Yeah, normally it flies out of my wallet, but yeah. But anyway, it's hurting my neck. It really is.
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0: Christian O'Connell's show. Who is injured right now? I have actually put my back out, putting my socks on this morning. It took way too long to get ready, just shuffling around, swearing, sweating, shaking to myself, and in a real slow shuffle to work, leaning on lampposts along the way, heavy breathing. Quite the scene this morning. Christian, I've hurt my hip. I stepped off a train to let people off before I hopped back on one leg. No one would give me their seats. I had to have several physio appointments for doing a good deed.
1: That's what they say. No good deed goes unpunished. Yes.
0: Natalie, Christian, I've injured myself. My small doxy doodle dog slept next to my leg last night. And because I couldn't roll over properly, I tried to move the dog with my leg and I put my hip out. That's incredible. Natalie, let's go to Stacey now. Good morning, Stacey.
2: Good morning.
0: Good morning,
2: Stacey. I have torn my meniscus.
0: How do you do that? That's agony.
2: It is agony. My husband tore his meniscus back in December and he was given the clearance to run. So I said, come on, let's do it together. Third session out, my meniscus is torn. Go and see his knee specialist who told me he also his meniscus. Putting socks on. So Christian is exactly like you.
0: Yeah, I tell you what, they need to come with warning. There should be a health warning for these socks. The government need to do something.
2: The socks should be banned, I think.
0: Yes, that's wow, that's a lot of meniscuses socks being torn and twisted there in that story.
2: Yeah. I go into surgery. Hopefully it's sorted soon.
0: All right, well, I hope it's all okay. Stacey, thank you very much for giving us a call. The Christian
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0: Christian O'Connell's show. Yesterday on the show, Rio told us a story about his funeral faux pas from Friday at a Greek funeral where he started eating the food that was laid on for grieving relatives that had not been blessed.
1: No, hadn't been blessed by the priest. The aunties were running around trying to grab the food off all the other people that had followed my lead because the Orthodox Greek priest hasn't come in and blessed the food, so we're eating cursed food.
0: And so now we hear that there's a second funeral faux pas.
1: Yes, so I must apologise to Tina's auntie Penny, who was sitting right next to me and Caitlin. I went up to do a good thing. I said, oh, would you like me to grab you a cup of coffee? She goes, I would love that. White, please. I go up to the bench. There's two types of coffee. There's one Greek coffee and there's a jug of normal coffee. I go Greek funeral, Greek coffee. So I get her a big mug, pour it full of Greek coffee, a bit of milk, take it back over to her. Then I go back to get Caitlin and my coffee. I then notice with the Greek coffee, there are these tiny little, like almost shot glasses, which people are drinking out of. So I go, oh, that's what you're supposed to pour it in. So I pour the Greek coffee in that, take it back to me and Caitlin. Auntie Penny says, oh, be careful with that Greek coffee. That stuff is like rocket fuel. Make sure you only have a little bit. And I'm looking at her going,
0: oh, no.
1: Lady.
0: She's strapped into a rocket ship.
1: Lady, you've been drinking a lot of that Greek coffee.
0: Did you say anything?
1: No, because she then walked away.
0: What?
1: I asked Caitlin, because at this point she'd had.
0: She would have had like palpitations.
1: She had like half of it. I said to Caitlin, hey, do I tell her? What do? I gave her the Greek
0: now we
1: coffee.
0: Know why they're smashing those plates. They've got too much caffeine in them.
1: Okay, listen, it's too far going. No good will come from it now. Just let it go. So I don't know what happened to
0: you. You're a liability at that funeral. All right, so this morning we're looking for your stories. What happened at the funeral? I remember when 2 years ago it was my mother-in-law's funeral, and there were a lot of obviously elderly people there. Not the week afterwards. If you ever are in this situation, old people love a tea-urn. They were queuing like it was happy hour. Anyway, one of Jackie's friends, Terry, who's 91, came up to me at the wake and goes, Jackie had a really nice walker. What do you think you're going to do with it? And I went, Terry, we've only just buried her, okay? It's too soon. Too soon to be wondering about her estate, belongings, and that walker. I did take it round a couple of days later, though. She was like, I don't know. I reckon she'd been like spying on it. I think she'd gone to have a look round through the window, going, "I'm having that."
1: Had her own it for
0: that
1: some time.
0: Is a sick walker. I want that. Now, intern Pete is joining the show. Now, what you've got a great funeral story.
2: Well, yes. God bless my mother, who passed away about 5 years ago during COVID time. So the funerals weren't that big at the time. It was only thing like maximum 20 people at the time. And the part of this is my mother really never wanted to go. We never wanted to leave this earth. And I think this was her way of saying, I'm not going anywhere. So my job, I didn't have a lot of jobs because we didn't have a big funeral. My job was to organise the gravedigger at the regional Scotts Creek Cemetery. So my job was to basically pay the guy $145 cash on the day, just to make sure that the hole was dug. You know, like a hole needs to be dug, if that makes sense. So as we are carrying my beautiful mother's coffin towards the hole, the funeral directors both stare at me, Dad, my uncles, everyone. She ain't fitting.
0: Well, she's too small.
2: They dug the hole too small.
0: Well, that's how you only pay them $145. You couldn't go up to $150.
2: It was cash too. It was a proper cash job.
0: You didn't negotiate with funeral due.
2: Well, no, I don't, of course we asked for a discount. But what I'm saying is, though,
0: the plug and K&J.
2: It's this. The problem was, it was just, we're all standing, what do we do now?
0: Start digging.
2: Well, then that's the thing. I've got Uncle Jonathan, a very good morning, he's listening as well. He's like, we've got shovels in the boot. And literally.
0: Oh, shovels in a
2: boot?
0: Well,
2: we're farmers, right? So we've always got these things in the boot.
0: Yeah, but you're not always ready to go. We'll start farming at a funeral.
2: Okay, I'm starting to maybe my family sounds weird. We all have shovels in our car, just so to be clear, just in case you ever need a shovel. But yeah, so that was the case. And he's like, literally, no, I'll grab the shovel. No, we're not doing this now. We are not digging my own mother's grave.
0: So what
2: grave.
0: Did you do? You've got the coffin. Everyone's there at the gravesite.
2: Look, we had to sit it there, and they said, look, we'll just pop it down later.
0: You can't just prop mum up.
2: No, literally. So we had to leave her there sort of next to the hole, and it was a bit of a really, really, really weird situation for everyone. I was like, well, do we come back later when we have that moment when you have to watch the
0: lower it down.
2: No, we didn't go back. We went to our own little private wake. But anyway, she's in the ground now because the hole is sorted, but it was
0: just really close to the top.
2: It was like the opera music playing and just went, uh-oh, doesn't fit. No, didn't dig the hole big enough. My bad.
0: I thought it's just a standard size.
2: That's what I would have thought too, to be honest. My mum wasn't a big person, wasn't extra long. She wasn't a basketball player or anything like that. There was no, it just did not fit.
0: That's great, Pete.
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0: Christian O'Connell Show. Your stories, what happened at the funeral. Some of the calls we got lined up. Someone called in. Their uncle died. Obviously led a good life. 220 kilos. They had to take out the grandmother's coffin so that he would fit in underneath and not squash her.
1: Squash her?
0: I think there's a...
1: Squash her. My goodness.
0: Christian, at my father-in-law's wake, standing in line for a cup of tea, head down, it's a sombre affair. I saw my husband's backside in front of me, so I goosed him. What? Again, even before we get to what happened next, going around goosing people at wakes, you yourself haven't realised, head down, sombre affair. It's not a bum-squeezing time.
1: Wait, is that, I don't know what goosing is.
0: Goosing is where you pinch someone's backside. Anyway, it wasn't her, it wasn't her husband's backside. It was her brother-in-law's. I mean, what do you even say? Oh, I thought it was my husband. Even that doesn't make it okay. You're at the wake.
1: Doesn't explain
0: it. Queuing for the wake tea. That's great. Thank you very much. Let's take some of these stories now. Fiona, good morning. Welcome to the show.
2: Morning. How are you, Christian?
0: I'm good, Fiona. So, Fiona, what's your story? What happened at the funeral?
2: So my uncle liked a bit of a tiddly drink and loved a port and a, you know, bottle of wine. So we always used to, you know, discard the corks and throw them over his shoulder. We're at the funeral. We decided instead of throwing flowers, we'll put corks in the hole, right? So we're tossing the corks in or trying to put the corks in. They're not staying. They keep popping out. They are popping out like there's no tomorrow.
0: I would have found that so spooky, like he's chucking them at you, some sort of last practical joke.
2: Yes, exactly. So no matter what we're doing, we're trying to gently drop these corks in, and they're popping back out again. We're throwing them in. They're popping back out again. Oh, my God.
0: Like popcorn kernels.
2: It was like, no, we don't use those. We don't need them. We're not needing them. We never drink those. We don't need the cork.
0: All right, Fiona, thank you very much for your story. Have a good day. Thanks for calling, Fiona.
2: You too. Thank you.
0: Mike, good morning, Mike. Welcome to the show.
3: G'day, Christian.
0: Mike, what happened at the funeral? What's your story, mate?
3: So it was a mate dad's funeral, and my mate's dad was a big unit, and it wasn't the guy that was 220 kilos that was going to squash him for previous caller. Mate, I was amongst eight pallbearers, and I was struggling, mate. It was heavy.
0: Bloody and hell. Hashtag big unit.
3: Mate, I am at the front, and I'm walking backwards. And unfortunately, mate, the left foot went back and went straight in the hole. I fell in.
0: Well, you don't want to go under that coffin, otherwise there's two in the hole.
3: I was injured, and I did get helped. I didn't fall right in. I fall up to my waist, and I did a hammy.
0: Man down. We've lost one of the 18.
3: So, I mean, great, mate. Heavy day. Heavy coffin,
0: yeah.
3: But I've been to funerals with that group of friends previously, and they've not chosen me to be a pallbearer, and they say stay away,
0: word
3: don't
0: gets
3: go
0: around.
3: Near the hole.
0: Weak hamstrings.
3: Yep.
0: That is a great story. Mike, thank you very much for sharing that one. Have a good day, mate. Thanks for calling the show.
3: Thanks, mate. Bye-bye.
4: I'm tired, Grandpa.
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0: Christian O'Connell's show. Christian at the cemetery, they start to lower the coffin. The strap broke. The coffin fell in headfirst and broke open.
1: Oh, no.
0: They had to go back later and get him out and fix the coffin. Oh. What?
1: Get him out. It's
0: a catalogue of errors. How do you mean fix it? They'd nip off to Bunnings, get some wood glue or something. How do you fix it?
1: Get a new one. Yeah. You can't have his little head poking out.
0: It cost a fortune. Do you know how much a coffin is?
2: Yeah.
0: They are so much money.
1: Mm. Maybe a bit of duct tape.
0: I'll tell you what, I'm being buried in a sack. There's no way. Once I'm done, my wife is not shelling out money for a nice coffin for me. There's no way. It'll be some sack, some Hessian sack from Bunnings.
2: Throwing down the dip.
0: Yeah, sorry. Okay. That was unpleasant. We're on a mission at the moment to save your pub, all thanks to Forex. The pub is calling somewhere between the first sip and the last laugh. It's always a Forex. Next week on the show, five pubs are going to get $5,000 each. This is incredible. And then one extra one gets the ultimate pub makeover. Now, you've made a new song for this.
1: I have. It was a listener actually requested this.
0: Yes, John said last week when we started our mission to save your pub, could Rio do a souped-up version of 50 Cent's Into Club, Into Pub for the Save the Pub? Let's have a listen to this.

0: too powerful.
1: Light on lyrics.
2: I'm not going to do whole verses.
1: Well, yeah, that's what I want by Friday. The whole thing. The whole thing. All right, let's hear about some pubs now. We have Kelly on the line now. Good morning, Kelly.
3: Hello. How you doing, Christian?
1: I'm good, Kelly. So I believe, are you the owner? It is actually your pub.
3: Yes. Yes, it is. It closed down towards the end of last year, and my husband and I just went mad and bought it. So, yeah, we couldn't see the town without a pub.
1: You bought the pub. I mean, we've all seen the movie, We Bought a Zoo. You bought a pub. That's incredible.
3: Yeah, exactly.
1: Great thing to do for the community. And have you guys been running it?
3: It's not open at the moment. No, we're currently trying to replace about half of the roof, which has been leaking inside on the carpet. So well underway there.
1: All right. So $5,000 would really help.
3: Oh, $5,000 would be amazing. Yes. Got a huge community support behind it. Like everyone's following online, following on Facebook and offering help and coming down to Working Bees. But yeah, we definitely, it's not very sexy, but we probably would use that $5,000 towards treating the mould in the dining area so that we can all get back in there and enjoy a meal.
1: You absolutely got to get the mould sorted out.
3: Oh, that's got to happen, yes.
1: Yes, I would put that above that leaky old roof. Mm. I'd put it up with the leaky roof, but mould suddenly up the wall where you're tucking into your palm. You know, it's going to just get a bit off the food. What's the name of the pub? Where is this?
3: Well, at the moment, we're just calling it the Grand Ridge Project because it is a project on the Grand Ridge, which is in the Strathlakes up in Gippsland.
1: Yep.
3: So there's a Grand Ridge Road and a Grand Ridge Rail Trail, and there was a former Grand Ridge Brewery on the site. So it's a working title for the moment, Grand Ridge Project, and yeah, that's what we're working towards.
1: All right, good on you for doing this. I think this is incredible. And so can people follow, how's it going? You got a website? Give yourself a push.
3: Oh, no website yet. We could use the 5K for that, maybe.
2: We've got to get rid of that mould first.
1: Sort the mould out. I really can't move on from the mould, okay?
3: Mould first.
1: Mould first, then the roof, then the website.
3: You can follow on socials, Facebook and Instagram at Grand Ridge Project.
1: Great. I'm going to do that. I'll give you guys a follow. And then when would you like to be opening up?
3: Oh, we would love to be able to have Christmas drinks in the pub.
1: Yeah.
3: Even if we can't get the kitchen up and running by then, we'd love to be able to pour some Christmas beers for everyone that comes home for Christmas.
1: Yeah.
3: So many people our age had part-time jobs there growing up. You know, people met their lifelong partners there. They had their kids in for a working bee. It was just, you know, it's a great employer in the town.
1: Yeah, brilliant. I love this. And so what is the plan that you and your husband are going to run it?
3: At this stage, we will need someone in the kitchen and we'll need someone in the brewery. And then we've got lots of offers of support for people to come and work. But at the moment, we are pulling all the strings together, yes.
1: This is unbelievable. Have you two ever worked together before?
3: We did run a solar business.
1: Yep.
3: Yeah, we ran a solar business called Gippsland Solar, about 10 years. So we did do that together. But yeah, mostly, no, not really. It'll be interesting. We have worked a little bit of hospital.
1: You should be filming all this. Yeah. This would be a great documentary.
3: I know.
1: Clarkson's
3: We've just started
1: farm.
3: Watching Clarkson's Farm.
1: Yes.
3: We've just
1: he buys a pub. You can see he's just on the verge of having a meltdown every 5 minutes. All the endless bureaucracy that this costing money, that's going to cost more money. It's brilliant. Watch.
3: Yeah. We're not up to the farm bit yet, which is probably good. It probably would have talked us out of it. So.
1: Yeah. I think this is brilliant. I think it's a great thing to do. And you're right. Pubs, they're really important places. They are the front room of a community. So many people have got stories involved in that place. I think it's a brilliant thing you've done.
3: Yeah, we've got kids coming up to working age. We want to be able to employ them and their friends. So many musicians have got in touch and said, you know, I started my career just playing gigs in your bar. You know, I would never got started without that opportunity. Like, you know, it's so important. It's not just somewhere to catch up for a beer. It's something that sort of builds the whole community.
1: Yeah, well said, Kelly. Hey, listen, thank you very much for entering this and telling us about the amazing work you're doing, okay? We'll speak to you soon. Thanks, Kelly.
3: Thanks, Christian. Bye.
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0: Christian O'Connell Show. Christian, I was just listening to your chat with Grand Ridge Project. If it's okay with you, I make websites for a living. I would be happy to make them a brand new website for free. Stephen Walter, what a good man you are. That's fantastic. What are you like at getting rid of mold?
1: Dual threat. Yes. Websites and mold.
0: You don't see a lot of it. That's your edge, my friend. And can you maybe do a little bit of roofing as well? Roof over the head, website online, and they are good to go. Stephen, that's very, very kind. I'm sure they'll take you up on that offer. But Stephen Walter, thank you very much for that. All right, we're doing Save Our Pub.

0: All right, Save Our Pub. 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Entries close Friday night. Why is this place obsessed with this Friday night thing, like midnight?
1: Midnight.
0: Because that's what everyone's going to do. They're going to rush home from work and then just smash that website for a couple of hours. Anyway, deadline's Friday because we're announcing a pub a day next week getting $5,000. So please tell us about your local. Someone who's on the line now doing just that with a great name is John Law. Good morning, John.
2: Hi, Christian. Nice to meet you.
0: John, lovely to meet you as well. Quite a voice you've got there, Johnny boy.
2: Oh, well, mate, I'm pumped up. I'm ready to rock.
0: Fantastic. So,
2: your show's great. Like, just love it. So, this is a life experience for me. Absolutely love it.
0: John, thank you very much. And John, tell us about your local pub.
2: Okay, local pub, fantastic. The Bayview at Gladesville. It's about 150 years old.
0: Oh, wow.
2: We started going there for the live music on Friday, Saturday night, Sunday afternoon. Great bands like The Bell, Kevin Bennett and the Flood. There's always a party atmosphere. The joint goes off. Fantastic, well-priced food, great selection of reasonably priced wines, and more beers than there's hairs on the right leg of a gorilla. But the live music.
0: I love this, John.
2: You like that? You like that?
0: It's a good line. That's a good line.
2: Yeah, thanks. I made it up to especially for you, Christian.
0: Well,
2: but,
0: thank
2: mate,
0: you very
2: the
0: much,
2: live
0: John.
2: Music area could do with some updates. But I'm not putting it down. It's just a fantastic place. And, mate, everyone just has a great time, you know?
0: Yeah, these pubs we keep hearing about, you know, and they keep live entertainment going as well with live music.
2: Oh.
0: Lots of bands get their breaks and get to practice in front of smaller crowds and stuff like that. They really matter. We need these places. They're dying out, though, John.
2: Absolutely, and it's a travesty. And, you know, I mean, all the namby-pambies, oh, makes too much noise.
0: Namby-pambies.
2: Have a rock and roll. Like, get off your butt and have some fun.
3: Yes,
2: you know?
3: Johnny!
0: I vote John Law.
2: Like, complaining yeah. In this country has become a national sport.
0: You're quite
2: like
0: right.
2: It used to be. Like it used to be in other countries, Christian. Yes, know what I mean?
0: Yeah, what? Why have you turned on me all of a sudden, namby-pambies?
2: I'm not turning on you. You're not your namby-pambies.
3: He's not namby-pambies.
0: The toughest man on radio.
2: You're a rocker. You are on fire.
0: Get off your backside and rock on, I say, John. John, you need a show on this station.
2: Oh, okay.
0: Oh.
2: Christian, I got some bad news for you. Mate, you couldn't afford me.
0: Oh, wow. You want more money than there are hairs on a gorilla's leg?
2: Yeah. More beers than hairs on the right leg of a gorilla. Forget the left leg.
0: John, there are levels to this game. I'm not at your level. You know, white belt, you're a ninth down black belt.
2: Okay. You win. I'm a lover, not a fighter.
0: All right, listen, John, it has been a blast to speak to you, okay? And watch out for those namby-pambies, John.
2: Oh, yeah, they're hiding around every corner, ready to jump out you and say, boring.
0: More off, namby-pambies. All right.
2: Okay.
0: Hey,
2: done?
0: We're done, John.
3: Are we done?
0: Yeah. John, thank you very much for telling us about your brilliant local pub.
2: Pleasure.
0: Okay?
2: The Bayview is the best. The Bayview is the best.
0: Brilliant. Good on you for letting us know about the great work they're doing there. John, a joy to speak to you, mate. Have a good day.
2: You too, mate. Thank you. See ya. Bye.
0: See ya, John. Is that a prank call? Is he real?
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0: 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Any excuse for a work party at Holy Moly Golf Club, you can book now. We're looking for your wine movies in the top five power rankings. Top five countries by wine consumption.
1: Ooh.
0: Well, who do we think? Knock about the most wine.
1: France.
2: Yeah, surely.
0: At number two.
3: Oh.
2: Surely not Australia.
0: At number four. Oh. You're in the top five.
2: Mm.
0: Well done.
1: Thank you.
0: Good work. Good work, guys. I think a lot of that is me. I think, hey, go back 8 years, you know we're near the top 20.
2: What about the US? Because they've got Napa Valley.
1: No, I don't think they're
0: not
1: big wine drinking.
0: No, and they're namby-pambies, aren't they? John Law would not stand for them. At five, Spain.
4: Yeah.
2: Oh, of course.
0: Australia's number four. Italy's at number three. France is number two. It's Portugal.
4: They I did not know that. Wine. Yes, right. I went there a couple of years ago.
0: Great story.
4: I had more to it. But
0: Well, when we come back to that tomorrow.
2: What are they famous for, Rio? They're reds or
0: Dora,
2: what?
0: Dora reds. They do some great... Dora, I think it is. The red they do is very nice.
2: Yeah, right.
5: And port as well. Don't forget port.
0: Of course.
5: Port.
2: Oh, I love
5: Portugal.
2: Port.
1: Is that where it comes from?
5: Yeah.
2: Port, is that right?
5: Yeah, yeah, yeah. I had heaps of it when I was there as well. Rio.
1: Port. Okay.
0: Wine movies. You let us know of that Portuguese stuff, by the way. The King's Slurred Speech.
4: Silver.
0: The Pino Grinchio. Pino Grinchio.
4: Grinchio is gold. Goldio.
0: My Cousin's Vinny was a great one. My Cousin's Vineyard. Cousin's Vineyard.
4: Silver Plus.
0: God, how good a movie was Dancing with Wolves.
4: Yeah, great.
0: Yeah, he's really got into wine, he has now. That's right, Dancers with Wolf Blass.
4: Gold.
0: Merlot and Me.
4: Silver.
0: Planet of the Grapes.
4: Gold.
0: And this one's for producer Caitlin. Not Dirty Dancing, Shardy Dancing.
4: Silver Plus.
0: All right, Rhea, what have you got? So probably some from Portugal. You
4: Portugal.
0: Went there, didn't you?
4: Yeah. I had a wine there once.
0: Great story.
4: Find out more.
0: Great story.
4: Find out more.
0: Oh, tomorrow at 8. Whole half hour on that.
5: Tell it again.
4: Port from Portugal. Grape Expectations.
0: Yeah. Average.
4: Throw Mumma from the train. Throw Mumma.
0: Oh, yeah. Another bronze.
4: Sommelier like it hot.
0: Yes, very fancy. Very good. Clever. Gold.
4: And finally, white men decant jump. They can't jump, but boy, can they let that red breathe.
0: Yo, this has gone off.
4: And when I was in Portugal.
0: So no.
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0: Christian O'Connell's show for grabs today, the Time Waster. $500 Holy Moly Golf Club gift card. We're looking for your wine movies. Do you know, I've often thought about, I would love to open up a bookshop, right? I've always wanted to open up a bookshop, and I'd really like to one where you buy your book. If you want, you can have a glass of wine and go and sit in an old, comfortable chair and start to read your book.
1: Oh, I love
0: it. I actually think it's a good idea.
2: Yeah.
0: Yes. However, the name of it is Page and Plonk.
1: That's a good name. Oh,
0: it's quite nice, as in, because you know Plonk wine, but also Plonk yourself down.
2: That went over my head. Wow.
0: Stephen Webster, if you want to also build me a website, please. For the no premises yet. Page and Plonk. I'm looking for investors.
2: That's really good.
0: I could see that becoming a thing. You know, you get your book and then you go and have a glass of wine and you read your book. All right. We're looking for your wine movie. So it started to get me in a wine mood just reading about all the different wines. Juice Bigelow, Mel Grigio.
2: Gold.
0: Chitty Chitty Goonbag.
2: Silver.
0: By the way, get ready for a lot of goon-based ones, okay?
2: The National Pride.
0: Harry Potter and the Goonbag of Fire.
2: Right.
0: Silence of the Lambriscos.
2: Ooh, Silver Plus.
0: Well done, Steve. Chardonnay Darko.
2: Gold.
0: Sam, well done. How to Drain Your Flagon.
2: Silver.
0: Freddie Got Corked. Poor kid.
2: Silver.
0: Naughty. Horrible Barossas.
2: Oh, gold.
0: Very, very smart, Nathan. Dude, Where's My Shardy?
2: Silver.
0: If I wasn't legless, I'd kick you.
2: Gold. Gold.
0: Very good, Glenn. My Cousin Vino.
2: Silver Plus.
0: Well done, Jack. Sherry Maguire.
2: Oh, God.
0: Yeah. Vinocchio.
2: Gold.
0: Vinocchio's really good. White Wine Chicks.
2: Silver Plus.
0: Well done, John. Don't mess with the Zonzo.
2: What's a Zonzo?
0: It's a brand of wine. It's nice wine, Zonzo.
2: Okay, gold.
0: Not that I know. Yeah, I don't really touch the stuff. Scent of a wino. Hoo-ha!
2: Gold.
0: That's very good, Andy. Very good. Scent of a wino. Zach and Miri make a Pinot.
2: Gold. These are very good.
0: 40 Yering Old Virgin.
2: Silver.
0: La La Liquorland.
2: Gold.
0: Temperillas in the Mist. Oh, nice reference.
2: Bronze.
0: Hell Merlot.
2: Silver.
0: Saving Ryan's Private Collection.
2: Yeah,
0: there's too much going on there. Cask Away.
2: Silver Plus.
0: And we're back to the old Goombags. Goombag with the Wind.
2: Silver.
0: Well done, Bronwyn. Silver Winings Playbook.
2: Gold.
0: James Bond stars in Goonraker.
2: That's gold.
0: That's very good. Jim, that's very good. Oppenweiner.
2: Silver
0: Shall
2: plus?
0: We Oppenweiner?
2: Oppenweiner.
0: Chris, that's very good. And Finding Pino.
2: Silver.
0: Finding Nemo, Pino.
2: I got it.
0: Very, very good. Tell us more about that trip to Portugal. I'm not going to sleep tonight in case there's any more. Who's the winner today?
2: If I wasn't legless, I'd kick you.
0: Well done to
2: Greg?
0: Andy?
1: Greg or Andy?
0: Or Stephen?
1: Might have been Matt.
0: Max. John Law. No nabby pambies on his watch.
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18: So nice to have Dan McPherson in the studio. Wasn't it great?
19: All the girls are a little bit
18: I know.
19: A Twitter.
18: He's so hunky.
19: He's handsome, he's smart, he's lovely, he's such a warm man. Mm-hmm. There's no... On the other hand, there's no on the other hand.
18: I really want to see that movie Beast. I think it's going to be great for him. And it's got Luke Hemsworth and Russell Crowe in it as well. Yeah.
19: Some heavy hitters, excuse the pun.
18: Because we're in bed. We won't have Dan in bed with us because that'd be weird.
19: No. Who are we in bed with? Yesterday, it was Hugh Jackman. We'll give you a series of clues. You have to guess who we're in bed with, and you will win a mattress valued at over $2,000.
18: Pretty good. We have that for you coming up. It's Jonesy and Amanda driving you home.

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0: It's time to play. Who's in bed with Jonesy and Amanda?
2: Is it a sound auditor?
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2: Here's how it works. We are in bed with a famous Australian person. Through a series of clues, you have to guess who it is. If you're on first, you only get one clue. Mm-hmm. If you don't get it, we go to the next person and they get a bit more information and so on, until someone guesses who we're in bed with.
0: Melanie is in Carrum.
2: Hi, Melanie.
3: Hello there.
2: So before we start, do we need some generic bed music, Ryan?
0: Yeah.
2: Oh, come on. Who's jumping up and down on the bed?
0: Me, Melanie, if I know her.
3: None of that in my bed.
0: None of that in Melanie's bed.
2: What about the elevator music?
0: Clue number one.
2: Here's clue number one, Melanie.
0: Well, this one, she's quite the character.
2: Oh, she's a character.
0: But I'll just say, she's not with us anymore.
2: Doesn't matter.
0: Yeah, but she's...
2: Who do you think...
0: She's not from these parts anymore.
2: Who do you think it might be, Melanie?
3: Dame Ellie Melba?
2: Wow. Whoa, but no. Good guess,
0: Melanie,
2: but completely wrong.
0: Aaron is in Falls Creek.
2: Hi, Aaron.
4: How you going?
2: Very well, all right, so
0: mate.
2: We know she's a bit of a character.
0: Yeah, she's a character.
2: Oh,
0: that's a smell.
2: What's that?
0: Not because she's passed on.
2: Who's doing
0: the
2: sound
0: hell
2: effects?
0: Is that?
2: That's supposed to be a dead possum.
0: Well, that sounds alive to me. Aaron?
2: Any idea, Aaron?
4: It wouldn't be Margot Robbie, would it?
0: No. If Margot Robbie was in my bed, I wouldn't want that.
2: If she made that smell, no one would care. You'd put up with
0: it. Natasha is in Frankston.
2: Hello, Natasha.
5: Yeah. Hello, guys. How are you going?
0: Natasha, clue number three for you.
2: Oh, finally.
0: Oh, look at this. This is nice.
2: That's a gladioli. That's a lovely smell.
6: Wow.
2: Finally, a nice smell in here. Do you know who we're talking about?
5: No idea. Sorry.
2: Oh, what? No. So can I recap?
0: Okay, so...
2: Is it giving it away to recap, Brendan? Let's recap.
0: Well, let's... Okay. I would have thought that we would have got it.
2: We've got more clues to come. We know she's a bit of a character.
0: Yep.
2: There's a dead possum.
0: Yeah.
2: And some gladdies.
0: Zach is in Fitzroy.
2: Hi, Zach.
7: Hey, how are we going?
2: Very well.
0: Clue number four for you, Zach.
2: Well, look at those glasses on the bedside table. I wonder who optometrist in. Those glasses are wild.
7: I reckon it's Dame Edna.
2: Yes,
0: you
2: it
0: reckon
2: is.
0: Right.
8: Hello, possum!
0: I still feel that, Barry has passed on. But does Dame still live?
2: Of course she does.
0: She lives through us all.
2: Of course she does.
0: Zach, congratulations. You are right. It is Dame Edna.
7: How good.
0: Yeah, how good indeed. You've won a mattress worth over
7: $2,000. That's absolutely incredible.
0: How's your mattress?
7: It could do with an upgrade. It always could. I think every 18 to 25 years you probably need a new one.
2: Zach, you're just in time.
0: Zach, that's great. 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Congratulations again, my man.
7: Thank you very much.
2: Thank you, Zach, and we'll play again tomorrow.
0: Good work.
2: All right, well, coming up next, quick, wear our tin hats because
0: it's
2: time. It's Tin Hat Tuesday.
0: Get your conspiracy theories ready. It's Jonesy D'Amanda driving you home.
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0: It's Jonesy and Amanda, and we've got something exciting coming up. We've got a bit of a collab with Ice House coming up. Won't say too much. I'm going to sit on my treasures.
1: Please do.
0: Because today is Tin Hat Tuesday, and I worry about...
1: Oh, we haven't got our hats on.
0: Oh, okay.
1: Put your hats on, because if we don't put our hats on...
0: Well, we haven't done any conspiracy theories.
1: I'm about to unleash on some.
0: I just worry that we're opening a portal that we don't need to. The conspiracy theory that David Attenborough, that's what someone called him, Attenborough, is actually God. And a lot of people are saying on our comments section, I don't really read the comments because that's a portal to something else. He's Tom Barb Bombadil and not even hiding it well.
1: Who's Tom Bombadil?
0: Tom Barb Bombadil reincarnated. He's Tom Barb Bombadil.
1: Well, who's that?
2: Tom Bombadil, he's a character from Lord of the Rings.
0: Okay. Tom Bombadil.
1: Well, I've got a couple of ones for you this week before we get to...
0: Sorry, I'll put my hat on now.
1: Put your hat on. If you'd like to share a conspiracy theory, we will be taking your calls. But let's start with this one. This guy is someone who pops up a lot if you're on the conspiracy algorithm, which I am, which is really wearing me down, I have to say.
0: Well, you don't have to be on it.
1: I need to be across the latest conspiracy theories. I'm sick of the baby-eating ones, let's just say that. After I do have to cleanse by watching dog rescue videos after
0: and listening to your podcast.
1: That's right,
0: with
1: Sam Hewen. My saucy podcast. Anyway, have a listen to this one and we'll explain more.
3: The world isn't ready for this one. Heck, I'm not ready for this one, but I'm going to share it anyway. That's Elvis and that's Rosie O'Donnell. I mean, that's Elvis's mother. Elvis's mother, Rosie O'Donnell. Elvis's mother. Rosie O'Donnell.
0: Okay.
3: And well, that's not even the part the world's not ready for, because here's Tom Brady and his mother. And here's not Tom Brady, supposedly, Larry Hagman and his mother. You know, Larry Hagman from I Dream of Jeannie, that I keep saying is Tom Brady. Even down to their same exact butt chins and lip alignment and nose alignment and even forehead wrinkle alignment.
0: So
1: what
0: thanks,
1: he's
0: champ.
1: Saying, what he's saying is that these same kind of people are getting morphed into the next generation of themselves as elites, I'm guessing. So Elvis's mother is Rosie O'Donnell.
0: Okay.
1: The same character. You don't even have to die to become that. Somehow there's this morphing thing. But also Tom Brady, the American footballer, is, of course, Larry Hagman. Hagman.
0: Yeah, it makes sense.
1: Of course it makes sense. And that's not all I've got for you. If you've had your wisdom teeth removed, as have I, wait till you hear what they're doing with your wisdom teeth. We'll do that next.
0: Okay, I'll stick around. It's Jonesy and Amanda driving you home.
4: She's black, flesh and bone.

0: Hello there, it's Jonesy Demander driving you home. It is Tin Hat Tuesday.
1: I've got some more for you.
0: Okay.
1: This is about Michael Jordan, the American basketballer. His footprints at the Chicago Bulls training facility supposedly point backwards.
0: Right, he's walking
1: this
0: backwards.
1: Is, well, this is how super normal he is.
0: Mm-hmm. Supernatural?
1: Is that what I'm trying to
0: say?
1: Yeah,
0: I've seen Space Jam.
1: I don't know what I'm trying to say.
0: He looked very animated.
1: But this is why what they're saying is he was otherworldly. Mm. Michael Jordan never blinks in any of his championship highlight reels. This is one you'll enjoy. Fans have claimed his statue outside the arena sometimes, quote, changes posture in pictures. No one has ever seen Jordan's shadow in the United Center. Sounds like we're talking about Chuck Norris and all those apocryphal things.
0: Yeah.
1: People claim that when you pause his old games at the right frame, his eyes appear completely black.
0: Yep. So what is he then if he's not
1: Well, I don't know, but I've got a few more examples of this. He's Michael Jordan, but he's probably some lizard man.
0: Okay.
1: People claim that when – oh, I've done that one. A photographer once claimed every picture he took of Jordan's hands came out blurred no matter the camera.
0: Well, he's so quick.
1: In some old interviews, his voice briefly echoes before he speaks. His game-worn jerseys, they say, were reported to, quote, smell like smoke right after laundry even. Come to your own conclusion.
0: Sure, okay. Well, we've got the sound effect for that.
1: But what about this one?
0: Okay.
1: Have you had your wisdom teeth out?
0: No, I've got – they're all perfect.
1: How about yours, Ryan?
2: Yes, I have had mine removed.
1: I came from the generation where the minute your teeth started to look anything like they were going to be your adult teeth, you yanked out.
0: Well, you're from Queensland. You grew up in Queensland with no non-fluoridated water.
1: That's nothing to do with this. This is just the minute they were crossing over, rip out your wisdom teeth. But listen to this. Here's why they like to rip them out. Wisdom teeth contain stem cells that aid in repairing the heart, the brain, the bones, recent research says. The conspiracy? They farm wisdom teeth for the elites.
0: Oh, okay.
1: Play the music, Ryan.
2: Oh, yeah.
0: What does that make me if I've got my full set?
1: Well, no one could be bothered with yours.
0: And who are the elites?
1: Well, actually, Ryan, who are the elites?
2: Yeah, okay. Well, the elites, that sort of refers to an alleged shadowy cabal of ultra-powerful people. So that's like the Rockefellers.
1: Oh, yep.
2: Yeah, like an oil dynasty. Rothschilds. Yep. You always mentioned. The Vatican.
0: Yep.
2: Bill Gates.
1: Paris Hilton.
2: The deep state.
1: Yeah.
0: Oh, yeah.
2: Like the bureaucratic.
0: What about Captain Snooze?
1: Is he on it?
0: No, he's a military man.
1: His wisdom teeth came out a long time ago.
0: What was under that nightgown?
2: George Soros.
1: Yeah.
2: He's mentioned a bit. Hollywood.
0: Hollywood.
2: It's all of Hollywood. The Illuminati.
0: Of course.
2: Yeah, and the World Economic Forum.
1: Lizard people, et cetera, et cetera.
0: Yeah.
1: They are farming our wisdom teeth, people. You heard it here.
0: Well, do we start it now?
1: If you want to.
0: Tin Hat Tuesday is in session.
3: Do you believe in that the world is flat? I don't know, eh?
0: 1355-22. Oh, Rob is here.
1: Rob. We get a weekly conspiracy theory from Rob. What have you got for us this week, Rob?
4: First of all, I'd like to thank you. You two have started a catchphrase on social media for me.
1: And what's that?
4: To do what? To go where?
1: So we're talking about space exploration. I remember now.
0: To do what?
1: About the Apollo astronauts.
0: Rob, we want a piece of the T-shirt money, okay?
4: Yeah. I checked out the TikTok one. There's nearly 2,000 comments. Oh. And 99% of them agree with what I said.
1: Well, what have you got today?
4: Today, celebrities that fake their own deaths.
0: Okay, I like this.
1: Who and why?
4: Elvis.
0: Yep.
4: Right. He was actually seen a couple of months after his death sitting on a chair inside his bungalow, which is next to the Graceland mansion. Right, it was actually photographed through the fly screen door. Right, his red Learjet went missing. Right, when he died, when he supposedly died, and it was actually seen on a little island south of Hawaii.
0: Oh.
1: But when he died, wouldn't people look for him and find him at his own home?
4: Yeah. Mate, a lot of these celebrities are protected, like. Like I've seen a paparazzi photo of Paul McCartney leaving an airport with John Lennon walking right behind him.
1: In recent years?
4: Yeah, what, it was only like 18 months ago, 2 years ago.
1: Why do they fake their deaths?
4: Because they get sick of the the celebrity life. They can't do anything. Like Elvis, when he wanted to go to the cinema, right, he'd have to hire the whole cinema out after midnight so him and his friends could go watch a movie.
1: Mm.
0: That's true. Priscilla Presley, well, we had her on this very show.
1: That, yes.
0: And she said that. And she'd have the Memphis Mafia.
1: Paul McCartney? She does.
4: You know Paul McCartney?
0: Yes, we do. Not personally, but
1: who?
0: Yes.
1: Who?
0: Paul McCartney.
4: Well,
1: yeah.
4: I went down a rabbit hole on this one. He actually died in 1966. He was actually decapitated in a car accident.
0: Yeah.
4: And after his death, his producer, held a look-alike contest for Paul McCartney, but not for the other three, right? And they actually found a look-alike. They did a bit of plastic surgery, right? And John Lennon nicknamed him Fall, S-A-U-L, as in fake Paul.
0: Okay.
1: Rob,
0: that's all well and good.
1: I'd like to wrap you up.
0: That has been around for a long time. The Paul McCartney is dead. And in A Day in the Life, he blew his mind out in a car. And on Sergeant Pepper's, there's a series of clues that lead to Paul McCartney indeed being dead.
1: But Rob saying that John Lennon's still alive.
0: Well, Ringo Starr, he's been dead for some time. No one's told him. Ringo, you're dead.
1: Rob, thank you.
0: We want some of that T-shirt money.
1: What have you got for
0: us?
1: To
0: do what? To go where? It's Jonesy and Amanda driving you home.
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0: Hello there, it's Jonesy and Amanda. It's Tin Hat Tuesday. Take it away, fellas.
1: Do you believe in that the world is flat? I don't know, eh?
2: I don't know, eh? Well, this has been going for some weeks now, and I still am saying, I don't know, eh? This is the day that we take your conspiracy theories, pop on your tin hat, because we've got a few more to go.
0: Hello, Michelle. How are you?
3: Yeah, I'm good, thanks. How are you?
2: Very well, Michelle. What's your tin hat conspiracy theory?
3: So my conspiracy theory comes from some hermetic principles and quantum physics, and that is that everything that exists in this world, both good and bad, we have created as a society by giving it attention, essentially.
0: Okay, so does that mean we exist or we don't exist?
3: We all exist, but we all create our reality.
2: So do we create our own reality or a collective reality?
3: Both. So, for example, the more...
2: Hurts my head.
0: It does hurt my head. So we create... So me doing this job is something I created.
3: It is, but also by you giving attention to things, for example, war or the Epstein files or these alien conspiracies, and by people listening and believing and giving them that attention, that then creates the reality that these things exist in.
0: Okay.
3: So where that becomes a problem is we have this entertainment, this industry that gives us all these horror films, and then all of a sudden all these horrific things are happening in the world.
0: Okay.
2: I tend to believe
0: so. It's self-fulfilling. You know, a lot of people said September 11 happened. Osama bin Laden got the idea for September 11 after he watched Independence Day.
2: Really?
0: He watched the movie Independence Day, saw all stuff getting blown up in America, and he thought, hang on a minute. You know, America in itself has a bit of a self-persecution complex. You look at all the movies where some guy gets picked on by a bunch of bullies, and then it's all about retribution.
2: But even on a smaller scale, Michelle, you're quite right in that they say that, you know, there's two wolves, one that feeds on darkness and one that feeds on light, and we usually feed the darkness.
0: Yeah, Michelle.
3: 100%.
0: You are the most reasonable person we've ever had on Tin Hat Tuesday.
2: And despite what you say, we will continue with our conspiracy theories
0: Thank
2: and
0: you.
2: Apologies to everybody.
0: You carry on, Michelle, and we'll talk to Tristan. Hello, Tristan.
2: Hi, Tristan.
4: Hi, how are you?
2: Very well. Have you got your tin hat on? Give us your conspiracy theory.
4: I've got my tin hat on. Okay, well, everybody calls this a conspiracy theory, but after several years of being dragged through the court system and doing some research into law, I have found out, and I've sent you guys an email so we can chat about this so I can come back to you next week. I have proof, Crown documents and proof, to prove that there is no parliament, no court, or no police sitting lawfully under the Commonwealth of Australia Constitution Act.
0: Right.
2: How has this glitch happened?
4: It's not really a glitch. It's been done over time. And as of the 2nd of February 1960, the political parties, who are not mentioned in the Constitution Act, took ownership of the Governor General. And since Sir William Henry Slim, every Governor General since then has not complied with the lawful instructions of his commission and oath as required by the letters patent dated 29th of October 1900.
0: Right.
4: What
0: so,
4: that means, everyone thinks it's a conspiracy theory, and I've got my tinfoil hat on. What that means is there is no law in our country since the 2nd of February 1960.
0: Right. So are you a sovereign citizen, Tristan?
4: Look, there's no such thing as a sovereign citizen, because someone that's sovereign is of the king, and someone that's a citizen is of someone that takes orders from somebody else. So you can't be a sovereign citizen. It's actually something that makes the media sound stupid, because it's an oxymoron.
0: Okay.
4: We are all sovereign.
0: Yeah.
4: We are all meant to be.
0: And we're all citizens.
4: And the oxymoron of sovereign citizen doesn't work.
2: Well, Tristan, thank you. I was hoping for a lizard people kind of situation.
0: Amanda wanted a lizard eating a baby.
2: I'm happy to go
0: Instead,
2: with it, Tristan.
0: You've given us that, Tristan, but
2: thank you. Thank
0: and we
2: you,
0: look
2: Tristan.
0: Forward to your email. I just address it to Amanda.
2: Thanks, Tristan.
0: In the meantime, coming up, Instagram is here. Jonesy and Amanda driving you home with Jam Nation.
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27: Maybe you should lay off the moonshine.
28: Jonesy's always knocking Amanda.
29: It's so easy.
28: Amanda always knocking Jonesy.
29: I'm done.
0: I'm so glad Tin Hat Tuesday is officially finished for the day.
2: I sometimes feel like I need to put my head in a bunch of flowers.
0: Big flower.
2: Big flowers got to me.
0: I've been looking at the Russell Crowe video. He's getting some autographs from some Kino French fans.
2: He's at the
0: tennis. And Rusty, I feel I kind of like, he's like someone's dad. Okay, you guys, stop mucking around. I kind of like it. I think it's sweet.
2: We don't see them. We don't see whether they are mucking around. But he came out.
0: Well, he's crowding.
2: He came out of his hotel and he kind of scolded them.
30: Are you listening? Stay where you are. Okay. Don't pushing on me. Sure. I'll come to you. Okay. Okay, everybody's sure. Space. Okay, sure. As soon as somebody's a dick, I'm going. Okay, okay. You got me?
0: Yes. As soon as somebody's a dick, I'm going.
2: It's like a mum talking to the kids. Okay, mate, all right, I'm going to stop this car. I'm going to stop it.
0: As soon as Rusty does the look over the glasses, you know.
2: The comments are mixed when you read the comments online.
0: Well, what do people say?
2: Well, people are saying he did not have to talk to them like they were dolls.
0: Oh, I reckon he was well within his right.
2: He's on his way to the French Open. Obviously, he's famous, so therefore he gets a seat at the French Open.
0: Sure.
2: His fame, he's leaving the hotel and he's saying, hey, don't be dicks to me. I don't know.
0: No, I think people online have put it wrong. I'm Team Rusty on
2: this. We'll put this to the pub test
0: that sounds
2: later on.
0: Perfect pub test. Also coming up, Instagram makes its return and some response on your son's stand-up comedy debut.
2: Should I be nervous?
0: We'll have that for you next. It's Jonesy and Amanda driving you home.

0: Hello there, it's Jonesy Demander driving you home this Tuesday afternoon. This email came through to us and it came through on our complaints line.
1: Oh, who's it about, you or me?
0: It's from Kim and it's to Amanda.
1: Oh, what have I done?
0: To Amanda, I was driving home after a rough day at work today and listened to the edited version of Jack's open mic performance,
1: your son
0: Jack. I wanted to tell you I loved it.
1: Oh, I love that.
0: It made me smile and laugh. I needed it. I hope he keeps working at it. He seems to be rather a natural at it.
1: Oh, thank you,
0: Thanks,
1: Kim,
0: for sharing. Jack, your second son, did his first open mic night performance.
1: And we played a bit of it on the wall.
0: He did very, very well. Here's a bit of it.
2: I do it because it's the bravest thing apparently a man can do. And so I look up to my great-grandfather who served in both world wars, prisoner of war in both of them. I say, hey, Gramps, I've got it now.
0: Kid's got the gift.
1: He did it so well.
0: Where does he get that from?
1: Well, not from me. I've never done stand-up.
0: You're a funny lady.
1: Never done stand-up. I don't have the bravery, as he says, to do that.
0: I think you could do it.
1: No.
0: You're pretty funny because people look at you and you can say anything and people laugh.
1: Are you saying that it's not real?
0: No, because you're funny.
1: That I could say anything.
0: You could say anything.
1: I'm off to the shop to buy some chops.
0: Yep, that's funny. That's funny.
1: Don't underplay my skill set.
0: No, I'm just saying there's a thing called pre-funny. Mm. Billy Connolly's got it. Mm. You know, he gets up on stage and when he talks, like one time he just stood up and goes, he was doing a bit about in Australia, the gay and lesbian Mardi Gras. And he goes, in Australia, they've got these lesbians that ride motorbikes. They're called dykes on bikes. And everyone's just losing their stuff. I'm going, Billy, that's just information.
1: It's information.
0: But it's the way he delivers it.
1: He's got a charming accent and he's pre-funny.
0: But you see, Jack, he's got to work now. He's got to work real hard. He's got to keep doing it.
1: Well, they have asked him back, I think probably because all his friends drank the bar dry. And they go, this is a good night. Get them back.
0: Good on you, mate. You keep going. And if you have any complaints, just go straight to them. If you've got Tin Hat Tuesday conspiracies.
1: Oh, dear.
0: Or
1: turn them into a hat.
0: You can do that. In the meantime, the pub test is coming up. Russell Crowe's interaction with fans.
3: Stay where you are. Okay. Don't push in on me.
0: That's got a bit of chatter around the Jonesy Demander arms. We'll do that next. It's Jonesy Demander driving you home.
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0: Hello there, it's Jonesy Demander driving you home this Tuesday afternoon, and here we are. 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
1: The pub test.
2: Pub test.
1: Does not pass the pub test.
2: Pub test.
1: Pub test. Does it pass the pub test?
2: Pub test. Yeah, the pub test.
1: Doesn't pass the sniff test. Stop it. It's not helpful.
0: I don't know if you've seen Russell Crowe's latest interaction with fans.
3: So here's what happened. He was attending the French Open, and I think this was him leaving his Parisian hotel. He steps outside. He sees a group of people wanting his autograph, and this is how it goes.
4: Are you listening?
5: Yes.
4: Stay where you are.
5: Okay.
4: Don't push in on me.
5: Sure.
4: I'll come to you.
5: Okay.
4: Just
5: okay,
4: give everybody space.
5: Okay, sure.
4: As soon as somebody's a dick, go.
5: Okay, okay.
4: You got me?
5: Yes.
4: Clear?
5: Yes, sir.
3: Yes, sir.
0: Yeah.
3: Yes, sir. Crying.
0: I love it because someone says, can you sign at Maximus? And he goes, no.
3: When we're talking
0: he's been doing this for years.
3: Talking to Dan McPherson about it earlier, who's just been in a film with Russell Crowe, and he said that autograph hunting has changed now, and it's slightly impersonal because people just want your photograph. Here, people were asking for autographs, but often that is on sale.
0: Yeah. Can you make it out to eBay for me,
3: yes,
0: please, Russell?
3: So it's not, they're not necessarily your diehard fans. Having said that, he is at the French Open, probably presumably at the largesse of as a guest of the French Open because he's a famous person. And therefore, famous person means this. He did sign the autographs. He looked cranky, but he did sign the autographs.
0: I don't think he looked cranky.
3: But there is a certain scolding nature to the way he was talking to people.
0: It's slightly the look over the glasses.
3: And treating them like they were subhuman somehow.
0: Oh,
3: The comments online have been very interesting.
0: Mm-hmm.
3: Sometimes actors forget who put them where they are. Other people are saying, no need to be rude. Others are saying, fair enough. He's clearly tended to his fans. He just sent some boundaries.
0: Yeah. What do you do? You know, you're coming out of a hotel, El Fancy Pants Hotel.
3: I'm off to the Mooney Ponds Open.
0: Yeah, you're coming out. And
3: I'm so pathetically grateful.
0: All your fans are there.
3: Hi, the two of you. but I'm so pathetically grateful that anyone would care. Of course I do.
0: You're handing out 10x4 glossies.
3: I'm a people pleaser, I'd very much say.
0: What name is
3: can
0: it?
3: I give you some money?
0: Would you like to come and live with me?
3: But how do you feel about this? That we're going to phrase it this way. Russell Crowe's interaction with fans. In this instance, does it pass the pub test?
0: I'm Team Rusty on this one. It's Jonesy Demander driving you home.

you might know of the original sin. And you might know how to play with fire.

0: Well, hello there, it's Jonesy and Amanda driving you home. If you would like to play Instagram, it is here. 135522 is our number, $2,000 on the line. I was just thinking of Rusty, Russell Crowe over there in France. I remember years ago, I just had this flashback. We had an interview. I was doing a radio show with Billy Birmingham, the 12th man. And at the last minute, we get a call up to do an interview with Russell Crowe in his hotel room because Gladiator had just come out.
1: Oh, okay.
0: So it was a big deal.
1: Yeah,
0: and, you know, everyone was pretty.
1: Yeah, of course.
0: And, but you know what Burmo's like? Burmo was pumped. He goes, come on, Jonesy, this is a big deal. And, you know, we rehearsed our questions and all that. We get to the hotel and the audio guy that's come with us, this is so long ago, we used a tape.
1: Mm.
0: And I said, I looked at him and I said, so we got all our stuff? And he goes, yeah. And I said, and the tape? And he goes, yeah. Haven't you got it? I mean, that's a funny joke. And he said, his face went white. He didn't have a tape. I didn't have a tape. We had the machine, but no tape.
1: And how close were you to being?
0: So we're standing in the foyer of the hotel and the PR lady comes down. Okay, you guys, you'll be coming up next after Richard Wilkins. And went, rightio. And then I said to the audio guy, I said, we can't say that we don't have a tape. We're going to have to bluff this through. And then we're sitting.
1: But why wouldn't you just run away?
0: No, you can't run away.
1: Well, if you record a fake interview, you may as well run away.
0: At that point, I didn't tell anyone about this. It was just me and the audio guy. We rang the radio station. They put it in a cab. That's on the way there. Meanwhile, Richard's wrapped up the interview early. And
1: unlike him.
0: And they said, would you like to go next? And I went, okay. And then the audio producer said.
1: It's like a Jedi mind trick.
0: He said, what are we going to do? I said, we're just going to do the interview without a tape, mate. That's how it goes. But I have a feeling it's going to be okay. And then at the last minute, they said, you know what? Angela Bishop has asked if she can go before you guys.
1: And you were so magnanimous.
0: And I said, of course you can. Do it. And at the moment when Angela finished, the cab shows up. I walk out to the driveway circle, get the tape, put it into the thing. No one knew.
1: By then, Russell had gone home about an hour before.
0: No one knew. It was just one of those great moments. Anyway, the pub test is coming up. In the meantime, we've got Instagram.
2: Free money. 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
4: Any money. Jonesy and Amanda's.
0: Instagram. Well, here it is. At my signal, unleash hell. 10 questions, 60 seconds on the clock. You could pass if you don't know an answer. We'll come back to that question if time permits. Get all the questions right. You win $1,000.
1: You can win $2,000. You can double your money, but it's double or nothing by answering a bonus question.
0: Susan is in Wyndham Vale.
1: Hi, Susan.
5: Oh, hello. I can't believe I got selected.
1: You got selected,
0: Susan,
1: baby cakes. It is you.
0: It's you, Pikachu.
1: Are you in a position where you've pulled over the car or you're sitting at home, you're comfy and you can hear us?
5: I can hear you. Can you hear me?
1: Yes,
0: yep.
1: We can.
0: Yep.
1: Let me talk you through what's...
5: I'm driving.
0: Okay.
5: But yeah, hands-free, right?
1: Hands-free, okay.
0: You've got your hands on the wheel.
1: Your phone is hands-free, not
5: of
1: you.
5: Of course.
0: Okay. You're not driving like Amanda.
1: No, at least we know you won't be able to Google. All right, Susan, here's what happens. 10 questions, 60 seconds. If you're not sure, say pass. We might have time to come back, all right?
5: Okay.
1: You know, brains a couple of decades ago wouldn't have been able to do this. You're driving,
0: Susan,
1: obeying all the road rules, answering questions. Good luck.
0: You can multi-skill. I know you can do this.
1: All right, Susan.
5: I'll try. It's just starting to rain as well.
1: Okay. Oh, why don't we throw in a degree of difficulty? And you're being followed by a police car.
5: No.
0: Not yet.
1: Susan. All right, time to focus. Here we go. Focus everywhere.
5: Okay.
1: Question number one. What is Jonesy's first name?
5: Brendan.
1: Question two. What shape is a stop sign?
5: Pass.
1: Question three. How many millimetres are in a metre?
5: 100.
1: Oh, it's 1,000.
0: Susan.
1: I hope you know the shape of a stop sign because you may have just driven through one. It's an octagon.
5: I was trying to think of the word.
1: Yeah, of course.
0: Yeah, that one.
1: Susan, you're...
5: I do so much better each time I hear someone else on the radio.
0: Well, there's no judgment from us, Susan.
1: And the degree of difficulty through which you put yourself, we salute you.
0: Good on you, Susan.
5: Thanks for that. I'll try again another time.
1: Please do.
0: We'd love to have you back on. In the meantime, the pub test is coming up. Russell Crowe's interaction with fans. Does it pass the pub test? It's Jonesy and Amanda driving you home.
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0: Hello there, it's Jonesy Demander driving you home. It's been a hell of a week.
1: Should we go to the pub?
0: I think we should get out to the Jonesy Demander Arms for...
2: The pub test.
3: Pub test.
2: Does not pass the pub test.
3: Pub test.
4: Pub test.
2: Does it pass the pub test?
3: Pub test.
4: Yeah, the pub test.
2: Doesn't pass the sniff test.
5: Stop it. It's not helpful.
1: Here's the deal. Russell Crowe was attending the French Open tennis and was stepping outside his Parisian hotel. We don't know whether people provoked him, but there was a line of people there. A semicircle around him asking for autographs. Here's what he said.
6: Are you listening?
7: Yes.
6: Stay where you are. Okay. Don't push in on me.
7: Sure.
6: I'll come to you.
7: Okay.
6: Just
7: okay,
6: give everybody space.
7: Okay, sure.
6: As soon as somebody's a dick, go.
7: Okay, okay.
6: You got me?
7: Yes.
6: Clear?
7: Yes, sir.
0: He's like
1: yes,
0: everybody.
1: Sir.
0: He's like everybody's dad. Remember years ago, he told that story that he was in Rome just when Gladiator came out. He was just in a shop and all the police were around and all these people. And he said to the copper, well, what's going on? What's happening? And they said, you're happening, Mr. Gladiator.
1: You're happening.
0: You're happening.
1: Is it fair enough that some of the comments online have been saying actors forget who put them where they are today. He doesn't need to be rude. He didn't need to be so patronising. I think it'd be a hard way to live with this stuff in your face every single day. And he was gracious. He did sign the autographs. But there is a patronising sort of... you know, he was scolding them. He was scolding them and treating them like a subspecies.
0: But Russell's the sort of guy that will give you a little bit of a scold.
1: And maybe that's the Russell Crowe experience.
0: I think that's the guy. I think it comes from a good place.
1: Russell Crowe's interaction with those fans, does it pass the pub test?
8: Jonesy and Amanda, at my signal, unleash hell.
9: Yeah, it passes the pub test to a degree, I suppose. Like, he's probably been doing it for years. You'd think he'd be used to it by now.
10: Passes the pub test for sure. Boundaries are a good thing. Set some boundaries in place. Got the autograph, but on his terms. I think that's fair enough.
11: Well, he has every right to do that because, you know, over the years I've just been pushing, wanting autographs. So he has every right to do that. He wants to protect his personal space.
12: Pass the pub test. Maybe he didn't need to swear, but I understand where he's coming from.
13: I worked with Russell Crowe on the Poker Face movie 2 or 3 years ago, and I found him to be one of the nice, generous kind of people who remembers everyone's names, and I think he probably just got given too much of a push in that direction.
0: That's what happens. I remember it was at Bunnings just last weekend, and a guy said, "You Jonesy?" And I went, "Yeah." I said, "You want a selfie?" And he went, no, it's all right.
1: I was wondering which aisle I'll find the nails.
14: Righto, you two. That's
1: working
14: enough.
1: There. Tomorrow we have TikTok Tucker. Thank you. Last week we made tuna ice cream.
0: Oh, yeah.
1: And you know what? It wasn't that bad.
0: Ryan's still gagging.
15: I hated it.
1: I know. We didn't mind it. What will we have tomorrow?
0: Tomorrow as well, you can win a $2,000 mattress thanks to Domain. 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
1: We will see you tomorrow.
0: 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Good day to you.
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3: 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Get home. She was spewing. You embarrassed me in front of all my friends. The way you talk, you sound like a yobbo. I said, so? Which bit? When you said, what are you doing tomorrow? I said, what's the mystery? You know when I say, what are you doing tomorrow? You know very well I mean, what are all of you going to do tomorrow? She said, it's not a proper word, it's not in the dictionary. That's how words enough in the dictionary. If enough people say the wrong word, they stick it in there. Everybody says it. Use. Collective noun. 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
22: Good morning, I'm James Royce. Police say investigations into the activities of the latest ISIS brides to return are ongoing after another six women and their children touched down in Sydney and Melbourne last night. And while they all had their devices examined, none were arrested. However, photographers did clash with the women's supporters who whisked them away from Melbourne. Fragile peace talks between the US and Iran continue, although Iran's supreme leader has accused America of breaching the ceasefire through its latest strikes. US Secretary of State Marco Rubio insists a breakthrough is close and negotiations were down to disagreements over a couple of words or sentences, while Foreign Minister Penny Wong says Australia's position has not changed.
23: Australia and others have been saying for some time we need to see a diplomatic resolution, we need to see the strait open, we need to see supply flow.
22: Australia's job seeker system is being overhauled for the first time in 30 years, with Canberra to replace the one-size-fits-all model by splitting people into three streams based on how job-ready they are. It means there will be tailored support and different requirements based on each job seeker's situation. The government says the overhaul will better help the long-term unemployed. And a huge game changer for those with type 1 diabetes, with a new treatment that delays its onset being approved for Australian use. Experts say the drug Zealand could spend the end of daily injections and is the biggest breakthrough since the discovery of insulin.
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22: Starting with league, and Blues skipper Isaiah Yeo is backing debutant Ethan Strange to fire in tonight's Origin opener in Sydney, with the Raiders 5-8 the last-minute replacement for the injured Mitchell Moses.
24: I feel like he's one of those players that he can step in on short notice and not many can do that, but I feel like he's one.
22: For the Maroons, Cam Munster's been cleared to play despite failing to train on Sunday with some leg tightness, while Queensland coach Billy Slater says the side's spirits have been bolstered by the presence of Jai Arrow in their camp.
25: He's giving a whole heap of inspiration, but, you know, the decision to bring him in was not to inspire the group. It was certainly, you know, to be around him and support him.
22: To AFL, and James Hurd has told Nine he's keen to coach Essendon again, but only if the club wants him.
26: And if I'm the best man for the job, yes, I would love to do that job. But if I'm not, choose the best man.
22: And a huge upset at the French Open, with Aussie wildcard winner Adam Walton shocking former world number one Daniil Medvedev in the first round with a marathon 5-set win.
21: Wouldn't you rather be test driving a new Kia right now? Sure you would. Head into Parramatta Kia today for a dream drive and a great deal.
22: There is a road weather alert for the fog around. Showers increasing, 23 for the west, 22 in the city. Rain tomorrow, highs of 21 to 22, similar Friday. Sydney, the Bank of Christian is back. 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
25: Good morning, I'm James Royce. Tense scenes have erupted in Melbourne with photographers clashing with the drivers of cars and were waiting to whisk away the ISIS brides who arrived overnight. All up 4 women and their kids arrived in Sydney, with the other 2 women and their children returning to Melbourne. And while police have confirmed investigations into them are ongoing, no arrests have been laid. Well, Donald Trump has summoned his cabinet to a meeting at Camp David as his administration considers its next steps when it comes to the war in Iran. Camp David tends to be where the president holds his most important national security and diplomatic discussions. But despite Iran accusing the US of breaching the ceasefire with its latest strikes, Secretary of State Marco Rubio says a deal is still close.
26: Like anything with something like this, and it's going to take a couple days to settle on, even down to the disagreements over a word, sentence. So we'll have to work through that.
25: Australia's job seeker system's getting its biggest shake-up in decades, with the government scrapping the one-size-fits-all approach. Instead, people will be grouped based on how close they are to finding work, with support and the rules they have to follow tailored to their individual needs. And Aussie teenagers are slipping behind when it comes to their digital skills, with new data showing many can't spot scams or use everyday tools like creating a spreadsheet, despite spending hours every day online. The findings from the ICT Literacy Report have sparked warnings from experts that teenagers are over-reliant on AI.
27: For thousands of Australian families facing hardship and homelessness, you can be the hope. Please give to the Salvation Army's Red Shield appeal today.
25: Maroons coach Billy Slater says his side's as ready as it can be for tonight's Origin opener in Sydney, with the only distraction being Ethan Strange replacing the injured Mitchell Moses for New South Wales.
28: He's a different player to Mitchell, and you know we need to be aware of that. That's the only thing that changes for us.
25: More wet weather is expected for the match, with Sydney copping a soaking in recent days. Blues coach Laurie Daly says it'll be an issue for both sides.
29: Anyone with a bit of footwork in these conditions from Queensland, New South Wales, you're going to have to be steady when you defend, but anyone with footwork in these type of conditions is always dangerous.
25: Over to AFL, and James Hurd says he'd love to coach Essendon again following the sacking of Brad Scott. And on Nine, he's also touched on his previous time in the role and the supplement saga that derailed the club.
30: The mistakes that were made at the Essendon Football Club back in 2011, 2012 were partly my fault. But a lot of time has gone on the bridge.
25: And Australia's Adam Walton has upset former world number one Daniil Medvedev with a 5-set win at Roland Garros.
27: Skip the weekend rush and get it sorted today. For your next drive, it's got to be Parramatta Hyundai. Drive into Parramatta Hyundai.
25: There is a road weather alert for the fog around. Showers increasing, 23 for the west, 22 in the city. Rain tomorrow, highs of 21 to 22, similar Friday. Sydney, the Bank of Christian is back. We all know he's a soft touch when it comes to paying your bills. 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
1: 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Some thick fog about much of Sydney this morning. Looking through the cameras at St Clair, I can see quite a bit of fog affecting traffic on the M4 motorway this morning. At Glenwood, a truck crash on Sunny Hot Road. Two northbound lanes are closed approaching the Quakers Hill Parkway. Travel time on the M1 Pacific Motorway from the Hawkesbury River Bridge to Wooronga is 13 minutes right now. The M5 is getting from Preston's to the M5 tunnel in 14 minutes. 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That's Sydney's latest traffic.
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15: 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At Glenwood, a truck crash on Sunny Holt Road. Two northbound lanes are blocked approaching the Quakers Hill Parkway. Some thick fog around much of Sydney this morning. You'll need to drive to the conditions. The M4 building quickly eastbound at the Lighthorse Interchange. Travel time from Eastern Creek to Homebush Bay Drive, now 17 minutes. And the M5 motorway, the Moorebank Avenue on and off ramps east and westbound, now have reduced 50 kilometre an hour speed limits. 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
17: Morning, I'm Petrina Jones. Well, spare a thought for the staff who'll be showing fans to their seats for tonight's Origin opener, with close to 80,000 expected to brave the rain and watch the Blues take on the Maroons. Liz Higgs has been ushering since Origin moved from the football stadium out to Homebush. She's told Nine the visiting Queensland fans are better behaved than they used to be.
18: It was very, very tribal initially, and they seem to have settled down a lot now.
17: Police are at the scene of a truck crash in Sydney's west. The vehicle hit a power pole on Sunny Holt Road at Glenwood, just south of Quakers Hill Parkway. A 25-year-old man has been arrested at the scene. The ISIS brides and their children have arrived in Australia overnight. It means Sydney woman Hoden Abbey and her young child are the only ones left in Damascus. That's after she was given a temporary exclusion order on national security grounds. As for the children, Dr. Jamal Reefy has told the ABC he believes it's safer if they're all brought up in Australia.
19: Australian as a whole will be safer with those children returning now rather than staying in the Middle East and being under the influence of radical element. Then they have all the right to come back as adults, but they will be missing proper education.
17: And two students at Sydney's prestigious Newington College are in strife after allegedly attempting to steal exam papers. Your sport is coming up next with Alex Cullen.
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21: The Blues are calling on Nathan Cleary to step up tonight in Game 1 of Origin in the absence of Mitch Moses. The Eels captain's been ruled out of the clash with a hamstring injury, with Ethan Strange to come into the halves. Blues performance manager Frank Panisi telling NRL 360, Cleary will have a little extra responsibility tonight.
22: Maybe a little bit more kicking and obviously taking the absolute strong lead, but yeah, we all know what Nathan can do. I think he gets unfairly criticised for what he's done at Origin level. I think we compare what he does at NRL level week to week.
21: Meanwhile, Cam Munster is a certain starter for the Maroons despite failing to train earlier this week. Queensland coach Billy Slater says it was nothing serious.
23: He had a bit of tightness. Unfortunately, it wasn't in the throat, in his voice box. That's still pretty loose, but he's good. He's good.
21: And mixed results for the Aussies at the French Open overnight. Alexei Popperin lost out, but wildcard Adam Walton pulled off a stunning 5-set upset, downing 5th seed Daniil Medvedev. That's Gold Sport.
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17: A road weather alert for this fog is current. Showers increasing 22. Tomorrow, rain 22. Right now, it's 16 degrees in the city. And Sydney, the Bank of Christian, is back. 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
2: 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Wednesday morning, 3 minutes past six. Good morning, welcome.

0: Good morning, it's the Christian O'Connell Show on Gold Wednesday morning for Chemist Warehouse. 7 minutes past six. Kicking off with Bruce Springsteen, the boss, Dancing in the Dark. Good morning, Rio.
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3: Happy State of Origin.
0: Big day, fever pitch. We've got an update about State of Origin. All I've been told the last couple of months is just you wait, Christian. That Wednesday, the atmosphere is going to be thick in Sydney. We're here in Sydney this week to fill this fever pitch. And the first thing I hear from the producer this morning is, the person going to be arm wrestling against the Queenslander has bottled out.
4: Yep.
0: Where is the fever pitch? At the moment, there's just one Queenslander coming in to wrestle nobody. So he then wins by default.
4: Which is actually a pretty accurate representation of State of Origin over the past 20 years. Us just getting absolutely...
0: So it's quite a kind of accurate prediction.
4: Yes, well, we've just been smashed by
0: Queenslander. One team wrestling with themselves, ultimately.
5: Yes. Come on, the Blues!
0: So if you listen to this, you're in Sydney and you want to go to State of Origin tonight, opening game, there is a spot. You just got to arm wrestle a dude from Queensland. And then producer Caitlin, and Patsy, you know what she's like, quite a blunt lady. She goes this morning, she whispers to me, even though it's just me, Rio, and her, and intern Pete, he was a small man.
4: Oh! You know the...
0: Yeah. Look, it's a lot to expect someone to rock up. And also, you know, 9 o'clock, half nine, when we're doing it on the show today, that's a couple of hours into our day, all right? That's the start of somebody else's day who's probably got to ring a boss and go, I'm going to have to come in a bit late. Have you got a physio appointment? Is it a doctor's thing? Are you doing something at the school? No, arm wrestling. Another man on the radio. Do you arm wrestle? No. For State of Origin tickets. It's just a lot for any sane person to do it. So either it's, if you don't hear it happening at half nine, you'll know why. We couldn't find another stoosh to do it this morning. But you know what? There might be someone listening right now that really is up for this. Give us a call. The spot is there. 13:55:22. All right. On a Wednesday, then, we always kick off the show with Three Word Wednesday. Tell us the story of how your week is going so far. Rio, what's it for you?
4: Yelled at Hoon. I took my very first step into becoming a grumpy old man yesterday.
0: Yeah, yeah, yeah. Well done, mate. You've really arrived. You know, we do a weekly thing on the show called Signs You're an Adult. Bang. Bingo.
4: And it felt good, let me tell you that. Oh. I was going for a lovely afternoon walk, and there are these three, maybe 14, 15-year-old skateboarders tearing up and down the footpath, which is fine, fair enough. But then they started doing their little skateboarding tricks.
0: Parkour on the board.
4: Yes.
0: Grinding or whatever they do.
4: Grinding,
0: they call it.
4: Ollies, nose.
0: It's noisy.
4: It's noisy.
0: It's noisy. It's clanky.
4: It's dangerous.
0: Yes.
4: And they were doing it on the side of a highway, doing the grinds on the gutter. And they were weaving in and out of traffic. And I said, the words came out of my mouth before I could even realize it was happening. I said, oh, get off the road, you bloody goose.
0: That is very on you.
4: I know. It just came from...
0: Also, calling someone a goose? Is that language still out there?
2: 1970s.
0: Yes.
4: I know. I don't know where it came from. It was before I even had a chance to process what I'd done or what I thought. And I was like, oh, no, I'm like the old man.
0: It's not just a sign you're a grown-up. And a lot of being a grown-up is dealing with your day-to-day crankiness.
4: Yes.
0: There's just a low grade of crankiness about why the world... isn't the way it should be.
4: Yes. It's not about the skateboarders, let's be honest. It's about me.
0: Is that what they yell back at you?
4: Yeah. You're projecting, mister. Right. You need to do some internal
0: work. It's
4: sort
0: of a simulation. This is just a Rogan, man. What did they do? Did they stop the behavior?
4: They didn't give a crap. They didn't give a crap. They just kept going on, looked back at me with some contempt.
0: Also, they're just going to think, what's an adult doing strolling around in the middle of the afternoon?
4: Don't you have a real job?
0: I think they're more judging you, like, go and take a long, hard look at yourself, not us. We're just teenagers. Why are you still going for a nice stroll along the side of a highway? Oh, I just like eating lead and the fumes in the middle of the afternoon, just before school time. It's great. The Pacific Highway is a busy road.
4: Well, Airbnb's on
0: the view
4: highway.
0: At the crow's nest is lovely. All right, text us yours, 0475 031043.

0: morning, it's the Christian O'Connell Show on Gold. Wednesday morning, 15 minutes past 6. Sing. We have an arm wrestler to represent New South Wales.
1: Great.
0: A man who is leaving his home now, and it's about a two-hour drive. He's from the Highlands.
1: Oh, my Lord.
0: Two-hour drive. God, as Rio said, I hope he wins.
1: You better.
0: Otherwise, he's going to destroy the studio. Fever pitch. Fever pitch, guys. All right, three-word Wednesday. Patsy, what's yours?
2: Lost garage clicker. I have lost the buzzer to open our garage door, which is really, really annoying at 4 a.m.
0: So, oh God, that's a pain. What, do you just ram it out, yeah?
2: You've got to, I don't know where it is. It's in one of my handbags or something. You don't think, well, I haven't had that dispute with my husband.
0: I don't, because I always say you need a landing spot. I have a landing tray.
2: Oh,
0: keys just go in there.
1: That's
0: then there's
1: such
0: no.
1: A dad thing to say.
0: Exactly, but
2: this
0: it works.
2: This is the whole definition.
0: A dad at peace, Rio.
2: Yep.
0: For life. Your flaming goose.
2: For 27 years, this has been our main argument. Chris is like, my wallet and keys go here.
0: Yep.
2: Why can't you have a little landing strip of where
0: landing
2: all
0: tray.
2: Your stuff goes. Anyway, so.
0: Is this, so is it like, same with me and Sarah, my wife, is constantly like, oh, Chris, you haven't seen my keys. Like, this is this is every day of our life.
2: I lose something every day.
0: She's got that Apple AirTag, and then it sends a horrible noise. You can't be at peace.
2: Through the whole house.
0: Yeah, through the whole house.
2: Glasses or a bag or a pair
0: keys.
2: Of shoes.
0: Yes,
2: or
0: every day. Keys. I'm like, aren't you tired of living like this? Do you need this drama?
2: It is drama. It's just, your head's just a mumble every
0: what
2: day.
0: What a pain, though, but the clicker for the garage.
2: The clicker for the garage. So you can actually open it manually. But
0: right.
2: There's a lever. So picture this at 4 a.m. There's a lever right up the top. I'm quite short, so I had to get the ladder out this morning, which was clunky and noisy, and I thought I'm going to wake up
0: careful
2: the whole
0: at our
2: family.
0: Age. Ladders are to be treated with respect.
2: Climbing up that. Then you've got to do the lever. Then you get in the car. You have to reverse and then put it in park and then close it.
0: And do this whole procedure backwards.
2: Yes.
0: Oh,
2: and
0: no,
2: I thought,
0: Pats.
2: Oh, I forgot what
0: no
2: it's
0: way
2: like.
0: To start your day.
2: I know. It's not.
0: Not just that, you're also then leaving a problem for Chris.
2: Yeah, well, I know. And the garage isn't properly locked. So it's everything's out of whack.
0: Let him just deal with that when he wakes up this morning.
2: He can deal with it.
0: Oh, his car's probably gone anyway. House has been emptied.
2: I know.
0: But you got to work. You got to work.
2: I'm here. I'm on the show. Yes. All is good.
0: Yeah, yeah. Let's get the priorities right. Alex, what's it for you?
3: Moving never ends. They're my three words, folks. I'm sick of it. I'm over it. I've had enough.
0: You're still unpacking boxes. What room are we putting this one in? What's in this box?
3: Oh, where does this go? Where does that go? It's a smaller house as well. So we're sort of trying to get a lot of stuff into a smaller house, which is means we're going to have to cull a lot of stuff.
0: Yeah, you'll be going to the old op shops, dropping it off.
3: Yeah,
0: and they are run by a very tight unit as well.
3: Yeah, aren't they
0: probably
3: right?
0: The most heavily guarded thing, higher than, I think, Border Patrol, are the old folks. You talk about crankiness, that pro-level crank.
4: Do what? Not dump.
0: No,
4: do
0: no,
4: not
0: no.
4: Dump.
0: Oh, no, we're not taking furniture for the rest of the year.
3: Oh, I made the mistake of trying to take some baby clothes. We don't take baby clothes.
0: Oh. Don't they?
3: No.
0: You think that people would really need that. They're
3: That's
0: expensive.
3: What I thought. No baby clothes? No, no, no. That was a bit of a shock, but
0: they're unwashed ones where they're heavily soiled and like sick and poo in the nappies.
3: No, thank you. But I found this really high quality. You know, you find lots of stuff that you haven't worn for a long time. Well, I get this. I found my old Today Show

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1: I think, actually, sometimes if you want, like, better seats at something, turn up in that. Say you're recording it for the show. Cameraman's is coming. Just need to set up here at the front row of the show.
2: Yes.
0: I'm no longer with Today's Show. If you don't want to know why, just Google it. But so what do I do? Do I
2: whack it on Marketplace. You get a good price.
1: What's she going to get that? A buck?
0: Maybe. Bonnie suggested.
1: Do you know what? No, Alex, you know what we do? Your old mate has joined this radio station.
0: He has.
1: Carl.
0: Carlos.
1: Get him to sign it. That'll add another couple of dollars to it. Yes. Give it away as a prize.
0: $1.50 perhaps. Yeah. Bonnie said, like, why don't you get a Sharpie and just, like, black out the Today Show logo? Am I okay?
1: No, I tell you what, why don't you sell it to Lambo Man as a little memento?
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5: 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In Glenwood, a truck crash on Sunny Holt Road. Two northbound lanes are blocked approaching the Quakers Hill Parkway. It's only the right lane that's open. At Belmore, two cars have collided on Kingsgrove Road at Canterbury Road. The traffic lights are blacked out as well. There are delays in all directions. Thick fog around much of Sydney. You'll need to drive to the conditions. The M7 motorway is slowing eastbound past Old Windsor Road. And northbound approaching Elizabeth Drive. The King Living mid-year sale ends soon. 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Visit the King showroom today. That's Sydney's latest traffic.
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9: Wednesday morning, Christian O'Connell Show on Gold. We're doing three-word Wednesday. Tell us about your week so far. We'll go through all of yours next. 0475 031043. That's our show text number. Put it in your phone. Put it under Christian. 0475 031043. Kate Bush now running up that hill on Gold.

0: Kate Bush running up that hill. 6:28, Christian O'Connell Show on Gold. My three-word Wednesday is... move your kid. That's what I had to say to someone yesterday. Move your kid. I am in a lot of pain with my back. I really hurt my back. And yesterday, I had to have a lunch with a client, and it was the worst possible thing. But they were delightful. But it was just sat for 2 hours. And it's the physio. I had a physio session yesterday. It was like, you cannot be sitting for more than 10 minutes. You could get up, move, heat, all the stuff you just have to do, and the stretching and all this. So I had this 2 hour lunch and sat there, and then I had to get in a taxi for another half an hour. And then I had to move my apartment in this Airbnb down two flights of stairs. So I had to repack a suitcase because everything had just been thrown on the floor because Christian from 4 days ago didn't have the bag back on Sunday, just chunking crap everywhere. I'm home alone. A man will go feral within 5 minutes of being left alone.
1: Yep.
0: Seriously, it was like Breaking Bad in there. Is this a meth lab or is this a professional executive? There's just stuff everywhere. I was actually annoyed with myself. Like, why do you do this? Like throwing it everywhere. So you want it to go bending down. It's okay, just to back it up. And then obviously I've got a suitcase and I suddenly thought, well, at least I'm going downstairs now rather than trying to go up would be a bit harder. However, as we know, force equals mass times acceleration. And as I'm going down the stairs, the suitcase is pulling me down. Because my back, I haven't got that ability to sort of pull back and jam up. It's just, I don't want to lock it up. It's agony. It's like these spasms that go all the way through. As I'm coming down the stairs, slightly out of control, I've got not only a suitcase pulling me down, my backpack is on, so there's weight. It's like there's a hand pushing me down the stairs and a suitcase pulling me down as well. And just that moment, the lady in the apartment opposite mine is trying to get two small children out of a double buggy. One of them, because this is what kids do, is looking at me, because obviously he would do. There's a man sweating in distress, moving at velocity down the stairs, who's not in control of his own body. Why wouldn't a kid? Then he moves towards the first run and puts his foot on there. And that's when I go, move your kids! Because I'm like, I'm coming down at a rapid gaining of knots as well. Otherwise, I'm coming on top of him.
1: There's no stopping.
0: And maybe getting in that double buggy.
2: Oh, no.
0: And I'm not sure I want to get out of that double buggy. Can I have one of their little retainers? Can I have the little dummy or something, please, a couple of hours? So this poor woman then reacted with a speed that only a mum can do. This is a flashing. Moves him away. You know, like you've seen disaster movies.
1: Yes, yeah, yeah.
0: And sort of shields him with herself.
1: Get away from the crazy
0: and
1: man.
0: And I just managed to graze her. And correct.
1: She sacrificed herself.
0: Oh, it's incredible, incredible story. All right, three-word Wednesday from you guys. Just got engaged. Congratulations. That's what great news. If you want, share the details. What happened last night? Someone else's three-word Wednesday, need to win. That's either a state of origin vibe or someone who's just at a supermarket right now wants to get a working trolley with four working wheels. Why are the trolleys of Australia all so shonky? No,
1: are they not this shonky in England?
0: No. Oh,
2: really?
0: No. There's always one bung wheel.
1: Yes. Yeah.
0: Always one. Never two, never three, but it's always one.
1: I thought that's just how they all came, having grown up in Australia.
0: All right, with news and sport coming up next.
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5: 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At Acacia Gardens, a truck crash on Sunny Holt Road. Two of the three northbound lanes are closed approaching the Quakers Hill Parkway. It's only the right lane that's open. At Belmore, two cars have collided on Kingsgrove Road at Canterbury Road. That's knocked out the traffic lights as well. There are delays in all directions. Reports of the crash at Hoxton Park, Cowpasture Road certainly slow northbound near the M7 on-ramp. And at Fairfield East, a crash River Avenue at Normandy Street. Hurry, the Cupra winter demo sale ends May 31, including a 1.9% comparison rate on Cupra Leon and Terramar. Visit cupra.com.au for T's and C's. That's Sydney's latest traffic.
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2: Morning, I'm Petrina Jones. Well, it's Origin Day. Leave the car behind is the advice to Blues fans heading along tonight. Extra bus and train services have been put on to help the 80,000 get to and from Olympic Park. Express and limited stop trains will run there from Central and Western Line stations from mid this afternoon. The cost of living crisis is now a national emergency, according to the Salvation Army. Of the 4,000 people it surveyed who are seeking emergency support, 9 out of 10 admit to skipping meals. Major Bruce Harmer from the Salvos says some people are taking drastic measures to feed themselves.
7: Parents skipping meals so their children can eat, children going to school hungry, people eating from bins. 35% of those surveyed have one meal a day, 67% watered down drinks and food to make them last longer. The situation is deeply confronting.
2: The so-called ISIS brides and their children have touched down in Sydney and Melbourne overnight. Despite a heavy police presence, no arrests were made. 4 people, including 2 children, have died after a train collided with a school bus in northern Belgium. And Sydney's Vivid organisers are still investigating the cause of a spectacular drone show fail on Monday night. Part of the festival remains cancelled after close to 90 drones fell from the sky. It's been described as a technical fault. All your latest sport, including the preview of tonight's Origin, is coming up next with Alex Cullen.
6: For thousands of Australian families facing hardship and homelessness, you can be the hope. Please give to the Salvation Army's Red Shield appeal today.
8: It's said to be a wet and slippery Origin opener tonight between the Blues and the Maroons. Sydney's copped a soaking in recent days, with more showers forecast tonight. New South Wales coach Laurie Daly says it'll be an issue for both sides.
9: Anyone with a bit of footwork in these conditions from Queensland and New South Wales, you're going to have to be steady when you defend, but anyone with footwork in these type of conditions is always dangerous.
8: Ethan Strange will start in the halves for the Blues following the hamstring injury to Mitch Moses, while for the Maroons, Cam Munster's been cleared to play despite failing to train on Sunday. Queensland coach Billy Slater says the side spirits have also been bolstered by the presence of Jai Arrow in their camp.
10: He's giving a whole heap of inspiration, but you know, the decision to bring him in was not to inspire the group. It was certainly, you know, to be around him and support him.
8: And in tennis, a massive upset at the French Open overnight. Aussie Adam Walton defeating former Grand Slam champion Daniil Medvedev in an epic 5-setter. Alexei Popyrin was eliminated, however. That's Gold Sport.
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2: A road weather alert for this fog is current. Showers increasing 22. Tomorrow, rain 22. Right now, it's 16 degrees in the city. And Sydney, the Bank of Christian, is back. 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

0: O'Connell Show on Gold Wednesday morning, 20 to 7. Good morning, Christian. Patsy talked about losing her keys in a garage kickler. This has been solved in my house. I have a bowl on a surface right by the door. I call it the swingers bowl, Tanya. Okay. Christian asked Patsy, did she leave it at the chemist? Did she share a story once about a pharmacist that followed her home?
1: Yeah,
0: Patsy, everyone works for Patsy.
1: We do have a bowl. We do have a system in place, only I don't use it.
0: Well, that's not a system.
1: Oh, no.
0: It's a systemless system. You've just got a bowl.
1: My husband's got a system, but I'm not using the system.
0: Christian, I'm not injured at the moment, but I feel for your pain at the moment. 6 months ago, I dislocated my coccyx. I didn't know you could dislocate your tailbone.
2: Oh, that
0: Well, get a load of this story. My son decided it would be fun to pick me up and drop me on the ground.
2: Wait, what?
0: Who are you raising? A future WWE wrestler?
2: Suplex.
0: Undertaker Jr. Yeah, he's a suplex your mum.
2: On the ass.
0: On the ass. God, that's rough. Christian, it literally was a real pain in the butt. That comes from Kate. All right, let's do extra time on the time waster. Yesterday we had so many brilliant ones for your wine movies. I think we struck a chord. We're going to do a second chance today. Extra time on the time waster. Gold class, double pass, up for grabs for your wine movies. Golds yesterday. Chardonnay Darko. Horrible Barossas. If I wasn't legless, I'd kick you. Sherry Maguire. Vinocchio is very good. Vinocchio, very good. Don't mess with the Zonto. Scent of a Wino. La La Liquorland. Silver Winings Playback and Goonraker. The winner was, If I Wasn't Legless, I'd Kick You. So we're looking for brand new ones. Text yours, 0475 031043. 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I've got some extras. 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
2: Silver Plus.
0: The Grape Gatsby.
2: Gold.
0: The Full Malotti.
2: What's a Malotti?
0: But Merlot, the terrible scrap ones. I figure I just said it. We'll cut that one out of the podcast. And just bring me back in now. The Wine King. The Wine King.
2: That's good.
0: I know. I've got another bit great one today. Chardonnay of the Dead. Chardonnay of the Dead. All right, Rios, what have you got?
2: Big Mama's House Red.
0: Oh, so yeah, the cheap stuff. The cheap plonk, yeah.
2: James Bond hates a fruity wine.
0: Does he?
2: Yeah, he likes dry another day.
0: Silver.
2: Benicio del Toro is doing a new movie about the sparkling wine cartels.
0: Yeah?
2: It's called Prosecario.
0: Oh, no, that's very good. Mainly because I love the movie. Also, we didn't have anyone for Prosecco.
2: That's a hard one.
0: Or Rosé.
2: Rosé I was trying for a long time.
0: Yes, me too. I don't know why. I just wanted to keep the Rosé.
1: What about, like,
0: Core Demo. Oh, sorry. Someone else is sliding in. Yep.
1: I was just going to say, what about War of the Rosé?
0: That is gold. No, Patsy, that's very, very good. Yeah, we got the reference, mate.
2: Rose's like a wine.
0: Just get that bowl, put the keys there, okay? Your wine movies, 0475-031043. Bonus for any more rosé ones.
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5: 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At Acacia Gardens, a truck crash on Sunny Holt Road. There are 2 lanes blocked approaching the Quakers Hill Parkway northbound. It's only the right lane that's open. At Belmore, a crash. Kingsgrove Road at Canterbury Road. That's blacked out the traffic lights there. Hoxton Park, a breakdown on Canterbury on Cowpasture Road. That's northbound near the M7 on-ramp, sitting in the right-hand lane. Some thick fog around much of Sydney as well. You'll need to drive to the conditions. 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That's Sydney's latest traffic.
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0: John Bon Jovi, 10 to 7, Wednesday morning, Christian O'Connell's show on Gold. You've got another 4 minutes for your wine movies. The best we get, Gold Class, double pass up for grabs. 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We'll mark them next.

0: John Bon Jovi, Blaze of Glory, 5 to 7. Christian O'Connell Show on Gold. Good morning, I hope you're well. Thank you very much for joining us. We're looking for your wine movies right now. For the best in show, marked by Rio, Gold Class, Double Pass. Some of these are very good, and a lot of you have responded to the extra challenge of, can you get a really good rosé one? Yes, you have.
1: Right.
0: And some weak-ass ones. We're here for both. When Harry Met Sommelier.
2: Silver Plus.
0: Govinda's on the piss.
2: Go.
0: Ash, well done. Porassic Park. Porassic Park.
2: Clever. Silver Plus.
0: Scar off your face.
2: Gold.
0: You've had it too many, Tony Montana. When Shirazi met Sally.
2: Bronze.
0: Yeah. Semi-pro Secco.
2: Oh,
0: yeah,
2: very good.
0: Yeah, semi-pro. Oh. Yeah, well done, Glenn Weber. Wine's World. It's Wine's World. It's party time.
2: Excellent. Woo-woo-woo. Gold.
0: Yeah, Lindsay, well done. Broke Blanc Mountain.
2: Very good.
0: Very
2: good. Gold.
0: Well done, Chris. Not Porky's, Corky's.
2: That's gold, too.
0: Well done, David. Throw Moe from the train.
2: Silver.
0: Rose and Juliet.
2: Yeah.
0: Yeah.
2: Plus.
0: Yeah. Well done, Brock. The Goonies bag.
2: Good gold.
0: That's right, my mark. The Outlaw of Rose Wells.
2: What's that?
0: Clint Eastwood, classic Western movie, The Outlaw Josie Wells.
2: Oh, that's
0: Rose
2: good.
0: Rose Wells. That's very
2: Silver
0: smart,
2: plus.
0: Nicole. That's gold.
2: Okay, that's gold.
0: The Hunt for Red Wine in October. Trying to find a decent one.
2: Silver Plus.
0: Raiders of the Lost Cask.
2: Gold.
0: Mission in Roseable. No.
2: It's a bronze, but it's funny.
0: But gallant effort, my friend Tony. Rosé and the Pussycats. That's the one.
2: I haven't thought about that movie in a long time. Yes. Josie and the Pussycats.
0: Yeah, well done. Rosé and the Pussycats is very good. Well done, James Matthews. Gangs of New Cork.
2: Silver.
0: Horton Hears a Goon.
2: Gold.
0: Charlie in the Chardonnay Factory.
2: Bronze.
0: Instead of Roadhouse. Rosé House.
2: Bronze.
0: Completely different movie. Winey Wonka and the Chardonnay Factory.
2: Bronze.
0: Yes, I know. And Alcaciras.
2: Oh, gold.
0: Yeah, that's very good. Rob Stevens. All right, who's the best one?
2: Rosé and the Pussycats.
0: Absolutely. Well done. That
2: Tom.
0: No,
2: James?
0: It wasn't. No, you're just making up names.
2: James, I think it was James.
0: No, it's not. Yeah, you're right. James Matthews. Well done. All right, brand new time waste this morning at 8:30, which is going to be sports songs. News and sport coming up next.
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4: 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Fiona Ellis-Jones here from Your News Now. 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
11: 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At Bankstown, a car breakdown, Canterbury Road, westbound below Fairford Road in the left lane. At Sydney Olympic Park, a crash, Homebush Bay Drive, it's on the eastbound on-ramp to the M4. At Acacia Gardens, a truck crash, Sunny Holt Road, two northbound lanes blocked approaching the Quakers Hill Parkway. And a crash at Belmore, Kingsgrove Road at Canterbury Road, the traffic lights are blacked out and there are delays in all directions. At Ingleburn, some debris on the Hume motorway that's affecting southbounders approaching Brooks Road. Three of the five lanes are closed. Victoria's basement flash sale. Prices tumble, tumble, tumble. Excess stock, end of lines or chopped to clear at crazy prices. Hurry to Victoria's basement in-store and online now. That's Sydney's latest traffic.
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14: Morning, I'm Petrina Jones. Well, soggy conditions are expected for tonight's Origin opener, which will be played in front of 80,000 fans at the Olympic Stadium. And while the Maroons have won three of their past four at that venue, former New South Wales great Andrew Johns has told Nine the wet weather should favour the Blues.
15: I think the wet suits New South Wales more. Stronger dummy half runners coming out of trouble. Nathan's long kicking game. I think the run threat around the ruck with Ethan and Robson and Tedesco.
14: No arrests have been made following the return of the so-called ISIS brides. The group was searched at Sydney and Melbourne airports last night before being allowed to head home. It's believed the six women and 13 children spent the last 7 years in a Syrian refugee camp after their ISIS fighter husbands were either killed or captured. Dr. Jamal Rafi advocated for the women to come back. He's told the ABC they made a mistake.
16: Some of these women, I believe they were tricked to go there. Some of them are victims of the death cult and others, they're not willingly went there.
14: A Sydney financial broker has been charged as police investigate a multi-million dollar fraud syndicate. The 35-year-old is accused of helping a group apply for up to $13 million in loans that were then used to purchase luxury cars that didn't exist. And the record-breaking heat continues in the UK with temps in London topping 35 degrees. Your sport is next with Alex Cullen.
13: 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Head on over there now.
17: The Blues are calling on Nathan Cleary to step up tonight in Game 1 of Origin in the absence of Mitch Moses. The Eels captain's been ruled out of the clash with a hamstring injury, with Ethan Strange to come into the halves. Blues performance manager Frank Panisi telling NRL 360 Cleary will have a little extra responsibility tonight.
18: Maybe a little bit more kicking and obviously taking the absolute strong lead, but yeah, we all know what Nathan can do. I think he gets unfairly criticised for what he's done at Origin level. I think we compare what he does at NRL level week to week.
17: Meanwhile, Cam Munster is a certain starter for the Maroons. Despite failing to train earlier this week, Queensland coach Billy Slater says it was nothing serious.
19: He had a bit of tightness. Unfortunately, it wasn't in the throat, in his voice box. That's still pretty loose. But he's good. He's good.
17: And mixed results for the Aussies at the French Open overnight. Alexei Popperin lost out, but wildcard Adam Walton pulled off a stunning 5-set upset, downing 5th seed Daniil Medvedev. That's Gold Sport.
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14: A road weather alert for this fog is current. Showers increasing 22. Tomorrow, rain 22. Right now, it's 16 degrees in the city. And Sydney, the Bank of Christian, is back. 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
27: 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Let's try Jack.
28: Hello, Jack speaking.
27: Jack.
28: Yes.
27: Jack, this is Christian calling from the Bank of Christian.
28: Morning, Christian. How are you, mate?
27: I'm good, Jack. So, I'm paying your bill. Roadside assistance, RACV.
28: Holy moly, mate. That's fantastic news.
27: My pleasure. So, what do you do, Jack?
28: I'm a paramedic with Eglinton Victoria.
27: Oh, well, I'm happy to help out. You do such incredible work. You run ragged and you don't get enough support. So, really happy to help you out, Jack.
28: That's amazing. Thank you so much, mate. Really, really appreciate it. Thank you, mate, so much for all your hard work, mate, and everything you do.
27: Don't think you, as a paramedic, can say that I do hard work. I wouldn't even call it work. Sat on my backside, talking between songs, is not hard work compared to what you do, Jack.
28: Keeping us all in time, mate. We appreciate it as well.
27: Thank you very much, Jack. But thank you very much for what you and your colleagues do. Honestly, you work so hard. Incredible. Jack, it's a pleasure to speak to you. And pay your roadside assistance. Have a great day.
28: You too, mate. Enjoy it. Bye.

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The pub's calling somewhere between the first sip and the last laugh. It's always a Forex. The good news is, five local pubs that you tell us about are going to get $5,000 each. Starting next week on the show, a pub a day. And then another pub gets the ultimate pub reno. So tell us about your local pub. 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

0: All right, the pubs of Australia need our help. In the last 20 years, the last two decades, you might not know that 60% of local pubs aren't there anymore. And that will continue unless we go back to the local pubs. They are worth fighting for. Tell us about your local pub. They would love $5,000 right now. I don't think we've heard about a single pub that doesn't need at least a lick of paint. However painted, the poor pubs of Australia has ripped them off. Is there a cheap, the weakest paint known to mankind is pub paint? It's just a watered down, cheapy paint.
1: Very thin layers.
0: It's house.

0: have a really great time. It's a really positive vibe, a lot of young staff there, and nothing is a problem for them. So my husband loves the steak. I love the schnitzel. And, we have sometimes it'll be like dinner with wine, or it might be, lunch and a coffee afterwards. And yeah, we just always enjoy there. And we always see like lots of different people there. I think that's one of the things we like about it. Like we see, the mates in the outdoor areas having having a beer, and we see the young guys inside playing pool, and ladies with their wine having a little gossip. And it's just somewhere that anyone could go to and feel really comfortable in.
1: Yeah, that's beautifully said. That is so true. That's the thing about these pubs. They're not just a building. It's a place where people get together. And that scene you just described so vividly there, you're right, all those different people that actually we need to get around each other and be with each other. Yeah, we remind that because these days we're so separate and so isolated on our phones, at home, streaming on our TVs, we don't get to see and be with each other enough. And I think that's why you described it as a little treasure. And I think that's part of it. It's probably not just the nice food and the drink and the wine. It's also being around other people, isn't it, that you might not normally see.
0: Yeah, and that's right. Like I know we've gone there, we've taken older relatives there. They feel really comfortable. We've got some older teens with bottomless stomachs, and they always come away
1: Yeah, I've
0: satisfied.
1: got a few team members like that.
0: So it just seems a place that's welcome for everyone. Sometimes my husband and I just go to get away from everybody else, and you just walk in the door, you just breathe out, and your shoulders relax, and then you just feel like I'm just here, and I can just relax and enjoy myself, and everyone else around you is doing the same.
1: Yeah, and I think that's a definition of a good pub, isn't it? It's the atmosphere. There's a vibe there. And you describe so it feels like the Australian version of the Cheers bar.
0: Yes, a little bit like that, but yeah, slightly different
1: Now, what do
0: accent.
1: they need? What do they need help with, you think? What is it? Is it the paint? What needs sprucing up?
0: Yeah, I think the indoor area needs a bit of sprucing up. So when I go there and have lunch and a coffee, and there's some lounges in the corner, and I would like, a new lounge, just something a little bit more
1: We
0: comfortable
1: all
0: to
1: love a
0: kind
1: new
0: of
1: lounge.
0: sink down into,
1: I'd like a new L-shaped lounge. We all would. Let's help this little treasure, the family inn. Get a new lounge. Save our
0: and
1: lounge.
0: Yes, that's right. Yes, and then because my husband and I sort of fight over,
1: Who's getting the
0: getting the
1: good
0: best
1: bit?
0: lounge when
1: Who's
0: we get there,
1: getting the good bit? Yes.
0: So we want, we'll keep out try and keep our domestic arguments out of the, out of public
1: Ah, bring
0: places.
1: them to the pub. It's always nice to see a couple losing it with each other in the
2: It
1: pub.
2: is actually
1: It is. No, it is. You're just grateful it's not you for once.
0: that's right.
1: Rochelle, you've done such a great job telling us about this pub and really just speaking to what are so special about pubs. That phrase, a little treasure there, and all the people there, the different members of the community, is great. Really, really lovely. Thank you so much for taking the time to speak to us today and tell us about the pub. It's exactly why we're doing this, our places like that. Am I getting it right? The Family Inn?
0: Yes, that's right. And I hope anyone who's anywhere near that area will go and visit them in the near
1: Now, what is
0: future.
1: the area? Sorry, I don't think we caught that. What is the area? Because actually, if you're nearby, pop in this weekend, have a drink. Just watch out for that lounge, though. Make sure you park your backside on the decent bit, and your partner can sit on the spring.
2: Well, we'll be out
0: That's
2: there.
0: right.
2: It's at Rydalmere. We'll be out there tonight for the State of Origin. It's
1: Oh, right. Well, we should drop in there.
2: Yeah.
1: Oh, brilliant. Thank you very much for speaking to us.
0: Great to talk to you.
1: All right. Take care, Rochelle. So tell us about your local pub. You know somewhere like that? Please let us know. Head to thegoldwebsite.com.au. And then next week, every single show next week, one pub gets $5,000. It could be yours.
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5: 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A crash on the Anzac Bridge has been causing city-bound delays before Pyrmont Bridge Road. At Sydney Olympic Park, a crash coming onto the M4 from Homebush Bay Drive, that's eastbound. Acacia Gardens, a truck crash, Sunny Holt Road, a northbound lane blocked approaching Quakers Hill Parkway. Thick fog around much of Sydney, you'll need to drive to those conditions. At Ingleburn, watch out for debris on the Hume Motorway. A couple of southbound lanes have been blocked approaching Brooks Road. Running out of hot water? needed new hot water system.

0: 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That's Sydney's latest traffic.
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8: 7:25, Christian O'Connell Show on Gold Wednesday morning. Welcome to the show. Coming up next, we want to peer into your boot. What is in your boot? Let me know. 13 55 22.

0: 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It is 7:28 Christian O'Connell Show on Gold. And I want to know what is in people's boots. So much stuff is in the boots of our cars. I think there are two types of people in this world. There are people that have a spotless one, right? It's actually really clean. I'm not one of those. And there's people, there's stuff that's just in there. Some of it's useful. Some of it is just other stuff that you never got round because it's out of sight, out of mind. It's probably been in there. Like for me, there's a bag of stuff from my recently departed mother-in-law from 2 years ago. I took a load of her stuff to the op shop, and there was one bag I just never got around to doing. It's still there. It's three of those old people grabbers.
1: Oh, right. Yeah. She had three of them.
0: Yeah, yeah. Weekend one and two midweek cheeky ones. There's just so much junk in a car boot. Intern Pete, what is in your car boot?
2: Way too much. When we were talking about this yesterday, because I was revealing that my entire family always has a shovel. We all have shovels. You know, yeah. We're farmers, right?
0: Yeah. So, but you live in the city. There's no farmland around here. You live. You don't live anywhere near. You're at least an hour from farmland.
2: Do you know what? When you say that, I could not be any more city, to be fair. Like, it literally back.
0: There's
2: back
0: no
2: to
0: need for shovels in the boot unless you're up to someone else.
2: So I thought, what is in my boot? So I opened it yesterday. I've taken a little photo. I'll hand that to you. Look, I have a lot of things in here. I have a bread crate, and I can't remember why I entirely have it's a gigantic.
0: No, but
2: I
0: tell you what, it's a good storage thing, isn't it? Probably keeps the boot clean.
2: Yeah.
0: The thing, let's not worry about the crate. There's an entire stocked cutlery drawer.
2: Yeah, okay.
0: That most Airbnbs don't have. Why have you got all that silverware there?
2: Well, they were my grandmother's, and my father gave them to me about 2 years ago, and he said, I want you to have this cutlery.
0: And
2: I
0: was and like, keep it in the boot, yeah. With it next to the shovels.
1: Amanda would have loved that.
2: I don't know. I don't know what to do with this cutlery because it's
0: not indoors.
2: Well, I don't know where to put it in my... It's really
0: but
2: old
0: it looks,
2: cutlery.
0: Yeah, but isn't it nice cutlery? But that probably heavy silverware.
2: Yeah, it needs a good polish, though, as well.
0: You've got time. In the last couple of months, you've had a lot of time in between projects.
2: Things going on behind the scenes, of course. But I don't, and I get, I mean, I'm asking your opinion. This cutlery, it looks expensive. It looks fancy. It needs a really,
0: okay, we're now sort of accidentally falling into an episode of Antiques Roadshow. Just because I'm English doesn't mean I know about antiques. Okay, people always say, oh, you'll love this. It's a very old bit of furniture. Your homeland is mainly just old furniture and knives and forks.
2: I know. My boot is a little bit of... There's some Indian spices there as well, which I think was...
0: Again,
2: a,
0: what's that for?
2: I don't, it was a PR gift from the radio station. I was like, I'll take that and cook with it. That was maybe 3 years ago.
0: Your old radio show, I wouldn't say was like spicy like that. It strikes me as more butter chicken.
2: The flavour's in there as well, by the way. Just like you're aware. Do you want that if you love Indian food?
0: I'd love that. I love Indian food.
2: Right.
0: Yep. I'll have the spices.
2: Yeah.
0: Now, do you want to have a bit of fun? Ask Patsy to pronounce what that's called.
3: Oh, no.
0: Knives and forks. What are they called?
3: Cutlery.
2: Oh, what?
3: Cutlery. Did I get it right?
0: No. That's 100%. Yeah. Yes. Google probably using it as Google Translate right now. They're doing that.
3: I used to put a D in there, Pete. Forever. And I finally learned as a newsreader in nearly 40 years that it's cutlery.
0: And so many news stories involve stolen silverware. Cutlery.
2: Well, there will be today.
0: The cutlery thieves, the hoons made off.
2: No. I'm sorry my boots are messing. I'm sorry for you, Patsy, as well.
0: Patsy, what's in yours? Is yours well? I imagine yours will be quite tidy.
3: Oh, God, no. It's like a storage unit. So I've got about 50 million of those reusable shopping bags that get literally thrown.
0: Yeah, bang for lives.
3: I too have an op shop big garbage bag that's been in there for a number of months. Yeah. I keep forgetting to drop it off.
0: I reckon that would be, during the next 20 minutes, I reckon that's going to be the most common ones. Yes. And also those, what's those blue utility IKEA bags?
3: Oh, yes, they're brilliant.
0: Greatest bags in the world, aren't they?
3: Yes.
2: So good.
3: What else have I got in there? I've got jumper leads, but I don't know why, because the engines now, the car engines.
0: Yeah, they don't like them.
3: How to restart. Yeah. Like, I don't know if you can even see the battery. And I also keep it for a little stash for Prezzies. So Audrey's birthday's coming up and a couple of her Prezzies are in the boot because I know she won't look in there.
0: I wouldn't think that's a safe place to store them, perhaps.
3: No, she doesn't go in the boot.
0: Broken into cars.
3: Oh, no, it's all right. She won't look in the boot.
1: You had your car stolen, didn't you? Broken into two weeks ago.
0: Just a couple of weeks ago. Now you got your security cameras up everywhere.
3: I know, but I'm not carting Cartier jewels in the back. It's just a couple of cheap Prezzies. It'll be right.
0: All right. So tell us, what is in your boot? Give us a call. 13 55 22. News and sport on the way.
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5: 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At Lansvale, a crash on the Hume Highway eastbound just past Longfield Street. The M5 at Casula, a broken down van at Citybound just past Currajong Road. At Ingleburn, a truck has broken down on the Hume motorway. It's at the southbound off-ramp to Brooks Road. And at Acacia Gardens, we had a truck crash earlier this morning. Crews are working to fix a power pole on Sunny Holt Road at Malvern Road. The left northbound lane is blocked and the traffic lights are blacked out. Let the ComSec share market experts give you an investing edge on the daily ComSec Market Update podcast. 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Investing carries risk. That's Sydney's latest traffic.
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7: Morning, I'm Petrina Jones. Well, spare a thought for the staff who'll be showing fans to their seats for tonight's Origin opener, with close to 80,000 expected to brave the rain and watch the Blues take on the Maroons. Liz Higgs has been ushering since Origin moved from the football stadium out to Homebush. She's told Nine the visiting Queensland fans are better behaved than they used to be.
8: It was very, very tribal initially, and they seem to have settled down a lot now.
7: Police are at the scene of a truck crash in Sydney's west. The vehicle hit a power pole on Sunny Holt Road at Glenwood, just south of Quakers Hill Parkway. A 25-year-old man has been arrested at the scene. The ISIS brides and their children have arrived in Australia overnight. It means Sydney woman Hoden Abbey and her young child are the only ones left in Damascus. That's after she was given a temporary exclusion order on national security grounds. As for the children, Dr. Jamal Reefy has told the ABC he believes it's safer if they're all brought up in Australia.
9: Australian as a whole will be safer with those children returning now rather than staying in the Middle East and being under the influence of radical element. Then they have all the right to come back as adults, but they will missing proper education.
7: And two students at Sydney's prestigious Newington College are in strife after allegedly attempting to steal exam papers. Your sport is coming up next with Alex Cullen.
6: For thousands of Australian families facing hardship and homelessness, you can be the hope. Please give to the Salvation Army's Red Shield appeal today.
10: It's set to be a wet and slippery Origin opener tonight between the Blues and the Maroons. Sydney's copped a soaking in recent days, with more showers forecast tonight. New South Wales coach Laurie Daly says it'll be an issue for both sides.
11: Anyone with footwork in these type of conditions is always dangerous.
10: Ethan Strange will start in the halves for the Blues following the hamstring injury to Mitch Moses, while for the Maroons, Cam Munster's been cleared to play despite failing to train on Sunday. Queensland coach Billy Slater says the side's spirits have also been bolstered by the presence of Jai Arrow in their camp.
12: He's giving a whole heap of inspiration, but, you know, the decision to bring him in was not to inspire the group. It was certainly, you know, to be around him and support him.
10: In tennis, a couple of big Aussie upsets at the French Open. Wildcard Adam Walton downing fifth seed Daniil Medvedev in an epic five-setter.
13: You know, I had the belief that I could definitely go out there and beat him. 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
10: And Kim Birrell just defeated world number five Jess Pegula. That's Gold Sport.
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7: A road weather alert for this fog is current. Showers increasing 22. Tomorrow, rain 22. Right now, it's 16 degrees in the city. And Sydney, the Bank of Christian, is back. 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

0: Rick Astley, never going to give you up. 20 to 8. Good morning. It's the Christian O'Connell Show here on Gold. What is in your car boot? We want to know. 13, 55, 22. A lot of people just horrified by the sound of intern Pete's car boot. Someone saying Christian's like Yellowstone meets Jeffrey Dahmer. Is he killing the people with the shovels and then chopping them up very slowly, carve them up with some antique cutlery? They do appear to be linked. I also saw, by the way, because he shared a photo of it on our WhatsApp group, and you know, you expand the photo. I saw that he's got a selfie stick and a iPhone tripod as well. Whatever he's going on in, we just need to be careful.
1: Did we
0: check any sort of police checks with him?
1: We did not.
0: We hired him, he was damaged goods already. All right, so let's take some calls here. We got Jody here. Morning, Jody.
2: Morning, Christian. How are you?
0: I'm good. Welcome to the show. So, Jody, what's in the car boot?
2: Well, I've got the normal stuff, you know, fold-up chairs, picnic blankets, hats, towels. But I've also got my in-laws' bronze plaque that I haven't had a chance to put on their grave yet.
0: Oh, my word. When was it meant to go on?
2: Probably a few months ago. I just haven't had a chance to get to the people to put it on.
0: No, exactly. We're just leading busy lives, aren't we? And like I said,
2: leading busy lives.
0: Yeah, and it sits in the boot and you forget it's even there. It's the thing, oh God, I'll get round to that in a couple of weeks' time or at some point. You forget it's actually there because you can't see it. I think that's why we put stuff there.
2: Well, I do have a day off on the 18th of June, so I think I might be able to get it
0: done
2: then.
0: Pencil it in then on your day off on the 18th, okay? It's good to do on the
2: 18th. Yeah, put it in my calendar.
0: Yeah, put it in your calendar, yes. It's a lovely thing, an appointment to put in there. All right, Jody, thanks for giving us a call. Have a good day.
2: Thanks. Bye.
0: Sebastian, good morning. Super Seb. Sebastian?
3: Hello, I'm here.
0: There you
3: can
0: go.
3: You hear me?
0: Yeah. All right, so thanks for calling us. What's in your car boot, mate?
3: I've got a V8 engine in my car boot.
0: Right, what? It's a spare in case your car engine stops?
3: No, we're working, me and my dad, we're working on a project car. And yeah, we put it in the boot because we were fixing the car in Bendigo and we had to get the engine down to Melbourne.
0: Yep.
3: And yeah, there wasn't really any other place to put it other than the boot.
0: No, you're quite right, actually. You don't want to put it in the passenger seat. You know, it's heavy and it's messy. You stick it in the car boot. It must weigh quite a lot, though.
3: Yeah, the car's a bit on, like, it's a bit back heavy, but
0: yeah.
3: it got from Bendigo to Melbourne in one piece, so.
1: What are you planning to do with a V8 engine, though? Are you going to Bathurst, or what's the plan?
0: Yeah.
3: We're building a Holden Statesman.
1: Oh,
3: so me
0: wow.
3: and Dad are...
0: I love this project with you and the old man. That's
3: car.
0: Great. And then what are you going to do with it? Are you going to take it to the car shows or...?
3: Probably, yeah. It's all sort of... He says it's my car, but it's sort of his, like, guidance. So, you know, it's sort of a car where me and him working on it.
0: This is like in Star Wars. This is like Luke and Obi-Wan Kenobi. Yeah, he's training you up in the ways. I love this.
3: Pretty much.
0: Yeah. All right. Sebastian, good luck with it. Lovely story. Thank you very much for calling him.
3: Thank you very much.
0: See ya. Have a good day. Josephine?
4: Hello?
0: Hello, Josephine.
4: Good morning, Christian. How are
5: good
4: you?
5: Good morning.
0: Good morning as well. So who else is in the car this morning? Are we on the school run?
4: We're on the school run.
0: Brilliant.
4: Marcus, Christopher.
0: Good morning to Marcus. Good morning to Christopher.
5: Good morning, Christian. I've got a French horn in my boot.
0: Wow-wee, that is a rich, mellow-sounding instrument, the French horn.
5: Yeah.
0: And you play? You have lessons?
5: Yeah, I play in lessons, and I played in a concert last night.
0: Last night? You were on stage playing the old French horn?
5: Yeah.
0: What song were you doing?
5: I was playing a song called Byzantine Dances.
0: Oh, it's an old Ed Sheeran one, isn't it?
5: Yeah, it's a pretty old one. It's pretty tricky too.
0: Yeah, but
5: I can't really play it for a solo. It requires other instruments.
0: Does it? I didn't know that about the French horn. You're right, you don't get in a lot of modern songs a French horn solo. Until now with you.
5: Yeah.
0: And now, is there any chance, so you can't get the French horn now to play on the show so we can hear that?
5: I've got it in my hands right now. I can play something for you.
6: We've pulled over, Christian.
0: Oh, this is great. I love it. It's a live mini concert, pulled over. Everyone wants to hear you play the French horn.
6: Okay. It's live from Kirribilli.
0: Oh, this is like you're going to wake up the PM. Someone out on a bloody French horn. All right. In your own time, let's hear you play the French horn. Thank you for doing this.
5: Okay. There's that.
0: Hey, listen. That's a lot. That sounded beautiful.
5: Thank you. I've been playing the French horn for 4 years now.
0: Yeah, I bet it's a tough one to learn, no?
5: Yeah, there are quite a few buttons and controls.
6: Christopher, do you want to say goodbye to Christian while you're running?
5: Bye, Christian. I've got to go to school for maths.
0: All right. So bloody hell. That's a tough start to the day, isn't it? Yeah, like me, poor thing. All right, hope it goes well. Thanks for calling. Can we have just one more blast on that French horn?
5: Yes. Yeah.
0: Go. Who? Bye bye.
1: That's great. That's great.
0: I love it. That is great. What a joy it was to speak to you all.
6: Off at your place so he can practice.
0: Yes, no. We're all good here. You brought me into the world. You can hear and practice. All right. Josephine and Marcus and Christopher, thank you so much.
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9: 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On the M5 motorway at Casula, a broken down van at Citybound just past Currajong Road in the left lane. Ingleburn, a truck has broken down on the Hume motorway southbound off ramp to Brooks Road. And at Acacia Gardens, emergency repairs to a power pole on Sunny Hot Road at Malvern Road follows a truck crash earlier this morning. A northbound lane is blocked. The traffic lights are blacked out. There are police on site directing traffic. 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That's Sydney's latest traffic.
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0: remix. Hey, listen, Fredigan isn't the only one that can do the old ones and twos and the wheels of steel. I've just realised what I want to build to over the next couple of weeks. I'd imagine right now on the various school runs, there are a lot of other kids like Christopher who've got a musical instrument in the car for a lesson or performance or rehearsal that day. We try and build to a school run symphony.
1: Oh, what a listen that'll be.
2: I tell you what, something majestical. Beautiful. At the grassroots level. You would deny a young kid, Christopher, and the joy of the French. Thank you. Horn, he's in the studio right now. Open it up, Christopher. Just a beautiful, rich sound.
3: Lovely.
2: And wouldn't you want to hear that on various, like, school runs? Melbourne, Sydney, Adelaide.
3: Clarinet.
2: Well, maybe a little cheeky violin.
3: Recorder.
2: Oh, Marie's got the fiddle. That's what. So, listen, if you're on, if you do the school run, and once a week, one of the old kids has got, that's a swear then, one of the little kids.
3: What did you say?
2: We'll keep that to ourselves, shall we? Don't ever ask someone out on the radio. I'm trying to censor myself. One of the kids once a week is in the car with a musical instrument. We need them. Mm. I'm planning my school run symphony. All right. After 8 o'clock this morning, this is back.

0: Every Wednesday on the show, your stories of coincidence and chance. What are the odds?
1: A few years ago, we were on a river cruise. We met some other Aussies.
2: On the sea.
1: And an elderly couple. Turns out they had lived in the same street that my wife had lived in as a little baby, and that they had actually nursed her.
2: Held her.
1: 50 years before.
2: It was amazing. It was amazing. And it was more amazing sitting there with six people, and the husband of the lady said, "Oh, yeah, I remember your father. He was
1: he was
2: silly as a wheel, and your mother was weird."
0: Yeah. You remember that last week? The French horn, of course. Two people trying to tell the same story. We all get into that situation, don't you? You know, in a relationship, you start, you know, completing each other's sentences and you end up just correcting each other's memories. Wonderful love story, that. All right, so we're looking for your stories for What Are the Odds? The lines are open now. Put down your French horns. Give us a call. 13 55 22. We start with Phil. Christian, last Wednesday at work, I was in the office making small talk with the boss. I mentioned that on Wednesday nights, I usually go to a pub trivia with a few friends. It's our weekly thing. We're pretty good. And we usually get a podium finish. My boss then decided to test me with a few quick fire questions. First of which was to name the full maiden names of all five members of the Spice Girls.
3: Maiden names? What?
0: What kind of quiz was that? I was able to name three of them. Pretty good, I reckon. Google the rest of the names as you do. Now we skip forward to that night. I'm at the weekly pub trivia. Lo and behold, the first question of the night. For 5 points, name the four names of all five members of the Spice Girls. Safe to say, Christian, an easy 5 points. What a story. I love that one. What a great one to kick us off with. Thank you very much, Phil. Believe it or not. Marcus? They loved it as well. All right, so lines are open. 13, 55, 22. Your stories of coincidence and chance. What are the odds?
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22: 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On the M5 motorway at Casula, a broken down van citybound just past Currajong Road in the left lane. Traffic queues are stacking up from the Hume motorway. In Abbotsbury, two cars have collided the Horsley Drive, southbound at Cow Pasture Road. In Acacia Gardens, traffic light repairs underway on Sunny Holt Road at Malvern Road. It follows a crash earlier this morning. The left northbound lane is blocked and police are on site directing traffic. 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That's Sydney's latest traffic.
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25: Morning, I'm Petrina Jones. Well, it's Origin Day. Leave the car behind is the advice to Blues fans heading along tonight. Extra bus and train services have been put on to help the 80,000 get to and from Olympic Park. Express and limited stop trains will run there from Central and Western Line stations from mid this afternoon. The cost of living crisis is now a national emergency, according to the Salvation Army. Of the 4,000 people it surveyed who are seeking emergency support, 9 out of 10 admit to skipping meals. Major Bruce Harmer from the Salvos says some people are taking drastic measures to feed themselves.
26: Parents skipping meals so their children can eat, children going to school hungry, people eating from bins. 35% of those surveyed have one meal a day, 67% watered down drinks and food to make them last longer. The situation is deeply confronting.
25: The so-called ISIS brides and their children have touched down in Sydney and Melbourne overnight. Despite a heavy police presence, no arrests were made. Four people, including two children, have died after a train collided with a school bus in northern Belgium. And Sydney's Vivid organisers are still investigating the cause of a spectacular drone show fail on Monday night. Part of the festival remains cancelled after close to 90 drones fell from the sky. It's been described as a technical fault. All your latest sport, including the preview of tonight's Origin, is coming up next with Alex Cullen.
27: Skip the weekend rush and get it sorted today. 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
28: The Blues are calling on Nathan Cleary to step up tonight in Game 1 of Origin in the absence of Mitch Moses. The Eels captain's been ruled out of the clash with a hamstring injury, with Ethan Strange to come into the halves. Blues performance manager Frank Panisi telling NRL 360 Cleary will have a little extra responsibility tonight.
0: Maybe a little bit more kicking and obviously taking the absolute strong lead. But, yeah, we all know what Nathan can do. I think he gets unfairly criticised for what he's done at Origin level. I think we compare what he does at NRL level week to week.
28: Meanwhile, Cam Munster is a certain starter for the Maroons. Despite failing to train earlier this week, Queensland coach Billy Slater says it was nothing serious.
1: He had a bit of tightness. Unfortunately, it wasn't in the throat, in his voice box. That's still pretty loose. But, he's good. He's good.
28: And mixed results for the Aussies at the French Open overnight. Alexey Popperin lost out, but wildcard Adam Walton pulled off a stunning five-set upset, downing fifth seed Daniil Medvedev. That's Gold Sport.
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25: A road weather alert for fog is still current. Showers increasing, 22 today. Right now it's 17 degrees in the city. 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

0: Toto Africa, good morning. Welcome to the Christian O'Connell Show on Gold. 15 minutes past 8, the Chemist Warehouse. We're running a little bit behind. We're running so behind today. I offer no apologies. You're saying you don't want me to stop the show and hear a young boy play his French horn? Then maybe we're not the show for you. Good morning, Christian. This is Lee in Sydney. My boot is full of equipment. We're talking about car boots today. What's in yours? Christian, my car boot is full of equipment for older people to play walk soccer. Fold up goals. I've got, fold up goals. It's a very good thing I do. Fold up goals. For Sexyland, I'm an ambassador. Fold up goals, balls, bibs, line markers, etc. We are volunteers around Australia. How amazing. This is walk soccer to help older people, women over 40, men over 50. Hang on a minute. We're not older.
1: Tom Brady was 43.
0: Come on. Come on, guy. How did we tapped up by walk soccer at 53? I think I struggle with my bad back today. You stick me in the nets.
2: At least jog soccer.
0: Come on. Yeah. Stroll soccer. To keep active, fit, and socially connected by playing a form of football, which is no running, no contact, no heading, and no goalkeepers. Mm. We don't get any funding from the government. So it's like the Socceroos, basically, and that squad is sending out to the World Cup from Football Australia. Lee Pepper, what a legend you are. That's fantastic. Christian, believe it or not. All right, it's not called that, but we'll go with that. No, not you again.
3: Believe it or not.
0: What are the odds? In 2018, when my daughter was 8, we were going from Melbourne to Sydney to get on a cruise. She was obsessed with the Norris Nuts at the time, a big YouTuber family. She kept saying they live in Sydney. She might see them. We told her over and over again, unlikely. Sydney is huge. Disembarking, great word, disembarking off the cruise, walking through Sydney City with our luggage. I hear her scream, oh my God, it's the Norris Nuts. Christian, what are the odds?
4: Wow.
0: They were doing a photo shoot. She looked me dead in the eye and said, I told you we'd see them. We post a photo with them.
3: Believe it or not.
0: The Norris Nuts.
2: The Nuts family.
0: You're right. Glenn's on the line. You got a story for us, Glenn?
5: Yes, I do. I was doing some home renos. I needed some trusses. I got given a contact named Dave by my neighbour, Terry. I rang up. They said, g'day, Dave here. I got your number from Terry. Terry the Bricky, yep. He was just in. Ordered the trusses. I said, my suburb. They said, where's this? They didn't know where it was. I had rang another truss company named Dave with the same phone number, missing one number in a different state, and the contact from another guy, Terry, that they also knew.
0: What? All roads lead the same place.
5: Exactly right.
0: That is incredible. What are the odds?
5: What are the odds?
0: Yeah. Lovely story. Thank you very much, Glenn. Thanks for sharing. Have a good day.
5: You too.
0: Hey, Linda.
6: Yes.
0: Yeah. Linda, what about it? What's your story then for what are the odds?
6: My sister's copying me. So there's a 7-year age gap between my sister and I. I married a Jason who works with Power Poles. She married a Jason who also works with Power Poles.
0: Hang on a minute. It's not the same one, is it?
6: No, it's not because not quite.
0: Not
6: we
0: quite.
6: Live in Sydney.
0: Not quite. I want not,
6: we,
0: not at all.
6: hang on. We live in Sydney and she's in Melbourne.
0: Right. Oh, what?
2: But where does he live?
6: Yeah, well, it comes in between. Yeah. No, it is definitely not. It's definitely not the same.
0: Two sisters
6: person.
0: In two states are married to two Jasons, but who work for the same company.
6: Not the same company, but the same type of work.
0: Two sisters in two states with two Jasons.
2: And they work with Power Poles as correct. Some sort of element of their occupation.
0: Yes.
6: Correct.
0: Right. That is extraordinary.
6: And my husband thinks she's an absolute carbon copy of me.
0: Well, sisters, I mean, it's... That's not what are the odds. What are the genetic odds?
6: Yeah, true.
2: Your nose is so similar.
6: And yet, like I said, I had mine first because she was actually part of my wedding party.
0: Right. So you think you gave her the idea of hooking up with a Jason?
6: Oh, who knows?
0: Who knows? Right. What are the odds, though?
6: That's right.
0: And are you married to your Jason?

0: Yes, I'm married to my Jason.
1: Is she
0: And
1: married
0: she's
1: to
0: married
1: her?
0: To her Jason.
1: Wow, wait. Blimey, that is crazy. Did you have a double wedding? Two sisters
0: No.
1: or two Jasons?
0: No.
1: What?
0: No.
1: That
0: would have been a little bit confusing, wouldn't it?
1: Not really. You're both marrying Jasons. It's actually simplifies the whole process.
2: Do you take Jason? Yes,
1: yes,
2: do.
1: Yes. You get two yeses. What a great story. Going to send you a prize, a $250 voucher to spend at Chemist Warehouse. Thank you very much,
0: Shuckle. Thank you so much.
1: That's all right,
0: thank
1: pleasure.
0: You so much.
1: Great story. Thank you very much. Thanks, Linda.
0: Okay, bye.
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4: 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In North Sydney, a power failure has knocked out several sets of traffic lights, including the corner of Mount and Walker Streets. A crash on the Western Distributor, it's at the split to head north towards the Harbour Bridge. The M5 at Casula, a breakdown at Citybound just past Currajong Road. And at Abbotsbury, an earlier two-car crash, the Horsley Drive at Cowpaster Road affected southbounders. Power pole repairs underway at Acacia Gardens. A northbound lane of Sunnyholt Road closed at Morven Road. 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That's Sydney's latest traffic.
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0: Walk the Moon, Shut Up and Dance. Good morning, Christian O'Connell's show on gold. It is just coming up at 8:30. This show is on a mission at the moment. We need your help to save the pubs of Australia. They are falling by the wayside. In the last 20 years, 60% of Aussie pubs are no more and they won't be coming back. We want your help to tell us about your local pub. And then next week on the show, all thanks to Forex, the pub's calling. Somewhere between the first sip and the last laugh, it's always Forex. Next week, this is incredible. Can't wait for this. A pub a day. A pub a day. Every single show next week going to get $5,000. That pub will have been selected by you guys. So tell us about your local pub. Last couple of days, we've heard about some fantastic pubs. Wherever these local pubs are, please let us know about their worth fighting for. The place you need to go, tell me about your pubs, is thegoldwebsite.com.au. We've got the Time Wasters coming up next here on the Christian O'Connell Show. Good morning.
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4: 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At Lilyfield, a crash on the City West Link at Balmain Road that's causing delays in both directions. At Ryde, a car's broken down on Devlin Street. It's northbound in the right turn to Blackson Road. And at Woollahra, a breakdown Sydenfield Drive. It's eastbound at York Road. In Ingleburn, a broken down truck on the Hume Motorway southbound off-ramp to Brooks Road. And at Belmore, an earlier crash on Kingsgrove Road at Canterbury Road. That's got the traffic lights blacked out at the intersection. 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That's Sydney's latest traffic.
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6: Morning, I'm Petrina Jones. Well, soggy conditions are expected for tonight's Origin opener, which will be played in front of 80,000 fans at the Olympic Stadium. And while the Maroons have won three of their past four at that venue, former New South Wales great Andrew Johns has told Nine the wet weather should favour the Blues.
7: I think the wet suits New South Wales more. Stronger dummy half runners coming out of trouble. Nathan's long kicking game. I think the run threat around the ruck with Ethan and Robson and Tedesco.
6: No arrests have been made following the return of the so-called ISIS brides. The group was searched at Sydney and Melbourne airports last night before being allowed to head home. It's believed the six women and 13 children spent the last 7 years in a Syrian refugee camp after their ISIS fighter husbands were either killed or captured. Dr. Jamal Reefy advocated for the women to come back. He's told the ABC they made a mistake.
8: Some of these women, I believe they were tricked to go there. Some of them are victims of the death cult and others, they're not willingly went there.
6: A Sydney financial broker has been charged as police investigate a multi-million dollar fraud syndicate. The 35-year-old is accused of helping a group apply for up to $13 million in loans that were then used to purchase luxury cars that didn't exist. And the record-breaking heat continues in the UK with temps in London topping 35 degrees. Your sport is next with Alex Cullen.
5: For thousands of Australian families facing hardship and homelessness, you can be the hope. 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
0: It's said to be a wet and slippery Origin opener tonight between the Blues and the Maroons. Sydney's copped a soaking in recent days, with more showers forecast tonight. New South Wales coach Laurie Daly says it'll be an issue for both sides.
9: Anyone with footwork in these type of conditions is always dangerous.
0: Ethan Strange will start in the halves for the Blues following the hamstring injury to Mitch Moses, while for the Maroons, Cam Munster has been cleared to play despite failing to train on Sunday. The Queensland side bolstered by the presence of Jai Arrow in their camp. A couple of upsets by the Aussies at the French Open overnight. Kimberly Birrell downed the world number 5 Jess Pegula, while Adam Walton had a 5-set win over former world number 1 Daniil Medvedev. The Aussie wildcard says the hot weather in Paris certainly helped.
10: I grew up in the heat. I feel that cardiovascular with the heat is pretty good. I'm not the most talented player out there. So to be able to last in hot conditions is an important factor for me.
11: Alexei Popperin, however, lost out. That's Gold Sport.
5: 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Sure you would. Head into Parramatta Kia today for a dream drive and a great deal.
6: A road weather alert for fog is still current. Showers increasing, 22 today. Right now it's 17 degrees in the city. And Sydney, the Bank of Christian is back. 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
0: Christian, thank you for reading my text about Walk Soccer. My phone is going off with people who heard it. Seems that Gold is the station for oldies. It's not. Station for legends. I will fight you once my back is better. Just give me a couple more weeks. This is my official release I've got to have. Ciao, Christian. I'm listening. It's perfect for football tragics of his vintage of bad backs, knees and hips. I don't like any of your words.

0: Belinda Carlisle, Leave a Light On, 20 to 9. On Gold, it's the Christian O'Connell Show. Time for this morning's Time Waster. We're looking for your sports songs today. For the best in show, $500 to spend at Holy Moly. Any excuse for a work party at Holy Moly Golf Club. Book now. It's great fun. We've all done it as a team. We've really enjoyed it. I don't know if you've seen any of the results, what happened at the way overhyped now Enhanced Games.
1: Yeah.
0: Enhanced Games was an idea where it was basically, what if they were allowed to take as many performance-enhancing drugs as possible? What would that be like? Racing against and competing against clean athletes. Not the way that they hoped it was going to go. Not an advert for performance-enhancing drugs. There's something morally good about this.
1: Yep.
0: Seeing them all getting smashed. James Magnussen, the guy who was like the front person of it, basically, came last.
2: And he looked
1: and the wind
2: enormous. Have you seen the size of him?
0: You know, and swimmers have always got great physiques, but they're not jacked.
3: Yeah.
0: They're lean. Right. You know, like triathletes. He was just too many muscles.
3: And
0: obviously slowed him down.
3: The winner of the 100-meter sprint at the Enhanced Games would have come last at the Olympics. That's how bad his time was.
0: Is that right? That's a great stat.
3: Isn't that great?
0: Yes. So, yeah, it's actually been a complete laughing stock, to be honest, the Enhanced Games, which I think is good.
3: Yeah.
0: All right, so today we're looking for your sports songs. 2.5 weeks away from the World Cup. Socceroos are you? Socceroos are you? That could be a good chant at games. Yeah. As in Paraguay. Socceroos, you know, with me. Just be one, like a French horn.
3: Go.
0: Grand final countdown. Very clever.
2: Bronze.
0: No, come on. That's at least a silver for that. Clever wordplay. You don't want an umpire referee blowing that flipping whistle all the time. No. You do not want a careless whistler.
2: That's gold.
0: Nothing compares to nil. Nothing compares to nil. 2-0.
2: Gold.
0: Yeah. Hey, judo. Hey, judo.
2: That's not how it goes. Hey, judo.
0: No. As if I was going to remix it. You know, just up the pace, guys. And Bohemian Rugs.
3: Oh, my Lord.
0: Rugsity. Bohemian Rugby City.
2: Ooh, bronze.
0: Once more. Your headphones are on the blink. Bohemian Rugby City.
3: Last of the Olympics, that one.
0: Yeah, that's right. Sorry, I need more enhancing drugs.
3: Terrible.
0: Rhea, what have you got? Sports songs.
2: Barry White's in Ireland.
0: Yeah, oh my God. Lucky Island.
2: He's doing some sexual hurling.
0: Oh, what an image. Powerful.
2: Powerful, man.
0: No, I'm not mad at it, actually. Gold.
2: Jason Derulo loves his horses.
0: Bloody hell. Second Derulo mention of the year here on Gold. Friend of Walk Soccer.
2: He's riding polo instead of riding solo.
0: Oh, a new He's job. Bohemian Rugsity.
2: That's much better than Bohemian.
0: Not much, though, mate. Not much, though. Bronze a little bit better than Bohemian Rugsity.
2: The Temptations are doing some martial arts.
0: Yep.
2: Muay Thai girl. Muay Thai girl. Thai girl. Talking about Muay Thai girl.
3: Thought you were going to come in with me there, but
0: nope. Just leave me hanging, mate. Leave me hanging.
3: No, nope. Flailing.
2: And walk soccer like an Egyptian.
0: Oh, wow. Oh. Just got it. No, that's gold plus. That's great. Straight out of mama's oven, that. Okay, what have you got? 0475-031043.
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6: Congested roads, overflowing schools and hospitals, zero immigration. Australia needs a new deal. Newdeal.au. 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In Ryde, a breakdown on Devlin Street. It's northbound in the right turn onto Blackson Road. There are now queues from the Ryde Bridge. At Woollahra, a breakdown on Sid Ironfield Drive. That's eastbound at York Road as you head towards Bondi Junction. At Ingleburn, there's a breakdown on the Hume motorway, southbound at the off-ramp to Brooks Road, and some thick fog around much of Sydney. You'll need to drive to the conditions. 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That's Sydney's latest traffic.
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0: Tonic, If You Could Only See, 5 to 9, Christian O'Connell's show on Gold. Today's time waster, $500 to spend at Holy Moly Golf Club. We're looking for your sports songs. Rio, you ready to mark?
1: Let's do it.
0: You've lost that losing feeling.
1: Silver Plus.
0: Bocce on Heaven's Door.
1: Bocce on Heaven's Door. Silver.
0: I didn't think we'd get any bocce ones today. Don't say I'm horny, say I'm warny.
1: Beautiful tribute to the great man.
0: Yeah. Fitting, though, in a way as well.
1: It is. He would have loved it.
0: Yep. Joe, well done. I'm too flexy.
1: Bronze.
0: No, if you're sporting, you've got to be flexible.
1: You've
0: got to have a good range of motion in your joints.
1: That's a bit of a stretch.
0: Shot putting on the Ritz.
1: Silver.
0: Topical. Eye of the Tiger Woods.
1: Gold.
0: Oh, those eyes right now, very glossy. Christian, most people think Imi Kamosi is singing Here Comes the Hot Stepper, Murderer. In fact, it's a tribute to their favourite track and field event. They're singing Here Comes the Hop Stepper, Hurdler.
1: Oh, wow.
0: We all think he was taking a too long a route, but he got us home.
1: God
0: well
1: bless.
0: Done, Justin Wise. Louis Armstrong loves football. We have all the full time in the World Cup final. We have all the full time in the World Cup final. Well done, Aaron. Uptown Dunk.
1: Gold.
0: Since you've been golfing.
1: Bronze.
0: Nothing compares to UFC.
1: Gold.
0: Well done, Michelle. It's a beautiful Dacos.
1: Silver.
0: Rowing in the deep.
1: Gold.
0: Seven Nation Barmy Army.
1: Yeah, very good.
0: I love like that. Well done, Shane. Elton John, Racket Man. And if you had to pick a racket sport for Elton John, I'm saying badminton.
1: Very. Yes.
0: I've already got his own. He's got his own nets.
1: Oh, brilliant.
0: Taekwondo, and Go Breaking My Heart. I love that one.
1: Gold.
0: Let me go. Puberty at 53. Crazy story. Rolling in the deep forward pocket.
1: Silver.
0: Wake me up before you go, go.
1: Gold.
0: Oops, I did my ACL again.
1: Silver.
0: Eruption. I don't know that band from the 70s. Eruption.
1: Van Halen?
0: No. Eruption had a hit with One Way Ticket to Paradise.
1: Okay.
0: Like a kind of Boney M disco vibe. Good tune.
1: Right.
0: But I didn't know anyone knew that song. One Way Cricket.
1: Okay, gold.
0: Lockie, please get me a stab of Eruption. It won't be in the system. Eruption, One Way Ticket to Paradise. Total Eclipse of the Darts.
1: Silver.
0: Tainted 40 Love.
1: Gold.
0: Rhinestone Ball Boy. How does someone think of that? That is very good, Glenn. Pink Pony Golf Club.
1: Silver.
0: And Mr. Trampoline Man.
1: Oh, very good.
0: Do we have a late winner?
1: I cannot go past. Here comes the hop stepper.
0: Justin
1: hurdler.
0: Wise, the wise man wins it. Well done. Very, very good. Those are great. Thank you so much, everyone, who takes the time to take part in the time waster every single day. Okay, we say goodbye now and join us tomorrow morning. Don't forget to tell us about your local pub. We want to save your local pubs. 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Next week on the show, $5,000 a day to five pubs that you tell us about. But, Sydney, what a treat. The golden year is coming up, and we've got two dudes arm wrestling each other for State of Origin tickets. I've seen the person, the Man Mountain, that is representing the Blues. I'm calling it an early Blues win. He is enhanced. But the performance-enhancing drug, by the look of him, it's beers. He's a solid, that's a big unit.
1: He could be running out for the Blues tonight as a prop.
0: Seriously, yes, he really could. Anyway, that's happening during the next half an hour. Make sure you stay with us. Sydney, news is what on the way.
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16: 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En Ryde, a car's broken down on Devlin Street. It's northbound in the right lane at Blaxland Road, but that's why traffic's choked up on Concord Road approaching the Ryde Bridge. At Rose Hill, a breakdown on James Roos Drive, northbound at Hassell Street. It's in the left lane. In Belmore, an earlier crash, Kingsgrove Road at Canterbury Road, blacked out the traffic lights. There are delays in all directions. And at North Sydney, a power failure has knocked out several sets of traffic lights, including on the corner of Mount and Walker Streets. 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That's Sydney's latest traffic.
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10: Morning, I'm Petrina Jones. Well, the fog has cleared after it caused issues across the city this morning. The Bulmer issued an alert in the early hours for drivers to take care in all Sydney suburbs due to low visibility on the roads. Some international flights out of Sydney have been impacted, while at least two inbound flights have been diverted to Brisbane. The Housing Minister says figures showing new home completions falling to a 12-year low are now out of date. The ABS data shows a little more than 172,000 new homes were finished across Australia last year. But Claire O'Neill has told Nine she has new numbers
14: that show us that new home starts, that is sod turns and starting to see homes come out of the ground, has increased by 26% over the last year.
10: No arrests have been made regarding a second group of ISIS brides and their children who've arrived back in Australia. Former AFP Detective Superintendent David Craig has told Sky he's not sure why members of the group haven't been charged.
19: It's very perplexing as to why there would be no charges. There's a declared area offence, which is a very simple offence to prove. You just simply have to go to a declared terrorist zone. These people have been there for a significant amount of time.
10: And the flu mist vaccine is now available for kids. From today, the nasal spray, which is administered to each nostril, is available to kids aged 2 to 17 years for free. Your sport is coming up next with Alex Cullen.
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20: The stage is set for a blockbuster Origin opener in Sydney tonight. The biggest change for New South Wales is the inclusion of debutant Ethan Strange, who joins the starting squad, replacing the injured Mitch Moses at 5'8". Former Blues skipper Paul Gallen has given Ethan a glowing review on Nine.
21: He's one of the biggest, most strongest, powerful running 5'8s in the game. And mentally and emotionally, I think he'll be ready also. You know, he's already toured overseas with the Australian team last year. He's seen all these guys prepared. He knows them all really well. He's been in camp the entire time with the Blues. So he won't miss a beat, mate. He'll be ready. He'll be right to go.
20: Come on, the Blues. And a good day for the Aussies at the French Open, with Adam Walton and Kimberly Birrell both advancing to the second round. That's Gold Sport.
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10: A road weather alert for fog is still current. Showers increasing, 22 today. Right now it's 17 degrees in the city. And Sydney, the Bank of Christian is back. 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
23: Good morning, it's the Christian O'Connell Show on Gold Sydney. Coming up to your next hour then, we want to save the pubs of Sydney in Save Our Pub. And in 22 minutes' time, it is on. Talk about the enhanced games to manly men. I honestly, women get away from the radio at 9:30. The testosterone coming through the speakers could get somebody pregnant this morning. Why? State of Origin tonight, this morning, to predict today's big clash. Arms of Origin. Two men, two states, arm wrestling each other for the last pair of tickets in town. You don't want to miss this radio. It is huge. Good morning, sports fans.

What a tune. The Offspring, Why Don't You Get a Job? Good morning, Sydney. 15 minutes past nine. It is on in 15 minutes' time. Two men from two states ahead of tonight's big clash, the opening game of the state.

0: whistle and everything. I need to explain myself. I know this is day three for me here working on the Christian O'Connell Show across Australia, but yesterday I was taking the producing very seriously. Caitlin runs a tight ship, and obviously the quality...
1: Does she? Where's that? Is it another one during the day? Because I would say it's a loose ship during this. There's no smooth sailing here.
0: I wanted to get this right. You specifically said, I'd love to see you in an umpire shirt and a whistle and stuff like that. Can I just let you know, in Sydney, there is no umpire shirts left at any Rebel Sports, best and less.
1: But what about the staff of Foot Locker? They're all wearing them.
0: They wouldn't give me one. They
1: You're joking.
0: Not. They wouldn't give, I
1: well,
0: love Foot Locker.
1: In case you impersonated an assistant.
0: Said, could I borrow one just for the day? No, we don't have one spare. That's fine. But the issue that I need to explain to you is because this has ended in blood. The hot to get this here today, because what I had to do, it's just a black shirt, but I've just used white tape. And then I've just made my own umpire shirt.
1: I did not know that.
0: You didn't notice?
1: Now this, students of radio, this is producing.
0: So I
1: But it's actually very even.
0: Thank you.
1: You've got that kind of low adhesion masking tape you put around the skirmboards boards when you're painting.
0: Okay. And so for context, I've done nothing else during the show today apart from put this together. But then I also found
1: I'd say that's time well spent.
0: Thank you. Caitlin also said we want some armbands, you know, a maroon one for Queensland and blue. Blah, blah, blah. Now, all I could get was socks. Okay. So basically, we've got socks here. So
1: now I'm getting annoyed.
0: Now that I understand.
1: There's no way you would have got in front of your old boss.
0: Oh, no.
2: King Carl.
1: And said any of this.
0: Okay.
1: You'd have been filling your pants or picking a window to be thrown out of live on camera.
0: Again, hear me out. So I've gone, okay.
1: Listen, because you come down to the bright side of the dial, we still have standards.
0: I know.
1: Socks, don't even put them on them.
0: This is
1: a high-level sporting event.
0: I really need to finish this off because what I needed to do was I'm going to cut one end and they'll wear it basically.
1: No, you're not doing that.
0: It's like some sort of
1: shitty school production.
0: I wish I called you last night. Because
1: you should have done.
0: Because then I was like, well, I can't do it with normal scissors, so I'll have to go and get some fabric scissors.
1: There's no armbands for the two teams.
0: There really isn't. Because everything sold out yesterday.
1: Even about the teams playing certain socks. Use the actual socks.
0: I didn't think of that. Now I think about
1: what?
0: It. Okay, bugger. But what I'm saying
1: You told
0: is,
1: me you were the king of Sydney.
0: Yeah, well, yesterday
1: You're
0: wasn't
1: the Prince
0: great.
1: Andrew of Sydney.
0: Oh, okay. Now, that's fair, actually. But I just want you to know.
1: It's the testosterone in here. It's starting to sound like a triple M breakfast show. None of us want that.
0: 9:30 last night, I went to go and get some fabrics, scissors.
1: Where from?
0: Well, I thought Aldi might have them in their special buyers area or something like that.
3: Oh,
0: anyway,
3: Lord.
0: Turns out
1: state of origin aisle.
0: They don't. I ran home. It was so late. I've got to sort these socks.
1: This is the saddest story.
0: And I fell over in the gutter, and I have
1: squealing.
0: Basically, I've
1: actually,
0: rolled.
1: You have got. You've
0: I've
1: got,
0: rolled.
1: You've got like grazing and bruising all over your hand.
0: The whole thing was a mess. I've cut
1: well,
0: completely
1: you
0: my
1: didn't
0: arm.
1: Need to do any of that.
0: Oh, okay.
1: But thank you for putting white tape on a black shirt. Okay.
0: No,
1: do not worry about the socks.
0: The whistle was
1: You got
0: $40.
1: The whistle. Now, what are the rules and regulations?
0: Lots
1: How are we
0: going
1: to run this? Because actually, two tickets on the line. The stakes are really, really high. So we have to do it fairly, and we don't know what we're doing.
0: Literally, last two tickets on the planet. Very exciting. So the two.
1: Planet. Wowee. I love that kind of language.
0: So good. So good.
1: Back off, Chinese. Can't have them.
0: The grip is the most important. Hands must be palm to palm on a level playing field. So we have a beautiful table here with the beautiful gold merchandise. We have their indemnity forms ready to go as well.
1: Yeah,
0: so they will be
1: signed. That's the most beautiful part of this.
0: Do not need a lawsuit or anything.
1: No. We've got enough of those.
0: Okay. Thumbs must be locked around each other. Give us a quick go, Rio, so you can, yep, like that, nice and clear, yep, nice and clear. And the free hand must be to the side of the table, so it has to be very, very much to the side, so there's no sort of helping out, you know, your other arm, all that sort of stuff.
1: Gotcha.
0: So very simple rules.
1: And what is it, just the best of one?
0: We can do best of one.
3: Just one.
1: Have you ever seen you saying, like, you know how they run it at pro level? I don't know. Is it like state of origin? Is the best of three? What is it?
0: I'm panicking. I haven't thought that far ahead.
1: No.
0: Yeah, I was just worried about
4: it's
0: the socks.
4: The first
0: and
4: to
0: scissors.
4: Win, yeah? First to win, yeah. One and done.
1: Right, one and done.
0: Absolutely.
1: Okay, you've seen both the contestants. Who have we got? Who's representing these great states?
0: Representing New South Wales, we've got Justin. He's 58 years
1: Hang
0: old.
1: Hang on, let me just get the music ready. State of Origin in 11 hours' time. Before that, it's the Arms of Origin live arm wrestling coming up here on Gold in 10 minutes. Taking each other on, representing the Blues is
0: Justin from New South Wales. That's right. He's 58 years old, a customer service manager from a Smash Pairs repairs company. His last arm workout was 2 years ago, and he is right-handed for everyone playing along at home, just so you're aware. And, of course, in the other corner...
1: Who's he taking on?
0: He's going to be taking on Matt from Queensland. Ooh. Now living in New South Wales, his entire family follows New South Wales. He's 45 years old. but he is ready to represent Queensland. He is a vehicle and car parts importer. Lifting car parts is actually part of

0: his work.
1: Oh, so he's going to be in good shape.
0: Absolutely. He is also conveniently right-handed, which is just fantastic.
1: Wow, two righties make it right.
0: That's it.
1: Yes.
0: Yeah, that's the same.
1: Yeah, that's it. Well done. Now, welcome to radio. Yeah. When you stop, I start. After a big up thing like that, you really want to be going to Up Tunes, I asked for this morning. Not Roxette. Listen to Your Heart. It's the anthem for two men. Maybe this is like the training montage in a Rocky movie, you know? As they say goodbye to their families to go off to the front line of arm wrestling on the radio.

Nothing says State of Origin like Roxette. Listen to your heart. We ain't no Triple M. Thank God. Coming up in 4 minutes' time, we have two men representing their two states ahead of tonight's big game, the opening game of the State of Origin. Welcome to Arms of Origin. Coming up in 4 minutes' time. And we've got a pair of tickets, last pair of tickets in town for the Ampol State of Origin. Back tonight, 8 p.m., live and exclusive on 9 and 9 now. And live and exclusive on Gold. Two men arm wrestling next, who have helped themselves to beer they found in the office here. NRL fans.

0: anything could happen during the next couple of minutes. Legal forms have been signed. The last thing this place needs is more legal lawsuits. Because two men are arm wrestling each other for State of Origin tickets coming up in but seconds. The atmosphere in this studio is electric. Yeah! We have an audience here. 80,000 people. 80,000 people are watching this right now. It is on. I'm actually scared now. I'm scared now. All right. What have I done? They said to me, when you come to Sydney, Christian, for State of Origin, you will feel the passion, the power. Fever Pitch is in the studio right now. All right, so let's go over to Intern Pete, who is the umpire for this morning. Rules and regulations. You've got a clipboard, and I noticed a wonky table.
1: A little bit wonky, so I've asked the gentlemen to pop their feet on the front here this morning as well, so they'll just need to... You're at your own risk, basically. Gentlemen, I'm so sorry. Matt, of course, here, and Justin. Now, the rules are very simple, guys. Very simple.
0: Listen, Pete, I don't know if you're new to actual proper radio. So the microphone, that's it. There we go. That's how you use it. You're waving it around like an amateur.
1: Okay, I'm just going to put my clipboard folder down.
0: You're on Kiss now. You're on Gold now. It's pro level.
1: The grip, guys. It needs to be firm. It needs to be clear. Hands must be calm.
0: Not the first time you've said that either to strange men.
1: That is absolutely correct. Thank you very much. Okay, guys. Thumbs, palm to palm. Let's have a little go. I want you to get your palm to palm. There we go. And your thumb must go across there. That's how you'll hold it when you pop your elbows straight to the table. And then finally, your free hand can't be anywhere near that table. So we're saying straight down here on the left-hand side, okay? So you'd like to pop your feet in position. I just should check. How are we both feeling here, New South Wales?
2: New South Wales!
1: We might just move on to Queensland.
0: Yeah, just clean that off. Some food came out. Right? Some Forex as well.
2: Queenslander!
1: Again, I've got to... Probably could have briefed them back in. That's okay. But you can release for a moment. We do need your signatures here officially as well.
0: I've just seen pictures of Caitlin, right, jumping up and down. I thought she was just enjoying the action, doing the universal sign language. I thought the bill needs to be paid. Oh, a bill can't be paid if this goes wrong. So, yeah, before there's any sporting action, the indemnity forms must be signed. Welcome to ARN Radio.
1: Just where it says sign.
0: Yeah.
1: Just there.
0: If they can't get that bit, should they be on?
1: Yep, the date today.
0: This is exciting. You know, we had all this time to do this. Been here for an hour.
1: No, I don't need your address now.
0: I tell you what makes a great radio, admin. You know, just really adds to the... We've ramped this up. Now it's Pete.
1: The forms are signed.
0: The forms are signed. The atmosphere again is huge.
1: Two tickets up for grabs. The last two tickets on the planet, ladies and gentlemen. This is it. Shall we count down together?
0: Yes, let's
1: Would you like to get your palms in position, feet in position?
0: Two men are locked together in embrace.
1: God.
0: I just let that hang a bit, you know?
1: Here we go.
0: Just made it weird.
1: The socks look good. We are counting down. The arm wrestle.
0: Already there's wobbling.
1: The
0: arms are both in tension.
1: We're going in 3, 2, 1. One!
0: Wrestle for tickets to the State of Origin.
1: Oh, this is intense.
0: No, there's an early winner here.
1: That's okay, of course, like Queensland is going to make it through.
0: Upset. No, Queensland, it's an early Queensland win. Chaos here. No one knows what to do. Warm embraces here. It was all over in under 10 seconds. Queensland have won the Arms of Origin. Well done to Matt. Well done, Matt.
1: Incredible.
0: Powerful, powerful stuff.
1: How are you feeling now, Matt? Just tell us, take us through what just happened there.
3: I think it was like every Queensland game. At the start, New South Wales like to talk it up, like, this is our year, this is our year. And in the end, they choke. Nothing against Justin, great competitor. New South Wales as a team will choke again.
1: Justin, commiseration, sir. Hope this isn't a reflection of the game tonight either.
2: Nah, I'm sure it won't be. New South Wales!
1: Okay, he's still going.
0: He loves that catchphrase.
1: Well done.
0: Well done, guys. Well, Russell. Well done, Matt, winning the tickets. And thank you very much for doing that. No arms were harmed in the making of the arm wrestling today as well. Thank you very much, guys.

0: That was insane. Ed Sheeran. No idea what it was like to listen to. That's a lot of fun in the studio, though. Shape of You, Ed Sheeran. Good morning. It's the Christian O'Connell Show. Good morning, Sydney. 20 to 10 here on Gold. Earlier this morning, during the time waster, we were talking about the mess that has been the enhanced games. That was meant to really showcase, hey, they're amazing, these performance-enhancing drugs. Turns out not that amazing when mostly athletes that were juiced up lost. Yeah. And actually came last. James Magnussen, this guy who's been talking up for a couple of years, how he's going to take a load of drugs and win, actually came last, full of drugs.
1: To a clean athlete.
0: Which is incredible. Christian, did you know there was an enhanced games anthem, the drugs don't work by the Verve? Anthony, that is very good. That could have been in today's time waster. Thank you for that. The big thing we've got going on the show at the moment is Save Our Pub. 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They're dropping out over the last 20 years. 60% of Australian pubs have gone, and they won't be coming back. So we want to do something about that on the show. And we need your help. 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Next week on the show, five pubs are going to be getting $5,000 each, and another pub gets the ultimate pub makeover.
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thanks to Forex. The pub is calling somewhere between the first sip and the last laugh. It's always a Forex. Please head to the best way to tell us about your local pub. And we've been hearing about so many great local pubs that really aren't just a room. They're not just a building. They're a heart of a community. It's where people can get together. And that is something which isn't happening enough these days. It's a real shame. So tell us about your local pub, why it needs saving. They just love hearing their name on the pub as well and getting them some publicity so we can push people to come in this weekend as well. Head to thegoldwebsite.com.au. Tell us about your local pub. It could be winning $5,000 thanks to you next week on the show. Five pubs getting $5,000 each, and one of them gets the ultimate pub makeover. Save a pub, only on the Christian O'Connell Show. Dragon now. It is 9:42. Come on in.

0: That's the Christian O'Connell Show for today. We are back tomorrow morning. Don't forget, enjoy tonight's Ampol State of Origin, 8 p.m. on 9 and 9 now. Tomorrow on the show then, tomorrow morning at 7:30, we'll be doing Small Thing, Big Joy right here on Gold on the Christian O'Connell Show on the bright side of the dial. Last week, Small Thing, Big Joy, as we celebrate the small things that bring you big joy. Anne-Louise. Actually, we renamed Thursdays, thanks to her one. Christian, I'm a primary school teacher. My small big joy is every Thursday we call it Little Friday. It makes the whole day so much better. So it's on Thursday's show tomorrow. Welcome to Little Friday. Adrian, small thing, big joy for me. The big button in my car that folds the mirrors in. I love using it. Genius. Valerie is squashing a mosquito that's been buzzing when you're in bed at night. Nothing worse. In fact, Christian, that's medium joy. Sam, putting the overflowing bins out and finding space in your neighbor's half-finished bin to get the rest of your weekly rubbish in. And Amanda, her small thing, big joy, finding her favorite mechanical pencil 18 months later after she lost it. That's great. If you've got a new one, you can text me. 0475-031043. We are back tomorrow morning. Enjoy the State of Origin tonight. And also, we'll be saving more of your pubs. Tell us about your local pub. We could be giving it $5,000 next week on the show. Five pubs are getting $5,000 each every day next week. You need to go and tell us about your local pub. thegoldwebsite.com.au. Thanks for listening. Enjoy the game tonight. We'll see you tomorrow.
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3: 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At West Hoxton, a three-vehicle crash on Cowpaster Road just past 15th Avenue. Lane 1 northbound is blocked. At Belmore, a crash earlier this morning. Kingsgrove Road at Canterbury Road still affecting all directions. At Carlingford, a broken-down truck. Pennant Hills Road. It's in Lane 2 southbound just past Murray Farm Road. At North Sydney, traffic lights are blacked out. Mount Street at Walker Street. And there are several other sets of traffic lights blacked out in North Sydney. When a child is in hospital, Ronald McDonald House gives their family a community of support, warm meals, and a place to rest. Because when a child is sick or injured, family stays. That's Sydney's latest traffic.
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5: Good morning, I'm Sean Fraser. The Housing Minister insists there are some good signs despite ABS figures showing that home completions fell to a 12-year low last year. Claire O'Neill has told Nine that new home starts are up by 26% in the past 12 months.
6: And that joins some other good news we've had recently in housing. We've got now 250,000 Australians into their own home through our 5% deposit program.
5: Two men have been charged with allegedly attempting to kidnap a woman in Sydney Southwest. Police say the 27-year-old had stopped in Warwick Farm to change a tyre when